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1: 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There's a lot of I'll tell you what that is, I guess, coming up on the show. 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
1: Before OnlyFans or anything, look up Melissa Midwest. 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
2: 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What? 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IMDb.
1: You just beep beep beep beep.
2: 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Is it IMB or no? IMDb. Is that DD? What? Is that 2D? No.
3: He just did Morse code.
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1: Oh, I know. Boy, oh boy. 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Paddle to the metal. Oh, man. I should do this for a living.
0: It feels good to be Boatu. 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
1: Coming up in the program, how much do we fart in a day? And I'll tell you which age farts the most. Women are now offering men a consolation act. I'll tell you what that is. Have you heard of what women call their Xbox? I'll tell you what that is, too. There's a lot of I'll tell you what that is, I guess, coming up on the show.

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9: 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I was asleep in my truck. All of a sudden, I heard a big bang that knocked me off of my bed, and I end up hitting the steering wheel and the gear shift. And then when I got up, I look at that. There was an 18-wheeler in front of my truck. My son says, I got somebody that will help you. Herman and Herman will help you. All it takes is one call. And they says, come over, we got you. And if it wasn't for them, I wouldn't be walking right now. Herman and Herman always put you first.
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0: Yeah, that's about right. 99.5 Kiss.

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1: 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Boy, oh boy. Or barely awake. Paddle to the metal. Oh, man. I should do this for a living.
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0: 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FU-BILLY.
2: You know what I just realized? You know, I'll scour the internet for stuff for the show, and a lot of the audio pieces, it's just people in their cars that give out relationship advice.
3: Yeah.
2: Right? It's some lady that just got done at Denny's, and now she's in her car, and she's making social media videos about relationships, and there's this one, I don't know where she works, but she makes tons, she's always in her car, not even a nice car, and she's like, a woman, before she even has sex with you, has decided if you're good in bed. I'm like, really? So, before she's even done you, she knows if you're good in bed or not?
3: I mean, she's probably right, because normally just say not good, and you're going to hit the nail on the head.
2: Oh, I wonder what that, to have that special power.
3: Oh, yeah, to make women like... Oh, that would just be great.
2: That automatically, before you even do it, she's like, oh,
3: dudes are evil, though.
2: He's good in bed.
3: Yeah.
2: And she, I'm telling you, she just must have just got off her shift at Denny's or something. She's making a video because she still got some Denny's.
3: Well, she's
2: got
3: to get her content out.
2: Yeah, because everybody has content.
3: Everybody.
2: And here we are, just relics in this old media form we call radio. But you can watch us on Twitch and YouTube and Facebook Live.
3: I will. I mean, I would do those social media videos if I just didn't feel so stupid, like recording yourself, like do it, like that would just feel so dumb. Like doing what Nard does. Like I don't know how the idiot does that.
2: Well, I think you got to be an idiot.
3: I do like his latest Instagram post though.
2: What was that?
4: They want more of that, guys.
3: Yeah, I know.
4: But you guys don't like.
3: He posted like us three, like just like a compilation of us just being boys.
4: Yeah.
3: It was like a squad post. It was it was actually really nice.
2: That's really sweet.
3: It was. It was really sweet.
2: Like, you get bit by something or what?
3: It was the first time I've ever seen him be like, these are my boys.
2: Yes. Did you almost die or something? Or did we don't know about? Are you going to die?
3: He literally saved his life and he didn't do anything like that.
2: Yeah. Are you going to die that we don't know about because you're like turning into a nice person?
4: No. Mm-hmm. I genuinely like both of you guys. I consider you guys brothers to me. Like, you guys have been there.
3: It was a cool. I love the post. Yeah.
2: If only I had social media, I would have saw it.
3: Yeah, you would have liked. It was nice. None of us like looked like. He actually chose like decent pictures. Like it was cool.
4: Yeah, okay. and I got Chris in there too.
2: Oh, really? The guy used
3: that almost ruined it for me. Honestly,
4: no, did it really?
2: A little bit. Well, just because he didn't even invite us to his wedding.
4: Yeah, well, I didn't want to make him feel left out.
2: I wouldn't worry about it. He made us feel left out by not inviting us to his wedding.
3: He's trying to move up in management to leave us.
2: Yeah, I would not include him in anything. Yeah,
4: okay, I'm sorry then.
2: Yeah, it was just us.
3: He's literally a double agent. You know that, right? Like he's playing both sides of the fence. I mean, that's
4: I can tell when he's
3: joking. I don't know if anybody in this room has realized that besides me, but I mean, it's pretty obvious.
2: Oh yeah, he's a double agent.
3: He's like in here, like you know, and then telling our stuff to like management. There's no doubt about it. There's no doubt. I'm not even kidding. I love Chris, but there's no doubt about it.
2: Yeah, he's I don't want to call him a snake.
3: He's
2: or
3: not.
2: A weasel.
3: He's just with the agency.
2: Right.
3: You know what I mean? He's not a part of the boys.
2: He has to report back.
3: Yeah. He's got to let them know what's going on.
2: All right. So these are the, they're a bunch of professional women.
3: Mm-hmm.
2: And they sat around because apparently professional women as well as amateur women, they like to get around in a circle and discuss size. Every woman knows how big their friends like it.
3: Mm.
2: So they know they could probably buy the inch, Derek.
3: Yeah.
2: Now, you guys can say that I'm a liar, I don't know what I'm talking about, because I don't want a woman-splain. This is just my perception and what I see on the internet. I could be wrong.
3: I think you might be
2: but
3: right.
2: I do think that every woman knows her friend's preferences when it comes to size of weenie.
3: You're probably right.
2: I think I'm right.
3: I mean, I know that my chick's friend Randy wants him big and veiny.
2: Right, so... And you even know it because you probably got in on the girl conversation or your girl told you that.
3: I didn't, but it's just, it's that girl that once had sex for Game of Thrones, you know, just to be able to watch it.
2: Just to watch it. Okay.
3: It's like, yeah.
2: Don't you think I'm correct on that?
3: Nor,
2: what do you think? You're out there. You're on the streets.
4: Yeah, it sucks.
2: That's not what I'm asking there, buddy. I'm asking, do you think, so if there's a girl squad and they're all friends.
4: Right.
2: if we were to play a game, how big does your friend like it? All her friends would be able to say to the inch how big their friend's preference.
3: Nard knows my preference.
4: I do.
2: He does. He knows your wiener preference.
4: Yeah, I do.
3: People are saying so does Derek. To the big. Okay, guys. Yep. I mean, you're not wrong, but whatever.
2: Yeah. Is that true?
3: Yeah, it is.
4: It is true.
2: Oh, Lamal Lama says she even knows some females who have settled, which is another word for are not completely happy with the size. When a woman says
3: she knows they want bigger and they didn't get it.
2: Yeah.
3: Oh.
2: So.
3: Oh, La Mama Llama.
2: All right. When a woman says she settled, it's not just the lifestyle and income and all that stuff. It also means what's in his pants.
3: That's crazy. That is La Mama Llama. I hope nobody knows you or your friends.
2: When a woman says, "Oh, I did not settle," means that she got the size that she wanted.
3: Mm-hmm. That's. I always thought it meant different stuff, like when she's like, I didn't settle.
2: Okay.
3: I thought it meant like financially, stuff like that.
2: No, they settle for a wiener.
3: That sucks.
2: Sometimes you just want what everybody else has, but they don't have your size, so then you just get whatever's off the rack.
3: Mean, yeah, definitely.
2: And then it doesn't fit right.
3: Definitely.
2: Looks kind of stupid on you.
3: Or you don't get the color iPhone that you wanted, and you're like, I'll get
2: that.
3: Whatever.
2: I'm not going to love it as much.
3: Yeah, it's not the one I wanted, but...
2: I'll play this for you. Can somebody back me up? If this is what women do, this is just a theory that I have. Mm. And if somebody wants to call in and just say you're right,
3: I don't prefer the Jersey Mike's. Shut the hell up.
2: Mike's way. He likes his wieners Mike's way.
3: Giant, please. All right, that'll be $34.
2: I don't want a regular one. I want the big one.
3: I hate this show.
5: What's the perfect size for you, girls? I'm happy with.
2: I like her accent. What's the perfect size for you, girls? Derek, what's the perfect size for you, Derek?
3: I mean, bigger the better.
2: You want the big one?
3: Yep. When I'm watching adult films, yes. I don't want to see a small weenie guy roll up.
2: That's right. He wants it to be very large.
3: He ain't got to go so hard like that.
2: He wants a very large
3: very
2: one.
3: Large.
2: Very large. Two hands.
3: That's
2: maybe
3: rare.
2: Maybe three hands.
3: That's rare.
5: Between 6 and 7 is good.
6: Is that inches?
5: Inches,
6: yeah.
5: Girls. Oh my goodness.
6: Of course.
5: Oh my goodness.
2: No, it's right about the 6 to 7. What do you think? That's a good size. Yeah, that's pretty. It's big pee-pee energy right there.
3: It's huge.
2: Yeah, I do. I think if we had a room full of girls, we could ask, we could do trivia, and they would know, Sarah over there, she likes 6 inches.
3: Yeah. I think you're right.
2: Tammy over there, she wants 9. Ruth Ann wants 10.
3: Mm-hmm.
2: Merida.
3: Some of those girls are going to like smaller ones.
2: Merida likes 5.
3: Yeah.
2: Veronica, her man has 4. She prefers 5, but it does the trick because he's got other skills.
3: Really? She knows that big of a difference where it's like an inch off?
2: Yeah. An inch in wiener, dude, is think of it as miles.
3: Okay.
2: Yeah, so an inch, that's a lot.
3: Mm.
2: You're talking, that's, if you have a 5-incher, you take 1 inch off, you've just taken 20% of the wiener.
3: I mean, it's the same wiener, is it not?
2: No, you've just taken 20%. Derek, if somebody garnished 20% of your paycheck, you'd notice it.
3: Yeah, I sure would.
2: Okay.
3: Yeah,
2: so women notice it when you garnish 20% of their wiener.
3: Hmm.
2: Like, hey, wait a second, I'm... That's not what I signed up for.
3: That sucks.
2: It is. Well, yeah. These ladies, they were running around and having the discussion.
5: There's 15 to 18.
6: Yeah, 15 to 18 centimeters.
5: That's a very good size.
6: Yeah, there is such a thing as too small, and there's also, I think, such a thing as too big.
5: It's not pleasant.
7: Pleasant for one time.
6: Yeah.
7: When I'm super... And that's the whole thing.
6: But like as a repeatable offense, no. You can have like an average size, and if you use it well, or if you know how to use everything else you've got going, that's...
2: Wow, interesting.
3: Mm-hmm.
2: So that's the case there. These ladies, they discussed it. All women will do that. They'll get around and discuss it. You know, dudes will be like, no, I think this guy's the best football player. No,
3: yes,
2: dog.
3: Absolutely.
2: No, dog. Yeah. No, you don't even know what you're talking about.
3: I know that, like, girls.
2: Jerry Rice was a beast.
3: Girls think that we sit around and we're like, this girl's the hottest. I've never done that.
4: No.
3: Ever.
2: No dudes do that.
3: Guys, for the most part, are not like that. Like, they're exactly how, which I don't know how Billy knows this, but, like, they're talking about football players and stuff like
2: that. What do you
3: mean? Well, I just don't, like, that
2: that's
3: was
2: what you talk
3: that was
2: about.
3: A great guess by you.
4: Yeah.
2: And the, or you'll talk about, dude, you got to see this new thing I just put on my truck.
3: Yes.
2: Oh, check this out. New exhaust.
3: We're never talking about girls.
2: I just, okay, one of the top things, dude, I just got this new gun.
3: It is.
2: That's what you talk about.
3: That
2: oh,
3: is.
2: Dude, you got photos?
3: Yeah.
2: We need to go shooting.
3: Mm-hmm.
2: That's what guys talk about.
3: My chick used to swear, like, I'm on the golf course and we're just talking about girls. And I'm like, what, girls? Like, we're not talking or thinking about girls at all, literally no, at all.
2: You're talking about, hey, dude.
3: Hey, dude, you suck ass.
2: Or you're like, hey, man, Derek just hit this whatever bet and he just made like a grand.
3: Yeah.
2: No way.
3: That's what.
2: Who's your bookie?
3: You see the cart girl and you're like, oh, yeah, you know. For a split second, you might flirt with the cart girl and then it's right back off that.
2: This is what they'll say, as Lamam Lama says in our chat. Dudes would be like, oh, yeah, cart girl, I bang her. Yeah.
3: That's
2: but,
3: it.
2: Dude,
3: that's
2: did you hear it. About Derek's win?
3: Yeah.
2: That's what, guys.
3: That's not, we're not like, but girls think we're just like talking about girls all
2: yeah,
3: the
2: they're
3: time.
2: Talking about drinking. Thank
3: and it's
2: you,
3: like,
2: A-Mart.
3: Yo, you're not even, you guys aren't even that cool.
2: A-Mart knows. Dudes are talking about drinking, or I got so wasted the other day.
3: Uh-huh.
2: Or I'm not drinking as much as I used to. Or they're like, dude, you lost some weight. Yeah, I'm going to the gym. Oh, what are you doing? Oh, working on my traps. And then this is cool exercise. That's what dudes talk about.
3: It's facts. It really, I'm not covering for dudes. I'm just telling you, that's literally how it is.
2: The only perverted ones are, look, we'll act like Nard's a woman. All right, Nard, just say, act like a woman in a woman's circle. What are you guys talking about?
4: Yeah, what are you guys talking about?
2: What do you mean?
4: That's what you want me to say, right?
2: No.
4: You just
2: what happened? You off this hour?
4: Nope.
2: Are you locked in, dog?
4: I am so locked in.
2: Okay, I don't think you are.
4: Yeah, we're talking about
2: you're supposed to be a woman.
4: About,
2: no,
4: I'm
2: saying you're a woman. Yeah. What do you think women talk about?
4: Oh, they talk about their dump size, for sure.
2: Oh, I bet you they do.
4: Yeah.
2: Oh, my gosh.
3: No chance are they talking about their dump size.
2: Yes, they do.
4: We just took calls on
2: that. Yeah, and they'll send photos to their friends.
3: What?
2: Yeah. Nard's right about it. Look, I don't know that that's the top conversation, but that does.
3: No, but their girls' conversation is far more...
4: It's more sexual.
3: It's far more sexual, far more inappropriate.
2: Yeah. And I will say this. When girls get together, I do believe that they talk about men that aren't their man together
3: 100%.
2: Way more than any man group ever gets together and talks about women.
3: Oh, yeah.
2: These women are talking about, oh, no, did you see this movie? Or did you see, you got to watch this scene. They showed his tallywhacker.
3: Oh, yeah. I roll my eyes all the time when my chick will be talking about a guy who, oh, he's ugly. And I'm just thinking, I know the guy. And I'm like, hey, that guy's 20 times better looking than me.
2: Sucks. You know that they're just messing around.
3: Listen, girls are just, especially when they're with girls, they're just whores.
4: Yeah.
2: They say that again.
3: That's how they talk. I'm not saying they are, but they like get into, they're like, okay, cool. I'm with my horse. That's how it is.
2: Yep.
3: Guys are gentlemen.
2: They have what they call coochie conversations.
3: There was one time we were in Dallas and there was this one weird sales guy who like started talking about like sex and all this stuff. And me, Billy, and Nard were like cringing.
4: Yeah.
3: We were like, brother, what are you doing?
4: It was crazy.
2: We were all like, this dude's weird.
3: Yeah. Immediately after that guy left, we were like, that was the weirdest guy I've ever talked to.
2: Or the guy that invites you to the strip club, you're like, nah, I'm good, dude.
3: Uh-huh.
4: And he's like persistent. Oh, I'll come get you. It's fine. It's like,
2: okay, if you organically go out with your bros, you're going out and drinking,
4: that's
2: and then
4: different.
2: You happen to be at a strip club, that's way different than planning it out, plotting.
3: Yeah.
2: And like, Friday, dude, let's go 8 o'clock. I'll get a table.
4: Yeah, that's weird.
3: Mm.
2: That's not how guys are.
3: But, man. Girls, though, you got to watch them.
2: That's
3: why we're so suspicious of girls' night or girls' trips.
2: Well, did you remember when she was having some sort of... This woman was cheating on her dude, but saying she was going to some certain party. Oh, it was a candle party.
3: Oh,
2: remember
3: that? Yeah.
2: Remember that? Just 2 weeks ago?
3: They were going to make candles or something?
4: Yeah.
2: Oh, no, we're just making candles. And then she went over there. She was getting her cheeks clapped.
3: Mm-hmm. Oh, and meanwhile, her husband thought she was over there making candles.
2: Yeah.
3: Oh, we're so stupid.
2: So dumb. No, yeah, I trust my girl. She's making candles, dude.
3: I don't blame that guy. I mean, like, I think most guys would be like, yeah, I'd fall for that, too.
2: This dead kitty says her and her sisters just crap about exes and baby daddies and a bunch of crybabies and everything.
3: It's because girls don't have hobbies or like things they're actually into. So they don't have anything else to talk about. Only thing girls are into is wiener.
2: That's it. That's it. Or toxic stuff.
3: Mm-hmm.
2: They're like, this guy's toxic.
3: Yeah.
2: Or this
3: girl's ugly.
2: They will.
3: Yeah.
2: All right.
3: Because they have no hobbies.
2: Well, that's...
3: The WNBA just is not catching on with women.
2: Gossiping is a hobby, Derek.
3: Okay.
2: And according to recent reports in the last 2 years, it's good for you.
3: Okay.
2: So that's why they do it.
3: Gotcha.
2: Just good for their mental health. All right, your chance to fart on somebody coming up and more next.
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19: 1-855-FU-BILLY. Back to the Billy Madison show.
20: Coming up, your shot at farting on somebody. If you'd like to fart on somebody, it's really easy. You just call in 1-855-FU-BILLY, and then you get to fart on somebody. Very nice, very nice.
21: Yep.
20: Who would you like to fart on coming up? I like what this woman is saying. And I don't know that every man gets to experience this, but I was right earlier in the week that there are men that come home and their woman is in the police dog position. You remember that, Derek? That was such a heroic day for me.
21: It was.
20: What a hero.
21: Unbelievable.
20: I left here on the shoulders of radio.
17: as I left the room, just on the shoulders of radio, and I walked out because I said that we could get calls from women.
18: You did?
17: That they're already in the police dog position. As soon as their man, the keys go in, the garage door opens, whatever it is, you go in your house, you go in the bedroom, you at the entryway, she's already there, police dog position.
18: And girls are like, yep.
17: Yeah.
18: That was insane.
17: Yeah, and we did. We got some positive feedback. Mm-hmm. As you know, there are some genius women out there that will go out and they'll buy cardboard and they'll cut a hole in the cardboard and they'll write glory hole over it, and then they'll prop that up right at the entry, right? So when he walks in, he walks right into the glory hole and she's there behind the cardboard waiting for her man.
18: Mm-hmm.
17: That's remarkable. That's crazy. I know.
18: Some people are just freaks.
17: The internet is, it's like, hey, how do you keep your relationship alive? What are some things that you could do to keep your relationship alive? Well, she gets to do a little arts and crafts, gets, you know, bedazzle it, you know, make the cardboard, make the glory hole look really nice.
18: Mm-hmm.
17: You know, a husband.
21: Some guys are like, I can't get her.
18: You're an idiot.
17: Why? Why am I an idiot?
18: Because what does she get out of it? Well, she gets to decorate the glory hole.
17: So I'm saying, there, you know what I'm saying. You know what I'm saying. They love to do that stuff. They love arts and crafts.
18: Nobody's ever decorated
17: Michaels
18: their glory
17: and
18: hole.
17: Hobby Lobby. And
18: there's
17: all
18: no way that a girl's ever bedazzled the glory hole.
21: No.
17: Sure they have.
18: She gets to do a little arts and crafts. I thought you were talking about he takes her shopping or something.
17: No. I'm talking about the design of the glory hole.
18: Glory hole.
17: All I'm saying is that some women are pretty good at keeping the relationship going. they're smart. I like it.
18: I mean, somebody's probably going to decorate their glory hole now.
17: Well, you should. It's yours. Be proud of it.
18: It's yours.
21: Be proud of it.
18: Well, you should. It's yours.
17: Yeah. Is that your house?
18: I mean, I've seen glory hole videos. I've never seen one decorated.
17: Well,
18: mine is what was written on the bathroom wall already.
17: Derek. These are pop-ups.
18: I know. I understand.
17: And they don't show anything. It's just, she's like, hey, this is what I'm doing for my man. And then it cuts off, right? He opens the door and he's like, yeah, and then it's over.
18: That's funny.
17: Because it's all safe for work and stuff like
18: that. Yeah.
17: All they're saying is that these women care about their man and they want to, show their man, hey, I appreciate all the hard work you did today. You see the other ones where the woman, she goes out and greets her man at the door, walks him out to his car. You see some women, they'll flash their man when the garage door opens. She's there with her knockers out, right? And he's mm-hmm. pulling the truck in. And he's like, yeah, that's my girl.
18: Mm-hmm.
17: Or just imagine you had a girl and you're pulling the Equinox in.
21: Right?
17: And your boyfriend's there showing his wiener.
21: My boyfriend?
18: Whoa.
21: There's no boyfriend.
17: Just saying, you got an Equinox.
18: Not yet.
17: It wouldn't make sense for a woman with a nice rack to be waiting in your garage. You're driving Equinox. It would make more sense to the story if there was a man there and he had his tallywhacker out. That's all I'm saying. It just makes sense. If you get a truck, then I'll say it's a girl. But right now, that car screams, hey, I come home and my man's got his wiener out. It's not my fault.
18: You get Uber if you get a truck.
21: You can still Uber in a truck. Daniel does it.
18: Gas?
21: It's not that bad.
18: All right.
17: Yeah, but you look cooler.
21: Yeah.
17: All right, so this is what this woman does.
22: Ladies, I don't know how to tell you this, but if you've chosen somebody to be in your life, you're in a relationship with somebody, you officially have the responsibility to flash them every day.
17: Yeah, it's
22: that's
17: responsibility.
22: Your job.
17: Nord, I'm going to show you this girl. That's her. She's got her rack all tied up. She's got pigtails, and she's saying that's your job. Your job, if you're going to have a man, then it's your job to flash. So
18: if you don't, then just don't have a man.
17: Yeah, then don't have a man, right? Let another woman have that man.
18: Mm-hmm.
17: I kind of agree with that. You know what I mean? Sit this one out, ride the bench, and let another woman have your man. That makes more sense.
18: Yeah. I mean, I guess it does.
17: Any guys out there have that?
18: The girl that just flashes? Like,
17: yeah,
18: when you
17: anybody
18: home?
17: Have that?
18: Nope.
17: No, you don't have that?
18: No, it's kind of tough when you've spent the 4 hours before you get home talking to S about her.
17: Well,
20: Okay.
18: So you're not really going to come home and she's going to be like, here's my boobs. it doesn't really work out.
20: If the only naked person greeting you at your door is your dog, then I think you got problems.
18: No, I think it's just a normal house.
20: You think so? What do you think, Nard?
21: I think it's a normal house.
20: Normal house what?
21: That he did, when he's not getting the boobs.
20: Really? That's a normal house?
21: Yeah, it's normal.
18: You're like boob flash, it just sounds like you're going home to a porno house.
21: Yeah, like...
20: No, it does not. That's a flirty, fun,
21: a lot of girls
20: magical
21: that.
20: House. That is not porno house. That is flirty. That is fun.
21: You're doing good if you got dinner being cooked when you walk in.
20: Okay, that's insane now, sir.
18: Yeah, that's a dream.
20: Dinner cooked? You just want all women back in the kitchen,
21: no,
20: don't you?
18: Please.
20: You pig.
18: Please.
20: You're such a pig.
21: That's not a pig thing.
20: Yeah, it is. That is uncalled
21: for. There's a lot
20: for.
21: Of guys that walk home and they
20: walk home?
21: I mean, like, they get home and they walk at the door. They're going to smell food.
20: No, I'd rather smell a nice candle. Got to be honest.
21: Yeah, that hardly ever happens. What?
20: I'd rather smell a nice candle.
18: A nice candle.
20: A lemon.
18: That's cute.
20: I know. I would rather. It's like, what is that? Is that cinnamon? Or is that, what is that? Is that like a tropical Hawaii candle? I like it. That's what I'd rather have.
18: Tropical Hawaii.
20: Come in, the whole house smells like lemons. What is that? There's a hint of orange in there, too. Wow. That'd be me.
18: Yeah.
20: Hey, I come home and I start smelling food. I'm like, oh, it smells like ass in here. What is this?
18: You start bitching.
20: Oh, man, it's getting in the walls.
18: Get out of the kitchen.
20: It's in my statues now.
18: It's in my statues now. Oh, man, these statues smell like grilled cheese.
20: We got a perfectly good grill. Do it out there.
18: I start bitching.
20: Oh, it smells terrible.
18: Billy's unique.
20: Yes, I am.
18: I love that. You start bitching.
20: Dude.
18: Get out of the kitchen.
20: But then, you know, then you eat and then you're fine.
18: Yeah, of course.
20: And my tummy's full and then I bitch again probably after, you know, I wait 30 minutes you have to wait to swim.
18: To swim?
20: I look at that. I can't bitch for, she cooked. I can't bitch for 30
18: minutes.
20: Right,
18: so you give it 30 minutes.
20: All right, what time is it? All right, we'll get back to bitching here in just a bit.
18: It's so true though. My chick does cook, like I hold off bitching for a while.
20: Yeah, a little bit.
18: Yeah. I give her at least a little break.
20: A little break from that. A little break from trolling.
18: Uh-huh. Yep, all that.
20: Yeah. It smells like Gwyneth Paltrow in this house. No, I wouldn't want that. I didn't buy the vagina candle.
18: I tried to. It sold out too quick.
20: I didn't want that. Damn. I didn't
18: like
20: want
18: people, to... I couldn't believe that sold out like that.
20: Oof.
18: I tried to get it, and they didn't restock either.
20: I should say this. If you're going to offer those kind of candles, let's get some hot chicks. You know what I mean?
18: Yeah, I mean... I thought it was just like, I just wanted to get it because I thought it would be like, man, this is just a funny item to have.
20: I compare it to, ladies, would you rather, if Jack Black had a wiener candle come out, right?
18: You're probably not getting that.
20: You want Thor's wiener candle.
18: Timothée Chalamet.
20: There you go.
18: I just like him.
20: Yeah, you do.
18: And I bet he's got a hog because he's got that skinny build.
20: Well, he has to. He's with a Kardashian, Jenner.
18: He's with a Jenner, and he doesn't have to.
20: You do.
18: I thought they got their butt implants taken out.
20: No, Derek. You know how some women, they have that thing, they have the little notch right there on their door to see if the man's lying, if he's 6 feet or not?
18: Uh-huh.
20: The Kardashians and Jenners have that for wieners.
18: I don't think they do.
20: Yeah, they do, right there on the door.
18: I don't think they do.
20: I can see the mom for sure.
21: Oh my God. Hey, can you walk in here for a second?
18: You're right about the mom. Yeah.
20: Hold it up to the door.
18: I think you're right about the mom.
21: I need you to sign these papers.
18: And I think you're right about Chloe. I think they both need big ones.
0: I think you're right there.
18: But like Kim, I don't know.
20: Oh, maybe. Yeah,
18: well,
20: she does.
18: Well, I will say Kim, I used to defend Kim, but then she was like, who's that Pete guy she was with? I forget his name. Pete, whatever.
21: The comedian,
18: right?
20: Yeah, Pete Davidson.
18: Yeah, she was like, I had heard rumors about, you know, his Big D energy, but she had really just heard rumors about his Big D, and she wanted to check it out.
20: The Kardashians have had some big ones, right?
18: They have, yeah.
20: People forget,
18: Ray J was no slouch.
20: All right, and not one of them has a limp or any sort of hip disability.
18: Yeah, but, I mean, we're talking about Kylie, though.
20: They walk just fine.
18: Mm.
20: Just saying.
18: All right.
20: We got to let people fart on somebody.
1: It's time to play. Who do you want to fart on? Got an ex, neighbor, family member, former friend? Call in now. 1-855-FU-BILLY. 1-855-FU-BILLY. And tell us who you want to fart on.
20: All right. Who would you like to fart on? Anybody? 1-855-FU-BILLY.
21: That's disgusting.
20: I'd like to. So, if you're a Kardashian, right, and you've mm-hmm. had the big ones,
21: yeah.
20: You, if you've had a big one, then you drive the big hog Harley. You can't go back to a little tiny, you know, 400, you know, whatever motorcycle, right? You need mm-hmm. the big hog, the 1200. Sorry.
21: Yeah.
20: There's no way. If you've had the big one, are you going to go back? I'm sorry, Derek. I just don't think the Kardashians can.
21: I mean,
20: you, or listen, the Jenners. I mean, it's even bled down to the Jenners.
21: I always admit that you're usually right and I'm usually wrong.
20: Nard even said they probably have that thing on the door to measure. You got to be this big.
21: That. You said that.
20: Nard backed me up yeah. a little bit. What's up, Mr. Anonymous or Miss Anonymous? Who would you like to fart on? Somebody? What's that?
0: My coworker, Tito Totter.
20: Okay. Just first.
21: Doesn't
20: names.
21: Sound like a real name, right?
20: Yeah.
21: No.
0: It's his nickname.
20: Okay. Yeah, all right. I'll let that one go. Go ahead.
0: Yeah. Oh, he just drives around all day. He don't do no work.
21: That's ideal.
20: Did you see the article ideal about work. Gen That's Z? Work. They act like they're productive, right? And they do nothing. And
21: yeah.
20: So there are a bunch of people that just drive in circles.
21: I really can't blame Gen Z though.
20: Yeah, because there's no opportunity for advancement.
21: No, and like you know, it's just it's all about profits, and there's nothing for the workers anymore. Workers have had everything cut from them. And so what? You want them to, like, work their asses off? They caught on to you guys.
20: People used to bleed for the companies they worked for.
21: Because the
20: for.
21: Companies would take... you had a pension. You had actual
20: it
21: benefits.
20: It felt like the companies bled for you a little.
21: Yes.
20: I get it.
21: I totally get it. I don't even blame the kids.
20: What's up, Joe?
2: Yes, hello, good morning. Can I fire on my wife, please?
20: Yes, of course. What did your wife do?
2: She's on her time of the month.
21: Oh.
20: Yeah.
21: Oh,
20: dang. That's the worst. And nothing worse, the week. You've worked all week, and now yeah, it's that time of the month for the it. Weekend. That time of the month should only happen during the week.
2: Mm-hmm. I mean, I'm willing to do it, but she doesn't want me to.
20: Oh, yeah. You're a bit of a fireman, huh? Ready yeah. to go in with the raging fire.
21: Uh-huh.
2: Yeah, like Christian Bale on American Psycho. Where
21: oh, God.
20: but she won't. She's not cool with that, huh?
2: Well, only in the shower, but, you know, she
21: goes
2: asleep late.
20: Yeah.
21: I mean, I get it, but.
20: Well, let's go to Aaron now. Aaron, who would you like to fart on?
3: Hey, good morning.
20: Good morning.
3: Hey, so a coworker of mine, Ross.
21: Okay.
3: What for? So, he is, man, he's just a worm. He leaves his door open when we're on dusty sites, clothes our condensers up all the time, and he just sits in the truck when we're out working.
20: There's so many bad
21: he's
20: workers
21: like a legit
20: out there.
21: Fart.
20: Yeah, this is legit. He's got beats.
21: We get usually one or two of those every time.
20: What's up, Ray Jr.?
23: I want him to fart on my ex.
21: Why?
23: Because I think he's a size queen like Nard. He broke up with me.
20: Oh, man. Yeah, Nard is a bit of a size queen.
21: I think he's a size queen.
20: What's up, Irene?
21: Oh, God.
24: Hello.
20: What's Hi. Up, Irene the size queen? See, that kind of rhymes. Huh?
21: It
20: you might want to use that.
24: Thank you.
20: What you got? Who you want
24: to
20: fart on?
24: I've never been called a queen. On my husband.
20: Oh. Well, that's probably why you've never been called a queen, because you're calling in to fart on your husband. Is that
21: well,
20: a rooster?
21: That is, on, yeah, that was a, that's an actual rooster.
20: That was yes. a doodle-doo in the background,
21: well, was
20: right?
21: Was it a horse?
25: Well, I thought the second one was
24: it's a
25: horse.
24: Rooster.
20: Yeah,
24: it's
20: nor, rooster. Nor, I swear that's a horse.
25: No, there was another noise.
24: It's a rooster.
20: Okay, you don't have a horse, correct, ma'am?
24: No.
20: Okay, there's no horses there,
25: hey,
20: Nard.
25: Well, it sounds like she got a lot of farm animals.
20: Damn.
25: That makes you go crazy.
20: Yeah.
24: Okay.
25: I love
24: it. I want to fart on my husband because we will be married 40 years on Sunday, and he's probably going to forget.
21: Oh, no way. No way. You can't yeah. forget 40 years. Congratulations, 40
20: years.
21: By the way.
20: I mean, are they good years?
25: What makes you think he's going to forget?
21: That's incredible.
24: Because he forgot last year.
21: Oh, no.
25: Oh, you got to hold that over his head?
21: Oh, no.
20: All right, I got it. This is what you got to do. Do you have access to his phone?
24: Yes.
21: You got to put it in there.
20: Yeah.
21: As a reminder.
20: The
25: day before.
20: Look, I don't want to give secrets away, but I do think that every woman should do this. So if you have access to your man's phone, you go in his phone.
18: Yes.
20: And you put the anniversary in there.
18: That's what
20: with
18: I've
20: a
18: been
20: reminder.
18: Saying. Every woman should be their man's secretary.
20: Yes. And also for birthdays and any other special occasions.
18: Work the front desk of your man.
20: Any other special occasions. You should put those in the phone for your man.
18: Mm-hmm. And you should pack
20: and
18: his lunch.
20: Don't say anything. Don't say anything. Put that in there
18: mm-hmm.
20: so that, yes, even your rooster's saying that's a great idea.
18: Mm-hmm.
24: Oh, okay.
18: And don't talk so much.
20: Yeah, and don't say that. Don't tell him. Don't give it out. Just put it in the phone. So he'll get that alert. He'll be like, oh, crap, it's our anniversary. And then hopefully he's going to be like, honey, I'll be right back, right, because he's got to go buy you a gift.
24: Okay.
20: Try that.
18: She didn't like any of that.
25: No,
18: of that.
25: She wants him to forget.
18: She hated that.
25: No, she wants him to forget.
18: She hated
20: no,
18: that.
20: She, are no, you saying she wants
24: I
20: a reason to bitch?
24: It.
25: Yes. Yes.
18: I mean, 40
24: no,
18: years.
24: I don't.
18: You,
24: kind
25: you
18: of
25: do. You don't like I Billy's don't. Idea, so you want to
20: well,
25: bitch.
20: This is what I think. It's romantic that you guys have been together for 40 years.
18: What an accomplishment.
20: You deserve something big for that.
24: Yes.
20: You deserve a okay, what would be your ideal gift that he could give you?
18: Just remembering.
20: Besides that.
24: Yeah.
25: Would you like flowers?
24: Just remembering.
20: More than flowers. This is 40
18: years. 40
20: years,
18: buddy. 40 years.
20: She wants jewelry or a trip.
18: 40 years? You're talking flowers?
20: Trip. Maybe is there a farm animal you've always wanted? He could get you one of those.
24: A cow.
20: There you go.
24: Yeah, but I actually live in the city, so I doubt it.
20: Yeah, a lot of people have roosters in the city now.
18: Yeah, they
20: well,
18: do.
20: All right, let us know yeah. next week, okay? Let us know. I'm curious. And happy anniversary.
18: You guys are really gassing up 40 years. 40 years? Like, that's
25: a long time.
18: That is so impressive. Like, what do you mean?
20: Laird, who would you like to fart on?
18: That's crazy.
4: I want to fart on Billy for being the Where's Waldo of wieners.
18: What?
20: That's rude. Go to Nick. Yes, Nick.
5: Hey, what's going on, guys? Happy Friday.
18: Hey, buddy.
20: What's up, buddy?
5: I like to fart on my wife.
20: What did your wife do or not do?
5: I haven't gotten a mouth hook since January.
18: Oh, my God. It's July.
20: All right. Do you know that in certain countries that's no longer your wife and now you can do whatever you want?
18: Well, there's no country. Sometimes you just say stuff.
20: Bazoom tight.
18: Bazoom tight.
20: That country of Bazoom tight.
5: Ask me why I'm always grumpy.
20: It's next to Germany, and they have all these laws. Like, that's not your wife anymore.
18: No.
20: So don't worry about it.
18: Wow.
20: Golly, not since January? What's the excuse? Did he hang up?
18: I don't know.
20: Are you still there, Nick?
5: Yeah.
18: All right. Yeah.
20: What's
18: her excuse?
20: Yeah,
18: she was in like a car accident or something?
20: Yeah, what is the excuse?
5: None. I work for her, go home, get everything done for her, and still nothing.
18: You're telling me she doesn't have a medical reason? She lost to, I don't know, her dad or like, just hasn't done
5: no.
18: it.
25: Throw her stuff out
5: no.
25: in the yard.
20: Yeah.
18: That's insane. Is this January?
20: Oh, man.
18: January.
20: Nard said throw all her stuff in the yard.
18: Do it.
20: All right, more farts next.
18: Today's the day. It's national.
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11: Yes. People are trying to fart on people.
12: Oh.
11: Very nice. Very nice. Huh? Yeah, still trying to fart. Let's go to Jackie first. Yes, Jackie. Who would you like to fart on?
13: I want to fart on the commercials that have been playing on the YouTube chat.
11: All right, you guys. All right, I got to do some splaining. So what we had to do so that we can
12: continue to do the show for free.
11: Yes, to do the show for free. We got
12: to air. We don't hit you up to subscribe. We don't hit you up to...
11: Nothing.
12: Nothing.
11: Never ask you for money to watch us or listen to it. None of it.
12: I mean,
11: it's all
12: we
11: free.
12: Never want to.
11: So
12: we used to play. It used to be the same amount of time, but it was just bumper music.
11: It's the same thing.
13: I'd rather hear that.
12: People act like it's less show.
11: It's the same show.
12: You'd rather hear that. Oh, thank you so much for supporting us.
13: I don't want to hear the commercial. Okay, so just give a big juicy fart to the commercial on YouTube.
11: I can't.
12: Absolutely not.
13: Oh my god!
12: I'll fart on you.
11: Yes, that's...
13: Well, fart on you guys. We're not wanting to do that.
11: We don't have a choice, ma'am. It's not... We don't own the company.
12: I love our advertisers.
11: We
12: they
11: don't
12: support
11: own the company.
12: Us.
13: Okay.
12: Thank God for them.
11: Yes.
12: Wow. That's otherwise, guess what? We wouldn't do this.
11: Well, we would still do it, but then we'd have to charge you.
12: Yeah, we would. It'd have to come out of your pocket.
11: So those are the options. You can get us for free.
12: Yeah,
11: or
12: because of our advertisers.
14: Oh, you have to stop.
12: You get us for free because we have advertisers.
11: It's not your
12: fault. It's not any less show at all.
11: So you know that we're not upset at you. I'm glad you brought it up.
12: Thank you. I am glad you brought it up.
13: But Derek's all yelling and everything.
11: Well,
13: I'm like, oh, my God.
11: So does Nard, and I yell to
12: everybody
11: else. I'm
12: passionate about it.
14: Was yelling.
11: It's passion.
12: I'm yelling because we've been seeing it in the chat.
11: I've been ignoring it.
12: Yeah.
13: Okay. All right.
11: People are saying, charge us, charge us,
12: they
11: charge us.
12: They want us to do that for BMS Live, and I don't understand that, you know.
11: Yeah, well, I'm trying to keep BMS Live free. I'm trying
12: We're
11: to
12: trying
11: keep
12: to everything
11: free for you guys.
12: You guys get charged enough for everything you're doing live.
11: Look, times are tough. Would you rather spend that money on yourself or go get Starbucks or get your nails done? You don't want to spend the money on us. Just enjoy it the way it is.
12: Guess what? And you guys do get charged for other things, and they still show you ads.
11: Think about that. You
13: That's
11: yell
13: true.
11: At Netflix?
13: Do you yell
11: at Peacock? Do you yell at all these other ones where they're giving you ads? No.
12: Nope. When you were going to pay, right, and they weren't going to give you ads, and now they still give you ads.
11: Right?
13: Yeah.
11: Sirius XM, they run ads.
12: And their whole thing was they weren't going
11: to
12: run ads.
11: Right? You were paying to not get the ads.
13: Yeah. Dang it. I still love
11: you,
13: okay?
11: All right. Sorry.
13: All
12: right. Take your fart. Love our advertisers, though.
14: Take the fart.
11: Let's go to Andrew. Yes, Andrew.
15: Hey, what's up, guys? How's it going?
11: What's up, buddy? Buddy.
15: Not bad. I want to fart on my girlfriend.
11: What did your girlfriend
15: do? The other night we were in bed just laying down, and I actually farted on her. I mean, I usually do. Like, I fart all the time. But she got really mad and left the room, and I ended up sleeping alone. So.
14: Oh, she's cheating on you.
15: Yeah.
11: Yeah, because, here's the thing. Nard is correct. I don't know if that's the case in your situation, but things she used to find to be cute, if they all of a sudden aren't cute to them anymore, that means that there's issues in the relationship.
14: So
11: or
14: bad.
11: You've done it too much. You've gotten a little crazy with the farts, and she's tired of your funny business. So it's one of the two.
14: You need to reevaluate.
15: I thought I was dialing it back with the farts.
14: Oh, yeah, man. Well, just don't do it for a while.
11: It could be.

0: it could be that there's other issues in the relationship, because if a woman finds those things cute and not, they don't annoy her, then all of a sudden they annoy her. There's something going on. I think he hung up.
1: I think so.
2: Yeah, he got scared.
0: Don't you think there's something going on?
2: Yeah, there is.
1: Yeah, sometimes you guys dive in too much.
2: No.
0: Or sometimes, as a dude,
2: if she just left over that?
0: You think it's funny, and you think it's funny, and she's like, all right, she tolerates it a little bit. But then you get too windy. You know, too much.
2: Oh, she's
0: too much farting.
2: She's got her belly full about something.
0: Belly full about something.
1: I never heard that.
2: Really?
1: She got her belly full.
0: Usually when somebody's belly full, that's a good thing.
2: No.
1: She got her belly full about something.
2: No, when you get your belly full, you're like, oh, okay. You're uncomfortable.
0: No. Yeah, Derek, are you ever uncomfortable when your belly's full?
1: Yeah, I think, sometimes I do.
2: Yeah.
1: Sometimes I do eat too much.
2: Yeah.
0: Okay.
1: What's up? He is right about that.
0: All right. Yeah. Got your belly full. Well, then say you say it in a different way.
1: You got a fast metabolism, so I don't think your belly's ever full like that.
0: No, and I don't eat that much.
1: Yeah.
0: I just threw two things away because the icing on it was a little messed up.
1: Oh.
0: So I threw them away.
1: Yeah. Never throw away icing.
0: Well, it's not actual icing. It's like a low-fat type thing, but I can't eat it if the drizzle looks weird. Go ahead, Wade.
3: Hey, I just want to fart on Lord for being a complete idiot and using AI to make all these fake girlfriends for himself.
0: I know. Why not?
3: Fresh water.
0: That's his girlfriend. AI is his girlfriend.
2: Stop making fun of my girl.
0: His girlfriend's name is AI. Michael, yes. Who would you like to fart on? Is it Michael? Michelle?
1: Macau, yeah.
3: Michael.
0: Michelle. All right, go ahead. Yes, who would you like to fart on?
4: So, I would like to fart on my younger brother.
0: All right. What do you do?
4: A year ago today, he passed away.
0: Oh. Like by an accident, or do you do something dumb? Was he in a shootout?
4: No, it was a freak accident.
0: What was that? Like a car accident? Power saw?
4: Motorcycle.
0: Motorcycle.
1: Golly. Oh. I'm sorry, brother.
0: That's terrible.
1: Yeah, that's all.
4: I'm trying to make light of the situation.
1: Yeah, for sure.
0: All right, we'll give you
1: RIP.
0: We'll give you all the farts for that one. Mm-hmm. That's so sad.
1: Yeah. It is.
0: It's incredibly sad.
1: I want to call BS on the sometimes, Derek. For sometimes my belly gets too full. Like, that is just, I caught that, sir, and go to hell.
0: Are you saying your belly gets full a lot?
1: All the time. Yeah, that's what he was saying.
0: What's up, Ed?
5: Yo.
0: What's up, buddy? Who do you want to fart on?
5: Oh, Derek, man. Big time.
1: What? Well, big time?
5: Yeah.
1: Dude. What happened?
5: So, Derek's always gassing up Arby's, right?
1: Yeah, of course.
5: I've only been to Arby's maybe twice in my life. So I decided to go yesterday, man. I got that meat mountain. And, dude, I feel so, because of Derek, I knew Derek was already the fattest dude on the planet, but now I feel just disgusted with myself, man. F you, man.
1: For having that was harsh.
0: Yeah.
1: No, that was just a harsh call. He called it a meat mountain. He said I was the fattest dude on the planet. He's got anchor issues.
0: Hey, Zeus.
1: He's got anchor issues?
0: Yeah, anchor. Like, like he works on a ship. Go ahead. Hey, Zeus. All right, well, he didn't want to.
1: Oh,
0: right.
1: Man.
0: We'll go to Dan. Yeah, Dan, who do you want to fart on?
6: Billy Bones.
0: What's up, bud?
1: Billy Bones.
6: Hey, man, thanks for the shout-out on that Shakira story earlier.
0: No problem.
6: That's cool. Hey, but I wanted to fart on Nard.
2: Why?
1: Hell yeah.
0: Didn't I give Derek credit for that Shakira story? Sure. I think I did. I forgot about you, Dan.
2: I know. I think you gave Derek credit.
1: I think you did, yeah.
2: Yeah, he not only can't see, he can't hear.
6: That's cool.
0: All right, why do you want to fart on Nard?
6: Because he definitely was conceived to the theme song from Cops.
0: Oh, Bad Boys, Bad Boys. What you gonna do? It was long before.
2: You idiot.
0: No, it was Howdy Doody is how he was conceived.
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8: 76 and clear, all sunshine in the afternoon with a high of 99.
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0: Where the hoes at?
1: Where the hoes at?
2: Where are the hoes?
1: Derek, did you hear Naughty goes, where the hoes at?
0: Where the hoes at?
2: Yeah, I heard him, bro. I heard him.
3: These hoes ain't loyal.
4: Stop being a hoe.
1: Yeah, stop being a hoe.
2: I don't know if we can.
1: That's what he said. What's up? Good morning. Welcome. Billy Madison Show.
2: Yo.
1: I didn't know if I was going to make it in.
2: Why?
1: Because yesterday I was lifting weights.
2: Uh-huh.
1: And the bench that I have, I was going to do an incline, what they call an incline dumbbell bench press.
2: Okay.
1: So I was going to do that. Well, the little piece, the bar, or whatever holds the seat in place,
2: oh,
1: bent.
2: Yeah.
1: And so it sent me flying into the wall.
2: Oh, jeez.
1: Head first.
2: Oh,
1: with the weights in my hand, I did everything I could to try to keep the weights from, you know, the dumbbells from crashing into the wall and smashing the wall.
2: Yeah, right. Damn.
1: So I just took just right on the head.
2: You're worried about the wall.
1: Yeah, I was like,
2: and so you smashed your head.
1: Yeah, I didn't even think about my head. I was worried about the weights.
2: Man, are you all right?
1: Yeah, no, I feel terrific.
2: Were you a bit concussed?
1: I'm not sure.
2: A bit woozy, got rocked a little bit with that?
1: Probably, but yeah. I was so mad because it hurt my arm, too. So then I was just fighting through whatever injury I got just because I was mad at the weights.
2: Damn.
1: Then I was mad at the bench.
2: Oh.
1: So whatever pain I had in my arm, I just continued through it.
2: Right, because you...
1: I was mad.
2: You were mad, but yeah, you've also, not that I'm aware of, that you've ever really got an injury working out and stuff.
1: No, not
2: so
1: at all.
2: So you're like, yeah, I refuse to accept this.
1: Yeah, I'm not going to accept that injury. The only other time I got an injury, I got some sort of, which is so weak and pathetic.
2: Mm-hmm. Yeah.
1: So when I just felt like less of a man when I got with this thing they call tennis elbow.
2: Oh, I have that right now.
1: Oh, God.
2: Yeah. It hurts like hell.
1: Oh, it's so pathetic.
2: It is pathetic, yeah.
1: Like, oh, guys, I got tennis elbow.
2: I
1: got
2: to put Icy Hot on it every day.
1: I don't know why I lisp when I say tennis elbow.
2: Well, because But no, tennis elbow hurts.
1: So go to Dr. A,
2: yep.
1: And then he takes this big shot, mm-hmm. And then he puts it into your arm.
2: That's great. Cool. Yeah.
1: Because for whatever reason, I'm a pain person, so I don't mind that kind of pain.
2: Yeah,
1: and I always want to show what a man I am. So when he was going to shoot me in the arm, I'm like, yeah, all right, come on.
2: No problem.
1: Where's the rest of it?
2: That's it. That's all you got.
1: That's all you got.
2: That's funny. Well, I'm glad you're all right.
1: Yeah, they're saying, what do you got, a Mickey Mouse bench press? No, I don't have a Mickey. Look, it's cheap. I bought it at Target.
2: Oh, yeah, I don't think they have a Mickey Mouse weight bench.
1: I don't think they do either.
2: If they did, we'd know about it.
1: People are like, hey, your live broadcast is delayed. Yes, because you guys cuss like dumbasses. So we got to have this thing over here called a delay so that we can catch it so that you guys don't go on the air saying stupid stuff. If we all acted like adults, we wouldn't need the delay, but we do. Let's see what else. I also realized over the weekend, because, I don't drink.
2: Yeah.
1: And so life looks way more fun when people are drinking.
2: Oh, does it?
1: Yeah. It just looks way more fun.
5: Vibe.
1: Yeah. It seems like they have the best time. Right? And then the non-drinkers, it's just stupid. You're just kind of lame. That's another thing that I realized, is that I'm pretty lame.
2: Oh, realize that?
1: Yes. I need to be tucked into bed by 10 o'clock. I can't keep my eyes open.
2: Oh, and the people are just going?
1: Going. They're having a great time. They're doing what people should do, celebrating having a great time.
2: That's awesome.
1: I can't keep up.
2: Damn
1: this
2: it.
1: Job.
2: Damn
1: I either have to, I can quit this job and then start drinking. Or I can keep this job and continue to be lame.
2: Yeah.
1: On the fence. Because it looked way more fun
2: mm-hmm.
1: the other way, right? Where mm-hmm. it's like, hey, quit this job and just go out and have a great time and drink.
2: Right.
1: That looked way more fun. Then going to bed at 10 o'clock. And it's not even that I want to go to bed. I can't even keep my eyes open. Do you ever get like that, Derek, where it's like gets to a certain time and you can't keep your eyes open?
2: No, not on the weekends. No,
1: You're lucky.
2: Yeah. I'll go till 4 or 5 in the morning.
1: Well, you have...
2: I completely flip-flop on the weekends.
1: Don't you have drugs or something that helps?
2: No, just life.
1: Life, oh, okay.
2: Yeah, just having a good time.
1: No, but you could take... What is that thing that puts you to sleep?
2: Ambien? Mountain Dew?
1: Yeah, Ambien.
2: Oh.
1: Yeah, that, see, maybe I need some of that.
2: Yeah, yep.
1: You take one of those, then you can go to bed at 5 o'clock, then you wake up around 3 p.m. that afternoon.
2: Yeah.
1: Yeah, maybe I need those.
2: No, I don't think so.
1: I think I might need drugs.
2: I don't think so.
1: But if I get off my schedule, then I wouldn't be able to go to sleep. Last night I was struggling because I stayed up, Derek, till like 10:30.
2: Oh, my God. Doing
1: on the
2: what?
1: Weekend. Just, you
2: there
1: know.
2: There wasn't a damn thing happening this weekend either.
1: Yeah, it was crazy.
2: This weekend sucked ass.
1: Yes, I took my sweater off because it's 1,000 degrees in here.
2: Yeah, we don't have AC.
1: Golly, what? Are we going to get AC?
2: Nope. I don't think so.
1: Oh, I get it because they turn it off on the weekends, right?
2: Yeah. So we definitely don't have AC on Monday. It usually kicks back on about Wednesday.
1: Let me go to Cody. Yes,
2: they
1: Cody.
2: Come in here and fix it sometime today and tomorrow.
1: Well, they turn it on for the office workers.
2: Mm-hmm.
1: Yes, Cody, I just want to make sure our phone lines work. What are you doing, buddy?
0: What's going on? Hey, so, you know, you said that all the people who drink look like they have way more fun.
1: Yeah, they do.
0: Those people are weak.
1: I don't think so.
0: No. Yeah, no, they are.
1: I'm gonna have to push back. They look like they're having a great time.
2: Mm-hmm.
0: Yeah, but they have to have alcohol to, you know, have any courage or anything like that. I go out all the time and I have a great time, and everyone else is messed up. And then people are like, "Oh man, we got messed up last night." It's like, no, you got messed up last night because I don't drink.
1: Yeah, it's,
0: you know. Hey, so seriously, what's going on with the conversation in the background right now, or on the line?
1: You mean like
0: there's a chick or something talking right now?
1: Oh my gosh, I have no idea. There's a woman talking.
0: Yeah, like there's right now I can hear her.
1: Can you still
0: hear
1: her?
0: Yeah, I can hear. Let's see. No.
2: No. Okay.
1: Okay. Buttons they come in here, and then there's somebody that does like amateur DJ when they come in here, and I don't know if they're like doing like the Billy Madison show on the weekends. They're like, "Oh, what's up, bitches?" And they just come in here and hit buttons. I'm not sure.
2: They do. Yeah.
1: That's what I imagine.
0: Anyway, now that you fix that problem. But yeah, I have a blast. I don't need alcohol to, you know, have a good time.
1: I think I do.
0: If I drink alcohol, problems happen.
1: I can't have as good a time, I don't think. Because everybody else looks like they're having a great time.
0: I had a blast at your guys' show, and I didn't drink one drop.
1: Well, yeah, but the entertainment was spectacular. I mean, that's a big, big difference. You got free entertainment.
2: Yeah, I actually, speaking of drinking, I in honor of those guys, I wore my Romo jersey today.
1: Man, that's what I was going to post.
2: Yeah.
1: That's awesome,
2: shout out,
1: Derek.
2: Shout out.
1: He got the good DUI.
2: Well, you know, suspicion.
1: OWI.
2: Yeah. He's just a little silly.
1: That's right.
2: He had a couple drinks. Well, he's innocent.
1: Derek, I'm going to post a photo of me and Tony Romo, and he's hammered.
2: Okay. All right.
1: He's so hammered.
2: Are you
1: hammered.
2: Sure he's hammered?
1: Yes.
2: Okay.
1: He was hammered.
2: Gotcha.
1: So funny. Yeah, gotcha. He was hammered.
2: Yeah.
1: Super nice guy, though.
2: I was walking in the building today. There was like some guy, nurse or whatever, like downstairs. And I was in my Romo jersey and he just goes, "Nice."
1: I like it. Just to think, you're like, "Hey, man, I haven't wore this in a while."
2: I told my chick I was so excited. I was like, "Oh my God, I haven't got to wear my Romo jersey in like a decade."
1: Yeah, you haven't had a reason to wear it, right?
2: No. Well, it's, you know, gets put up. Just like, I mean, I won't even buy jerseys anymore because it's like you buy Micah Parsons off the team, you know.
1: Oh, I got great news about him.
2: What?
1: We'll talk about it later, but he has a foot fetish.
2: Oh.
1: Maybe tomorrow. You should take your shoes off, too, and just walk around barefoot.
2: Yeah, I don't think so.
1: Like in honor of him. You got
2: He's
1: the Romo.
2: A Packer, so I'll let them do that.
1: Right.
2: Yeah.
1: Good morning, everybody.
2: Yeah, good morning, everybody.
1: Yeah, so I'm posting my photo.
2: Oh, okay.
1: Morning,
2: I was like,
1: everybody.
2: I thought we already started.
1: Yeah, we did.
2: Okay.
1: All right, hold on. Let me hit this button.
2: Okay.
1: Sending it. Boom. Morning, everybody. Well, I got to say it to, you know, the social media as well.
2: Yeah.
1: I said, see, look how much fun Tony Romo had.
2: Dude, he was even smiling in his mugshot.
1: Yes! Look at that.
2: He looked really messed up. Which surprised me because it was like, I don't know. Not that they'll fire, but like sometimes people lose their jobs sometimes over DUIs.
1: Well,
2: right? Like,
1: okay. As I was thinking, the dude makes $18 million a year.
2: Mm-hmm.
1: If I made that, I'm never driving again. You're not going to see me behind the wheel of a car.
2: I mean, DUIs are like way down just in general, just because normal people you know, you got Uber and stuff. And people use, a lot of times, I'm not saying people don't drink and drive, but I'm just saying a lot of times people do kind of take advantage of having these apps and stuff where you don't have to drink and drive. I definitely wouldn't if I had $18 million a year.
1: Exactly.
2: He's got way more money than that, too. Because, I mean, he made a ton playing.
1: Yeah, he's not hurting for money. That's what I'm saying.
2: Why, absolutely not.
1: Why can't you get a cab or...
2: Dude, he should have somebody like that flies him in a drone or something at this point. Like, he's got that kind of money.
1: If I had that kind of money, I would probably have big, strong men hoisting me like I'm a pharaoh.
2: Mm-hmm.
1: And I'm just... You know,
2: oh, God. I always, like... Pete, you would have to... Wouldn't you feel ridiculous if you were living like that, though? Or, like, all these... Oh, my God.
1: Not
2: that would
1: all.
2: Just...
1: No,
2: I see that movie, like Game of Thrones and stuff like that.
1: It's
2: like
1: feeding you grapes.
2: Fanning
1: you off.
2: That would feel ridiculous.
1: Oh, you're up there, right? So they're hoisting you up, and then you got like four baddies, right?
5: Right. Mm-hmm.
1: You know, old school baddies. They got grapes and wine, yeah. And they're just, and these big, strong dudes are just carrying you around.
5: I don't know if I'd want big, strong dudes carrying me around.
1: Why not?
5: Mm-hmm. I don't know.
1: You're the man.
5: I mean, I can walk. I can just walk.
1: All right, then I tell you what. This is what I would probably want big, because I don't really. I'd probably want big, strong women carrying me around.
2: Yeah, okay.
1: That's probably what I would want.
2: Okay. people asking how the concert was. It was awesome. I mean, it was awesome in the fact of it's great seeing the Alamo Dome packed, and AC/DC, to their credit, man, they're like, they're old as balls. And they're up there still just, like, doing their thing.
1: Yeah,
2: I just couldn't believe how packed it was. Like, I didn't realize that.
1: My buddy Jerry said that it was a fantastic show. And the acoustics in the Alamo Dome were badass.
2: I just love seeing what a packed house it was. Like, that's what surprised me. Like, it was, I don't know if it was sold out or not, but it looked sold out. Like, it was, AC/DC had to feel like they were still in their heyday. Like, they had to feel like, oh, this is still our time.
1: Okay, were there any women flashing?
2: Oh, it was, no, it was elderly.
1: So they
2: I would say 80% of the crowd was elderly.
1: Okay.
2: Yeah. Yeah, wow. It was definitely an old people show, no doubt about it. Well, but, I mean, yeah, of course it was.
1: Not one lady? No,
2: I didn't see one breast.
1: Lifted up her shirt a little? And
2: no.
1: No boobies?
2: No. Damn. Nope.
5: No, I dropped off a girl there. That was a lady that, like, had a walker.
2: Yeah, it was.
5: I had to get a walker out of my car for her.
2: Nar's not even lying. Like, yeah. It was really
1: did
2: like that.
1: Did she flash you?
5: Nope, did flash
2: me. Did she flash
5: she
2: you?
5: She tripped, and then I was like, you good? Mm-hmm. She goes, yeah, my legs ain't like they used to be. And then got the walker out.
1: Nice.
2: I mean, it was, I guess their stage was big, so it wasn't like the whole, but it was just like, it was packed.
1: That's
2: it was,
1: what they said. It was a... Really, almost like a sold-out show?
2: It felt like a sold-out show. What I'm saying is, like, AC/DC, they had to feel like, okay, cool, our album just dropped. And, like, that's what I'm saying. Like, they're still going around doing these stadium tours, and it's just like, man, people love them.
1: Imagine you first start your AC/DC, and when you're looking in the crowd, right, you're seeing women's breasts. And then today, right, this past Friday, you look, and you see women's walkers.
2: Right. It took forever to get out of there, though, just because of how slow people were. You know what I mean? Oh, like, that part was crazy. But it was, you know, very orderly and stuff.
1: Well, that's good. Well, did everybody watch AC/DC? You know how they're just, like, they were chewing on something? Like...
2: Dude, they were like, I don't know. They went to a place in their mind, like, where they were like, yeah. They were
1: like, they're 20 again.
2: People went nuts for them.
1: Love it.
2: Yeah.
1: It's good to hear.
2: I thought it was going to be... like geriatric kind of stuff, but and it was in a way, but it was like people loved it. They had a good time.
1: I love it.
2: Mm-hmm.
1: All right, I got to take a quick break. We'll get you on the air if you'd like to with the Texas Hammer Hotline 1-855-FU-BILLY. We'll tell you everything that's coming up in the program and more next.

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0: traffic.
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16: Good morning. Just the middle lane gets by an accident on the upper level of I-10 eastbound just before I-35. An overnight rail work is up on I-35 northbound between Loop 410 and O'Connor, blocking off the two right lanes. That's San Antonio traffic. I'm Jason Fossig.
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22: Good morning. Matthew.
23: See what's making a comeback?
24: What?
23: I didn't know this, but it was a Depression era snack. And now it's making a comeback.
24: Oh, yeah?
23: Little Debbie Snack Cake that built a family-run bakery has Americans hooked again. And this was a Depression era snack. It is the oatmeal cream pie.
24: Oh, my God.
23: You can trace its roots to 1935. And some even say that they developed a treat after baking goods from back in 1928 called the Whippet, according to Little Debbie's website.
24: Yeah, I mean, I had two of them for breakfast this morning.
23: People love these.
24: And I just, like, started buying them again, like, recently.
23: I don't think the snack will ever... When I go to Disney, they have this thing called the Wookiee Cookie. And all it is a big, giant oatmeal cream pie cookie.
24: Yeah.
23: But the inside, right, it's got a lot of cream and a big fat cookie with the, with, it looks like the Wookiee's satchel thing, right, with the bullets on it or whatever. And it is my favorite thing. Last time I was there, I ate two of them, like back to back, like a fat ass.
24: Well, yeah, the mini one, like the regular ones are good. But they make like big fat ones that are not so good because they have too much in them.
23: Oh, no. I need a lot.
24: But my chick reminded me, she's like, we bought them because you watched 30 for 30 or whatever of Nick Saban. And Nick Saban was eating them.
23: Okay. So then you wanted to eat those.
24: Yeah. Yeah. That's usually how it works.
23: Man. Dude, I remember when I was on the LSU campus when I was doing radio there. And I was doing hip hop and stuff. So they, for whatever reason, at one of the stations that I was programming, they aired LSU. So we go in there and I just remember Nick Saban, he's just standing there. They're like, no, he's a big deal. I'm like, well, I've never seen college football. So I have no idea. And I just remember there was some other guy that was kind of looking at me. He goes, what are you looking at?
24: Dude,
23: I love that guy.
24: Yeah.
23: I love that guy.
24: Nick Saban's like, what's your problem?
23: Yeah.
24: He called him out right away.
23: Yeah, like the guy didn't do it. He's like, I was just looking. He's like, all right, well, don't look this way. I was like, damn, that's awesome. And everybody was like, oh, don't look at him.
24: No, dude, Bill Belichick's even like a little bit, like they're like best friends. But you can tell like Nick Saban's kind of like, I don't know. He kind of bows down to Nick Saban a little bit, which is funny.
23: No, everybody bowed down to him. Everybody kissed the ring.
24: But yeah, he had two oatmeal cream pies, not the big ones because the big ones were too much every morning for breakfast. And so that's why I bought them. I do remember that now. But that was like a few weeks ago and I've been buying them. So that's just funny as hell that's like the snack that's coming.
23: It is the snack, Nard. Do you ever have
24: everybody's one? Broke as, that's why everybody's broke as hell.
23: Yeah, we're going back to Depression era food.
24: Yeah, I believe it too.
23: Wonder if we'll come back to syrup sandwich, jelly sandwiches. It.
24: Took my kid back to school clothes shopping this weekend, even though I didn't know you had to do that when your kid's going to college, but somehow I had to do that. And yeah, I don't know how parents like afford it. Like we went to Hollister and she got like six items and it was like $240. And I was like, we got like six things here, buddy. Like, what are we doing? Like, this is insane.
23: Damn, what a good dad though.
24: No, not a good dad at all. Well, that doesn't make me a good dad.
23: Yeah, it does.
24: No, it doesn't.
23: Yeah, it does.
24: Spending money, I've been told multiple times by my ex-wife and everybody else that's a parent, spending money doesn't mean anything as a parent.
23: I think it does.
24: I do too, but you know.
23: I'm going to tell you why.
24: Why?
23: Because I didn't start really getting any sort of, and my dad would send me like $100 or something, right? After, uh-huh. When I was an adult. But when I was a kid, this dude, the last thing he wanted to do was spend any money on me.
24: I'm with him.
23: The last thing he's like, I don't want to spend money on this guy.
24: Uh-huh.
23: And so the fact that you go out there and do that for your daughter when you don't really want to do it, but you do it because it's the right thing to do, I think that's a good dad.
24: Oh, my God. And like, and she wants to go to Lock and Terra, and it's just like, I do not fit in at that mall at all.
23: Oh, stop it.
24: Those people at that mall are annoying.
23: Stop it.
24: They are. You know it, too.
23: Uh-uh.
24: You have to know it. It's like the snootiness. I just don't know how you run into snootiness in broke-ass San Antonio. That's what I don't understand.
23: I don't know.
24: But you do. You run into these people that are like...
23: Only in the stores.
24: We're in L.A.
23: Some of the stores,
24: like,
23: some of the
24: bitch,
23: workers.
24: You're in San Antonio.
23: Some of the workers at some female stores, there's whole Reddit forums about it. In fact, there's...
24: Oh, I believe it.
23: Because you go in there...
24: The workers are the worst part.
23: And you're judged, and they're looking you up and down, and...
24: Yes.
23: I told you my experience when I went to this one store where there was this big, tall woman.
24: Dude.
23: And they didn't identify where you're supposed to check out, where you're supposed to stand. Mm-hmm. So you're just supposed to guess, and then they talk to you like you're an idiot.
24: Yeah.
23: Where, you're not supposed to stand there. You're supposed to be over here for the checkout.
24: I just
23: like,
24: don't.
23: Well, then put it on the floor, dumbass. And then there's another place that gets... major heat because of how the women treat you at this store.
24: Yeah.
23: How they look you up and down and how they act like they own the store. It's like, you work for me, dumbass. Yep. You, mm-hmm. I spend my money. I'm paying your salary.
24: Yeah.
23: By coming in here. But for somehow, some place going there, they act like...
24: It was crazy.
23: They're doing you a favor.
24: Yeah. I wanted to, you know, definitely hate that place, but whatever. That's done and over with, so...
23: And now, when does she leave?
24: Like 3 weeks.
23: She moves. She got time.
24: Yeah. But we got everything done because her mom is just like, you know, on my ass, persistent. And I'm just like, okay, cool, dude. We got a month. Like, chill out.
23: I know. She doesn't want to wait till the last minute.
24: No, she doesn't. I love to wait till the last minute. That's the whole point. That's the fun in it. It's like when you get to the last minute, you got to do everything. You're like, oh, we're going to get it done. Now everything's done and there's a month to go. Now what are we going to do?
23: Now you enjoy it.
24: Stupid. I would have rather had my money.
23: Do you see the thing? Usher boots a fan off stage after her painfully awkward response to his seductive dance moves.
24: Yeah.
23: So he's trying to do these seduction moves on her.
24: Right.
23: And she's looking at him like,
24: Man, I don't know.
23: Not really into it.
24: Okay.
23: And she did not want to be on stage. She wasn't about it.
24: Well,
23: then he booted her off stage. I don't know.
24: I mean, she went up there. Like, why did she go?
0: Well, she wanted to go up there to have the experience, but like...
24: But then she started to have the experience, and she was like, nah, never mind.
0: Well, because you probably remember what happened to the other girl, I think it was like last week. Her stuff got thrown out in the yard and burned.
24: Yeah. No, and I don't blame them. Have you seen these Usher and Chris Brown? It's not just Usher. It's also Chris Brown.
23: Oh, they get nasty.
24: They basically have sex with your girl on stage.
0: Yeah, this girl arched her back and everything.
24: I don't know why. Like, in what world...
23: And her stuff got burned in the yard?
0: Yeah, because her man was in the crowd watching it.
24: I think we played the video.
23: It's old, right?
24: I think this one was relatively...
23: There's a brand new one where the dude threw her stuff in the yard?
24: I think we played it last week.
0: Yeah, it was like last week.
24: I don't know. The shows run together. Maybe it was longer. I don't know.
23: I remember there was one woman who the guy called off their engagement
24: because
23: she went up on stage.
24: Oh, I would too. And people act like he overreacted. Could you imagine, like, you have a, even if you're not engaged, it's just like your long-term girlfriend, and she goes upstage and is basically getting dry humped by Chris Brown or Usher? Like, hell no. I don't give a damn.
23: Well, Derek, I think to a man, respect in a relationship is vital, right?
24: I don't think so anymore, but, like, that's a line right there.
23: Right, respect is vital for men in relationships, and when that gets violated, the respect gets violated. That's why that dude took it to the extreme, though, burning her stuff in the yard.
24: Yeah.
23: No. Leave her. Just
0: you
23: leave her.
0: You should have seen the sex act they were doing.
23: Okay. Well, yeah, I guess you got to see.
24: Nara's like saying, like, hey, man, this guy was, she was arching her back, whatever.
0: Yeah. He started like at the bottom and they worked their way up to the tippy top of the thing where everyone could see. Like, yeah, this girl was like on the kitchen table basically and like in the bathroom having sex. Like, she was everywhere on that stage having sex.
23: Oh,
0: yeah.
23: My God.
24: That's crazy. That's insane. And we're also living in a time where I don't even think you have to respect your man.
0: They don't.
24: I mean, do people get respect from their women? Like, I ain't no chance.
23: Well, you're also seeing people not in relationships.
24: That is true. That is insanely true.
23: All right, Nard, let's say you had a sweet baby angel, as you used to call
0: them. Yeah.
23: Mm-hmm. You know, all those women in your life.
24: It's just a dance, Derek. Calm down. Okay. First of all, Nard's the one freaking out.
0: No.
24: Okay, I'm Derek.
0: There's dance.
24: That's Nard.
0: There's dance and there's a sex tape.
24: You dumbass.
0: Like, they were doing a sex tape. Like, he...
24: See,
0: like,
24: again, this is Nard the one freaking out. You dumbass.
0: And I know they don't. But, like... This,
23: that was too far.
0: Like, he was, like, all seductive, like, pushed her down, and she would... Then she laid down and arched her back.
23: Oh, no, I know what you're talking about. Chris Brown's got those moves where he's, like, thrusting into her and
0: he
23: stuff.
0: Oh, he started thrusting, like...
24: Well, not only that, he has music about taking your girl and banging her.
0: Yeah, he did.
24: He literally says that in, like, songs that he has. And, of course, he's going to. He's Chris Brown.
23: Well, this woman was not having it. She was not really into Usher. He didn't have a shirt on, too. These guys are like half naked while they're doing this.
24: I think she saw her relationship like flash before her
0: eyes.
24: That's probably what happened. Oh, and good for her. Good for her.
23: Well, Usher pulled the fan on stage to sing during the show. This was on Saturday.
24: Yeah.
23: But he didn't get the reaction that he was hoping for. I think he probably felt pretty stupid, so he threw her off the stage.
0: Oh, well, yeah.
23: But think of the... So he brings her up there.
24: He's trying to, like, do it, and she's like, no, no, no.
23: No, no, no. And so then he gets embarrassed, and then he throws her, like, it's Bang Bros, right? And he throws her off the bus, essentially.
0: I mean, I don't blame either one of them.
24: That's what I was about to say, too.
0: You can't blame either one of them.
24: I mean, I blame the girl. The girl shouldn't have went up there.
23: Yeah, right. She shouldn't have gone up there.
0: She probably thought it was going
24: to
0: be like...
24: Everybody knows that that's what happens at the Usher show every
23: this,
24: time.
23: This guy goes, he said he would dump his wife in the woods like a dog if she did that. Right, you drive. You ever seen the movie Strays where he drives like 40 miles out and then leaves the dog? Yeah, that's what these dudes said that they would do with their wives.
24: Yeah. No, that's what I, and again, I also don't blame them. I really don't. I mean, I know it's a concert, but damn, that's embarrassing. But people have this happen apparently, like, and it's not even Usher. Apparently, people go to bars and this happens where, like, guys will dance with people's girls.
0: Oh, hell no.
24: And it'll get crazy like that. I don't go out to bars and stuff like that, but I couldn't imagine. You're just at the bar, you're just there having a good time. Some guy's like dancing with your girl. It's like, what?
23: Yeah, this woman, she went on to say, she's made Instagram posts and stuff like that. She clapped back at the criticism she received. She goes, my attitude isn't nasty until I'm provoked.
24: I mean,
23: y'all aren't going to get on the internet calling me out, my name, disrespecting me, expect me to keep it cool. Y'all don't know me in real life.
24: I mean, you kind of disrupted the show because everybody, even I've never been to an Usher show and I know what happens at an Usher show. Like, I know that that's like a thing that he does. Him and Chris Brown, well, I know.
23: Chris
24: don't
23: Brown,
24: let them go to their shows.
23: Do you remember went viral in September 2025, but for an entirely different reaction that... He got to pulling a fan on stage, that fan being Travis Kelce's ex.
24: Mm.
23: That was in 2025. And gave her a sensational lap dance.
24: Derek, just the tins rally. I'm about to start.
23: Yeah, most dudes that I'm seeing in the chat are saying that they would leave their woman in the woods.
24: Yeah. No, so, me too.
23: Yeah, you me can't too. Have that.
24: Actually, no. I'm probably at the age where it's like, you know, I just put up with anything.
0: What?
24: What are you going to do?
23: There's no way.
0: No way.
23: No way. No.
24: I mean, I'm like, not,
23: me and Nard
24: not, cheating, you- not cheating wise, but I already put up with everything. So it's like, whatever.
23: Me and Nard have known you too long. There's no way. We probably know you better than you know yourself. So. Because we see it from the outside. Kacey Musgraves stuns on the set. You know how I was saying, like, every activity has their ass out now.
24: Mm-hmm.
23: So there's this country singer. I think she just canceled some shows.
24: Yeah.
23: But she's got a bird like a pirate, but then she's got her whole ass out because you can't do anything without your ass out now.
0: Damn.
23: So I don't know if you've ever seen this, Derek. This is a woman, and she has a parrot.
24: What is that for?
23: Well, it's to promote her brand new music video.
24: All right.
23: Called Mexico Honey.
24: I like that.
23: She describes the visual as an ode to Mexico.
24: So she just, like, with the parrot butt naked?
0: Is that their state bird?
23: Yeah. Like, that ain't not their state bird. Listen, down there in Mexico.
24: Just for the record, Mexico's a country.
23: You know, ain't their doggone state bird down there.
0: Is that their country bird?
24: Yeah, I don't know. It's a great question. I don't know. I have no idea what Mexico's state bird is.
23: Well, I know Minnesota's was the skeeter. That's what they don't say.
0: Well, I know U.S. has, like, the bald eagle.
24: Yeah, you're right. Good job, man. Good job.
23: What bird do they got down there in Mexico?
24: Yeah. Your bird want to go against our bird, man?
23: Man, it's that bird off.
24: Uh-huh.
23: Stupid. No, I think she had to cancel some concerts or something, but anyways, but she was still promoting this music video with her ass out.
24: You ever see those two, the video of those two gay guys that were like bird watching in Mexico and then they went down like the wrong road where the cartel were and the cartel like ran upon them with like dualies and they all had guns and the gay guys were just, like, yeah, they were like, I'm so sorry. And the cartel guy's like, it's okay, it's okay. I love that video. I love the video because the cartel guys were so nice to these two gay guys. They were like about to, like, they were freaking out. They're like, we're just bird watching.
23: That's it. That's all we're doing.
24: Yeah.
23: You know, and that's code.
24: And they really were
23: because
24: the cartel looked at their camera and it was nothing but birds. He's like, oh, they're telling the truth.
23: Oh, man. I had this. I came up with a term. Maybe somebody else has used it, but I feel like I coined this over the weekend.
24: Mm-hmm.
23: So I went to a place and you know how I eat sauerkraut, right?
24: Yeah.
23: So I went to a place that has sauerkraut.
24: Mm-hmm.
23: I don't even remember the name of the place. So I'm opening the menu, never been there before, looking around. I decide, I know what I'm going to get. Lady, she's like, you want anything, you know, before your dinner? I'm like, about some sauerkraut? That sounds pretty good. She looked at me.
24: Yeah.
23: Like I was an idiot. And so I looked.
24: You
23: I
24: just
23: like,
24: ordered sauerkraut.
23: And I'm like, but it's on the, they had like sides with sauerkraut.
24: Oh, okay. It wasn't like you were just asking for something she had to go out and get.
23: No. But she,
24: got it.
23: She
24: it was on the menu.
23: She gave me the worst attitude. And I'm like, it's on the menu, right?
24: Yeah.
23: And so then I looked, I'm like, sauerkraut. She goes, yeah.
24: Yeah.
23: So, and she was kind of bigger, so.
24: Okay.
23: I call it tortitude.
24: Yeah.
23: She because she was bigger and she gave me attitude.
24: Yeah.
23: She gave me tortitude.
24: Yeah, that is a little weird she gave you attitude with it being on the menu.
23: And I'm like, is this, like, she just wanted the smoke.
24: Yeah, I don't know why people do that to you.
23: I don't know.
24: Yeah. Like, what is it about you that, like, people get attitude with?
23: I have no idea.
24: Like, that's weird, right?
23: Yes. I'm just minding my own business, looking through the menu.
24: Yeah, I don't understand that because it's on the menu. If it wasn't on the menu, then okay. It'd be like, she'd be like, what? But it's right there on the menu.
23: I showed it to her. I'm like, it's right there. She goes, yeah, I know. And I was like, okay, yeah. Well, you know.
24: That, I know.
23: I'm ordering the food, you dumbass.
24: You
23: asked me.
0: Right.
24: They don't know their menu.
23: You asked me, what do you want anything before dinner? Sure, I'd like some sauerkraut.
24: That. I love that.
23: Give me all that tortitude.
24: I went to Chili's this weekend like I do every weekend, and I got the chicken and shrimp pasta, and the lady's like, oh, it's one or the other, sir. And I'm like, well, no, the menu right here says chicken and shrimp pasta. That means it's both of them. And she's like, oh, okay, yeah, that's right. I was like, if it said or, then that's where you pick one. But when it says and, that's both of them. So... I don't know.
23: Somebody says, it accuses me, I just sound naturally sarcastic and maybe she got attitude. I don't know, man.
24: Not when he orders. He sounds meek.
23: I think, I don't know.
24: He probably said, can I have some sauerkraut, please?
23: I just think sometimes people just don't like your face.
24: Okay, all right.
23: I don't think she liked my face.
24: She just never heard that order before.
23: It's at a German restaurant.
24: All right, well, there you go. What are you going to do?
23: It's a German restaurant, so sauerkraut's pretty prominent at a German restaurant.
24: I mean,
0: is there a big girl working there?
24: Probably the most prominent.
23: Yeah,
24: why are you freaked out about a big girl working there?
0: I don't know.
24: Well, that's a German restaurant.
0: Yeah,
23: why are there big girl there?
0: I just can't see one working there.
23: She had so much toot.
24: Well, I mean, they need workers, you know?
23: Yeah, they need people. It's tough to find people.
24: Mm-hmm.
23: Yeah. No, I don't know. Just people were, they were on something this past weekend.
24: Yeah.
23: I don't get it. All right, let me take a quick break here. Let me see what's coming up for you on the program. Let me see. Sorry, I have to scroll up now. Oh, I got a good sugar baby story.
24: Okay.
23: Fun fact about these GLP-1s.
24: Uh-oh.
23: Yeah.
24: Uh-oh.
23: A drunken moviegoer and a cookie employee caught doing a bad thing. We'll get to that next. Hang on. What's up? It's Billy.
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16: Road work has you slow this morning. Two left lanes are coned off on I-35 northbound, causing a 30-minute backup.

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2: Coming up for you. Oh, this is kind of funny. This woman's got a brand new ick. You know how a lot of people will get the ick. There are certain things.
3: A new one.
2: That will give you the ick, and this is a brand new one. How do you guys feel about swearing in front of your kids?
3: I do it.
2: Really?
3: Yeah.
2: Now, do you do it because you just kind of what it is, or do you swear in front of your kids because you'd rather have them hear the words from your mouth instead of somebody else's?
4: Both.
3: Yeah, I basically swear just because it's not a big deal.
2: I also...
3: And I didn't swear in front of my first kid because my ex-wife was a total bitch and was uptight like that, and now my first kid's kind of weird.
2: Okay.
3: You know?
2: Gotcha.
3: So with baby Kraken, a.k.a. baby number two, Sophia, little one...
2: cussing all the time.
3: She's hearing all the words.
2: You don't have a cuss jar at your house this time, then.
3: You're right.
2: Yeah, that was so funny.
3: Mm-hmm.
2: Derek had a cuss jar, and every time he cussed, he'd have to put money in the jar.
3: Yeah, so I just left.
2: Okay. So he left his family.
3: Yeah,
2: all because of the cuss jar.
3: I did.
2: Hilarious.
3: It's just,
2: true story.
3: No, true story.
2: This woman, she goes, my man deletes all his emails and texts. Mm-hmm. Is that a red flag? I wonder if he's deleting everything. I wonder if that's a red flag. Why do you...
3: No, really? I just like to clear my phone out.
4: It helps with the space.
3: See, there you go.
2: Sometimes, look, after it gets... I think if you're going to make any major changes to your phone, you should probably... your girl's there or whatever, your man's there, and you're like, oh my gosh, I'm going to have to clear some of this stuff because I'm running out of space. Oh, let me see. You don't have to be like, hey, honey, just so you don't think I'm doing anything, I'm clearing out some stuff on my phone. You can do it organically. But you can't just delete it and not say anything.
4: Yeah, give them at least 3 days to go through it.
2: Well, they don't have to go through it. It's just they're going to notice if they look, well, where'd all your messages go?
3: Oh, I lost them.
2: Lost. I don't know what happened.
3: Yeah.
2: I went to bed. They were there.
3: You know how iPhone is. They just go in your phone.
2: I have how much we fart in a day, according to science.
3: And it's probably way more than we think.
2: And which age group is the gassiest? Which I think is funny.
3: It is funny.
2: So if there's a certain demo of people that just rip ass all the time.
3: Huh.
2: The consolation sex act that men like.
3: The consolation? Okay.
2: I don't think they do.
3: No, you know what a consolation is?
2: Say consolation?
4: Consolation?
3: Nice.
2: Good job, buddy.
4: Yeah, it's like a consolation prize. Like here's your second thing that you can do.
3: Mm.
4: Right?
3: Yeah.
2: It's what you get. So you didn't win first place, but
4: right.
2: How about we give you this?
4: Yeah.
2: How many times a day can a woman do it?
3: Once.
2: Well, this is going to be AI, but I found it to be interesting because they do a good job of explaining it. So I'm already apologizing for the AI. At least I think it's AI. But they give a good description of how many times a day a woman can actually do it.
3: Okay.
2: Let's see what else I got. This woman, I don't know if she's complaining. I didn't watch the video because I wanted to be, I like to be surprised sometimes.
3: Yeah, first reaction.
2: Well, she says her husband needs to touch her breast to fall asleep.
3: Aww.
2: Cute. Let's see here. She won't go pee in front of her husband / boyfriend. So we'll get to that. And then
3: Thank God. Talk
2: about the NFL star that is also, he's got a bit of a foot fetish.
3: Last thing I'm trying to do is have a woman go pee in front of me.
4: What? Really?
3: Yes. Disgusting.
2: It doesn't. I don't think it would be a big deal. Like, if she's like, I got to go squeeze one off, I'd be mortified.
3: You're both gross.
2: I would vomit is what I would do. I would beat her there just to go vomit into the toilet.
3: Mm-hmm.
2: People are complaining because something doesn't match. Is that... There was no problems last week. Everybody is watching the show just fine last week.
3: Oh, no, this thing is effed.
2: Well, how did it get so effed up?
3: I wish I knew.

0: So our mouths don't match?
1: Yeah.
0: Now when we're doing the show?
1: Yep.
0: No.
1: Yep.
0: I thought they had it all fixed.
1: Nope.
0: Oh, man. Can you email the GM or something? We got to get, or I don't know, the head of the company, the owner. I don't know, somebody. We got to get this fixed.
1: Yeah, for sure.
0: I apologize. It has nothing to do with us. Billy is wrong again. So is it not messed up or is it? I'm asking. Look, I can't be here and
1: nothing,
0: then also.
1: Saying nothing matches.
0: Oh, okay.
1: Yeah, sync the audio. Audio not synced.
0: Started Friday, Billy. Oh, okay.
1: Mm-hmm.
0: All right. Yeah, I wish we could. We don't have any control over the show. I apologize. I don't know what you want us to do. And we're the ones that take the heat.
1: I don't look extra racist.
0: It's Nard's fault. It probably is.
2: What?
0: The video is running behind the audio.
1: Awesome.
0: It's great. Just everything that we were hoping it wouldn't happen,
1: mm-hmm.
0: of course, has to happen.
1: Yep.
0: We can't just have, you know what I mean? Because everything was smooth sailing and something had to come in and just ruin it.
1: Yeah, it was.
0: Everything was firing on all cylinders.
1: Mm-hmm.
0: Ugh. What can you do? I still got to do the job, though, guys.
1: Yeah, he does.
0: A sugar baby arrangement went sour when a young woman who apparently wanted nothing to do with the string attached fled the home of the Florida man who then gave chase in his truck, rammed into her vehicle, pulled a gun on her friend.
1: Oh. How scary.
0: So, I guess he's an older guy, and maybe mm-hmm. he wanted the sex from her, and she didn't want to have sex with him,
1: because
0: mm-hmm. she was fine taking the money, giving him some attention, but I don't think she wanted to have sex with the guy. And when she declined the sexual stuff, that's when he gave chase. According to investigators, this woman, she's like 21 years old, they met on Tinder. During a subsequent exchange of messages, O'Brien explained that he was looking for a sugar baby and would pay $1,000 each visit, dinner, and he would love to shop for her. O'Brien and the sugar baby agreed to meet for a meal Tuesday.
1: Mm-hmm.
0: She was driven to the date by one of her friends. According to an arrest report, he gave the woman $200, took her to a lingerie store where she purchased 3 items.
1: Yeah.
0: And then she began to feel a little uncomfortable, right? So she contacted her friends to pick her up. And so he didn't get any goodies from the sugar baby.
1: Mm-hmm.
0: And that's when things got out of hand. He pulled a gun on her.
1: I mean, yeah, no, he overreacted. She obviously also scammed him. Not that she, like, I'm not, but... I mean, if you're involved in that scenario,
0: well,
1: like,
0: she would.
1: I'm not saying she owed him anything. I'm just saying she clearly was like, she obviously was scamming him.
0: Well, sex was never part of the deal.
1: Mm-hmm.
0: He was just going to give her money. They were going to go eat, and then he would take her shopping. And to her, she was like, "Oh yes," and he was.
1: But she had her friends pick her up mid shop.
0: Yes.
1: Yeah. That sounds like a scam to me.
2: Yeah.
0: And then this dude chased after her, rammed his car.
1: That's what he shouldn't have done.
0: And then
1: pulled
0: a gun on her friend.
1: He obviously just has to take the L there.
0: Or just don't go searching for that.
1: That's also good advice, Billy.
0: It's probably, you know, if it's too good to be true, it probably is. All right, I got to get to this woman's wild ick. I think it's kind of funny, and we'll get to it next. Hang on.
3: Yes, San Antonio weather.
4: 76 and clear, all sunshine in the afternoon with a high of 99.
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0: guess I can't ignore that, you know, the everything's all messed up with our stream now. So yeah. They decided to do some changes or whatever. And we have no control over it, but we get bitched at for it, but we have no control over it. They told us, oh, no, everything's going to be fine. It's going to look great. Nothing will change. And everybody was like, no, it's going to change. We're the ones that are in here every day. It's going to change.
1: Yeah.
0: And sure enough, guess what? It's changed and nothing matches.
1: Yep.
0: So now we got to deal with that. And we got to deal with the complaints.
1: Yep.
0: And less people, because they're tuning out.
2: Yeah.
0: Which is exactly what I was afraid of. Golly, dude. I don't know. Why we got to do everything so stupid?
1: I don't know.
0: We had to fight so hard just to get the stream for years. Because they took it away from us. We had a stream.
1: Yep.
0: They took it away from us for whatever. I don't even know the reason that they took it away. They took the cameras out. They took our TV out. They took everything.
1: Mm-hmm.
0: And then we had to fight, and I wouldn't let it go. Because I'm like, no, we need this. So then we get it, and what do they do? Mess it up.
1: Yeah.
0: I don't understand. I don't understand. You had months. If you knew that you were going to go this route, you have months to just do it on the side, see if it works. Set up a fake one and see. Get it worked out. Get all the bugs worked out before you launch it. Don't launch it. And we launch stuff here like a bunch of idiots. We launch stuff and they'll, oh, we'll fix the bugs as we go along. No, but you lose people.
1: Well, and they don't know how to fix the bugs.
0: Unreal. Unreal. And we're the only show because everybody else figures it out. That's another frustrating part.
1: Yeah.
0: Every other show has stream. And it's not, this person said, it sucks now. It was better when it was actually live. Well, it's still live. It's just we have to have a delay because people cuss. That's the thing that's wrecking it. People cuss, but we have to have it.
1: Yeah.
0: This person says, we just get radio playback now. Yeah, it's probably, 16-second delay?
1: Aaron's trying to haggle it together, you know.
0: This is the worst. I don't want to be talking about this on the air. I just want to do the show. I don't prep to bitch on the air about this.
1: No,
0: stuff.
1: He does not.
0: It's so frustrating. My gosh, this is so frustrating.
1: Yeah.
0: I mean, they sent this back like 5 years when they took away the I don't even want to get into it. Mm-hmm. I don't even want to get into it. I harbor some resentment, and this just brings it back.
1: This is reminding you.
0: Yeah, no, it is. It's like, come on, can we get it to work first before we launch it? I don't know why we got to do everything but backwards.
1: I don't either. I have no idea why they do it like that.
0: Figure it out, and then once it's down and you're 100% sure, 99% sure, then launch it.
1: Mm-hmm.
0: We waited to the last second. We waited to the last second to come in here. Oh, yeah, we're going to do it today. That's just not a way to go about things. And it's... I don't know.
1: It's not a successful business model.
0: Well, it's just not for us, dude. I don't want to come in here. I want to concentrate on the show. I want to spend hours prepping.
1: Yeah, you
0: for
1: don't
0: today.
1: Want to look in the comments and you're like looking for all these people talking. And
0: all they're doing is
1: the
0: bitching. Yeah. I want to hear them. Oh, I want to hear them talk about icks they have. Now they're all just bitching.
1: Right.
0: Oh, it's frustrating. It's so frustrating because we have a good show, and this just once again
1: we now, did
0: 10 steps forward and 15 back.
1: Lyle and Hahn wouldn't allow this is what the chat said.
0: Well, they were in 17th place, so they didn't have a lot to say. Golly. Yeah, it's just so frustrating. Why? Because I wanted to talk about this funny ick. I got so many other things that are really funny that I want to talk about today.
1: Mm-hmm.
0: Yeah, they're getting the ick from the delay. I don't blame you. I'm getting the ick. I'm getting the ick from all the complaints. Because there's literally nothing I can do about it. But management, I mean, they're just going to be like, well, I want to see what we can do. Okay. So this is what we got to do.
1: That can't be how they handle it.
0: Come on. I had this cool voice changer system in here. That's gone.
1: Uh-huh.
0: I could change my voice on the board. That's gone.
1: Mm-hmm.
0: I don't know why everything left. So they keep taking stuff away. And so that I have to do way more with a lot less. Well, now chat is delayed with your topic, Bill. Yeah, I know. Exactly. Exactly. It was cool. The whole thing is you're doing a topic and you're getting it in real time.
1: Yes.
0: You guys are responding in real time and then I can
1: go. So then Billy moves forward because the chat's delayed. Because he's like, oh, they don't like this, so I'm going to throw this out. And then they start.
0: Oh my gosh.
1: Yeah.
0: It's so frustrating. It's hard enough to do this job. You know, the average morning show maybe lasts like 3 years.
1: Maybe.
0: I think it might be 2 to 3 years. Yeah. They have a run, 2 to 3 years.
1: Mm-hmm.
0: Then they have a, you know, they do well, and then, you know, people lose interest.
1: Mm-hmm.
0: We've been doing this a while.
1: Wow.
0: And I'm trying to keep your interest. That's all I'm trying to do. Mm-hmm. Yeah, they got rid of my voice. That's why I can't do Derek's ass. I can't do Nard's conscience. I can't, none of this stuff. I can't do the Chloe voice. Sometimes I'm like, man, I literally can't do anything. I can't do prank calls anymore. I can't do deadbeat dad calls anymore. I literally can't do anything.
1: Yeah.
0: So all we can do is come in here and talk. And then I get to read your little rude messages.
1: And that was a nice change. We liked that.
2: That was cool. Great.
1: That was
2: awesome.
1: Cool, yeah.
0: I don't know.
2: Yeah.
0: Maybe they just don't know what they're doing.
1: Oh, what?
0: Yeah, maybe that's what it is.
1: No way.
0: All right, you'll like this.
1: No way.
0: And I hate to bitch, but hold on. Now I guess the prep didn't send either.
1: Oh God!
0: Let me stop so I can send the prep.
1: All right.
0: Hold on. Let me do this now. I hate this show. I hate it. I really do.
1: Yeah.
0: I used to enjoy it. Really did. But it's ass now. That's just today. I'm just saying that today. Last week I had fun. This is just how I'm feeling at this moment.
1: Mm-hmm.
0: So this woman's ick is watching a guy get out of the car after he struggled to park. Everybody's done this.
1: Absolutely.
0: If you see somebody struggling to park, you're like, oh, I bet it's a woman. That's what you're all, oh man, look at that lady.
1: Not nowadays. I don't think that. It could be either or.
0: No, yeah, it sure can.
3: If they're struggling in a big truck, it's a woman.
0: No, it's not. I've seen a guy. No.
1: Yeah, I've seen a guy do it too, yeah.
0: I see more dudes than women. Yeah, the women could whip right in there.
2: Happened
0: it's
2: to me
0: the
2: this
0: guys.
2: Morning.
0: Oh, you had trouble?
1: About that.
2: Yeah, just backing into our parking lot that I use every single day. I had to do like 2 or 3 times, dude.
0: Well, your legs are probably tired from Disney.
2: Yeah, I don't want to talk about that.
0: Why? What happened?
2: I'm over it.
0: Why? Did family fights or
2: no?
0: Just...
2: No, we actually didn't fight at all this trip.
0: Well, what happened? Too hot? Well,
2: I fought, but not with my family.
0: You were fighting with Disney?
2: I was fighting with foreign people.
3: What?
0: Foreign people?
2: Yeah, they kept taking my spot in line the whole trip.
0: What do you mean?
2: Like they tell you go in slot number 4, and then I get there and there's somebody there, and I can't communicate with them, and so I got to find another slot. I was like trying to find. Well, where are you supposed to be? It's terrible.
0: Oh, you're saying, because I go there a lot, and you're right.
2: Thunder Mountain.
1: I love how Chris talks like his last name's like Alan, and he's from the middle of the country.
2: What?
1: Because you're like all these damn foreign people.
2: Well, it was because I couldn't communicate with them.
1: I know. I got it.
2: I wouldn't try to be mean. I was like, I'll take your spot. Just tell me where were you supposed to be?
0: But they don't know English.
2: But they don't know what I'm talking about, and they just stare at me.
1: Yeah.
2: Mm-hmm. I mean, I'm glad they're here. I'm glad they're having a good time.
1: Sure.
3: Yeah, no, I hear you on that.
0: You got to be a little more forceful because I'm like, hey, these guys don't know where they're supposed to go.
2: Yeah.
1: Nobody knew. You're pointing to the Disney workers and telling
0: them?
1: Yeah,
0: I'm like, hey.
2: Well, I tried and
0: they don't know.
2: They just looked at me and shrugged it off and helped somebody else. Mm. Like, I don't even exist.
1: That doesn't sound like Disney.
0: No, I have a great time there. I'm sorry Chris had a bad time.
2: It's fine.
1: Well, Chris blames it on the foreigners.
3: Yeah.
0: Did your family have a good time?
2: Yeah, they had a great time.
0: I'm getting the ick because you had a bad time. That's giving me the ick.
1: He wanted to come back and hear how great of a time.
0: Yeah, it's giving me the ick. I'm getting ick vibes
1: from
0: Chris.
1: Come on, tell me.
2: I was so excited because I finally fit on Tron right. Last year, I had a little bit of a hard time clicking the thing because I was a little bit bigger.
0: Oh, several times. You watched. That's one of my favorite parts of watching the Tron ride, and other people were talking about it as well that I was talking to that went there. Is these women have such huge asses now. Everybody's working on their ass. And so it's not even that they're overweight. They just can't. Tron's not built for big booty women.
1: Mm.
0: And so they're really having to push, and they'll get another guy in there trying to push to get it to click.
1: Yeah.
0: And if you got a big ass, that thing is not built for big booty women.
2: No.
1: This guy said,
2: or big love handles on guys.
1: Fun fact, most people have a bad time at Disney.
0: Not this guy. I have a great time, you dumbass. Well, anytime you go to Disney, definitely get on the Tron ride because you'll see, because women have enormous asses right now because they want that, right? Because it's brings all the boys to the yard and things like that.
1: Sure, yeah.
0: But, man, Tron will... It is anti-big ass. No. They really got to work to click that. Well, you got a big old booty.
2: Last year, it took three people to push the back of the seat to click me in. It was so embarrassing. I wanted to get out and use the wheelchair.
0: They got this. So, Derek, they have the Tron ride where you're like on a motorcycle.
1: Yeah.
2: It's badass.
0: For the fatties, what they have is they have this, this cart, right, where you go, you walk in, and you sit down, right? It's like sitting on a motorcycle.
2: It's like
3: it's like a side cart for the motorcycle.
0: Kind of, yeah. And then you go, that's whee! Tough. It's just not the same.
1: That's tough having to get into that.
0: Oh, that's funny. This man, she goes, my man deleted all his emails and text messages. Is that a red flag? Yeah, you dumbass.
1: Some people just like the clean aesthetic, you know?
0: Okay, but if... they didn't always like the clean aesthetic, and now they're starting to delete stuff. Yeah, that is a big red flag.
1: No, that's just, you're jumping to conclusions. It's just, he wanted to get organized, you know?
0: Well, this guy, he's like, yeah, the reason he stopped, you know, he started doing that is because he got a porn addiction.
1: Mm.
0: And so his porn addiction was so bad, he always had to clear his history and things like that. But the porn was so bad that is there a service where they can text you porn?
1: Not that I'm aware of, but I wouldn't be. I mean, come on.
0: So he had to delete all his text messages because whatever, he must have been chatting with some woman.
1: It had nothing to do with porn. Porn's a cover up. He was probably cheating. That's probably what it was.
0: Well,
1: I mean,
0: it was like a porno lady on the internet, and she's like,
1: okay, so he was messaging an OnlyFans girl,
0: something, right?
1: That's the most common thing that you would do.
0: Because he would get messages. His woman finally figured it out. He was getting messages where just a random text. Have you masturbated today?
1: Damn. Yeah, okay, so.
0: Have you touched yourself today?
1: Yeah. He had a bit of a, I don't even want to call it an addiction. He was, I guess, just kind of cheating, I guess.
0: If you're getting text alerts, you got an addiction.
1: Yeah, just a porn addiction is just like, it doesn't seem real. It's like not heroin, you know what I mean?
0: I feel like it can be an addiction, though. Porn, right?
1: Porn?
0: Yeah.
1: Going to watch porn.
0: I think
1: calling it an addiction is just crazy.
3: That is.
0: If you're sitting on the toilet and you're taking a dump and that's your opportunity to watch porn doing that, I think that's an addiction.
2: What? That's the best time.
0: If any downtime that you have, hey, Chris, when you had a little downtime waiting for the rides, did you pop on some porn?
2: Yeah, well, no, because I don't want to get caught.
1: Yeah.
0: But you wanted to, right?
3: If he was taller, he would.
1: But what? Because people could look down and see you.
3: Yeah, look over his shoulder. And,
2: I could also get a privacy screen.
1: Yeah, you could.
2: I'm not going to do that. But I can't do that anymore because the state of Texas took away all my favorite porn sites.
0: What, does Florida have the same rules?
2: I don't know.
0: Did you check? Did you Pornhub in Florida?
2: I was too scared to Pornhub in Florida. Because if I wasn't with Disney people, I was with family.
0: Oh, gotcha.
2: There's there's no privacy.
3: You're right. There was no privacy.
2: Oh, their toilets suck.
3: Okay.
2: I had to call maintenance at 5 a.m.
0: Why?
2: Because I clogged the toilet.
0: Oh, Chris.
3: Oh, man.
0: I've been there a lot.
2: Yeah.
0: Right?
1: Do they have a Mickey Mouse plunger?
2: No, they don't give you a plunger.
1: Oh, wow.
0: Chris, I've been there a lot, and there's never been a clogged toilet. So I don't know what the hell in the Mickey ears you were eating.
3: No, I don't.
1: Clogged what the toilet. In the Mickey ears you were eating?
2: I don't know.
0: Clogged the toilet.
2: And I didn't even get to, like, you know, clean up the crime scene. I just did a courtesy flush, and it just...
0: I think that's... I think that happens here when you go, though.
3: Somebody took one on Friday, and it was the biggest log I've ever seen in my entire life. And like,
2: don't look at me. I wouldn't.
3: I know you weren't. That's why I'm like shocked because like this thing was so long, right? I was like, no, that can't be real. And I was like, and I hit it with my foot.
1: Was it a Nessie?
3: The flush thing. I hit it with my foot.
0: And turn with his foot.
3: And the water just went around it. And the log stayed there.
1: Yeah.
3: Like it was
0: a tree branch, right?
1: No, they call it a Nessie. It's the Loch Ness Monster. It's like coming out of the water.
3: No, it was like a branch just in there. Like it was like, the water didn't break it. And that's strong water. And I'm like, what the hell is this guy eating? And what does his butthole look like now?
1: It goes back to normal.
3: That thing looks long. And it wasn't breaking.
0: Like he gave birth and he's worried that the lady part won't go back to normal.
1: Nard so
0: was
1: jealous,
0: worried about
1: Nard.
0: This guy's
3: no,
0: butt.
3: No, I think Fred's
2: sphincter, Nard.
3: I think Fred's like
0: okay, hold on.
3: Scared of it now because I can't even pee down there now.
0: Let me take a break. 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
20: A new accident on I-37 northbound before Pecan Valley blocks off the left lane. And some good news on I-35 northbound. Construction cones have been picked up and speeds are back to normal between Walsham Road over to O'Connor. That's San Antonio Traffic. I'm Jason Fossig.
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0: I don't want a delay, though. I totally, I get what you're saying. But I don't want a delay. I want it to work perfect. I want it to be beautiful. I want our voices to match when you're watching it. I love that. Because I didn't look at Derek or Nard during the show. I would just look at the camera, right? The little camera over there. And that's how I would interact with them. And now I can't do that. It's so annoying. Let's see here. The sex trend of the summer. They're saying that this has dethroned the special kiss. The bleep. It was known as a consolation prize. You know, sometimes maybe you go out with a woman, she's like, I don't do that, but I'll do a handy. And sure enough, the humble HJ is making a little bit of a statement. It's having a movement. According to this, they're saying that 100% of dudes interviewed said that the handies were just fine.
1: What?
0: If you're out with a woman, she's like, okay, well, I'll give you one of those. Like, nah, I'll just knock that out when I get home. I'm kind of a professional.
1: Yeah, yeah, I'm good.
3: They're kind of nice when you're just chilling in the living room watching TV together.
1: All right.
0: What?
3: Like when you're watching a movie, like just hanging out.
0: Why can't you just watch the movie? You pervert.
3: Why is that a pervert thing? You can enjoy a movie still while getting that.
0: I don't think I would pay attention to the movie.
3: You would. It's actually pretty, like, I don't know. It's pretty, like, I don't know, nice. Like, it's very nice. Like you're still able to enjoy the movie and still feel good. Like, it's more relaxing. Like, you can really relax and watch a movie.
0: Huh.
3: Try it.
0: So what's so good? I'm not.
3: Try it.
0: So are you doing it to yourself, Nard? Is that what you're doing when you watch a movie? You just do it to yourself?
1: He's like, yeah, it's kind of nice.
3: Nope.
0: Because you're alone.
3: I know, but when I did have girls or whatever, like, they would do that. Like, it would just be like, oh, like, yeah, it would be like their fidget spinner. You know what I mean? Like,
1: oh, man. Don't ever talk about my fidget spinners like that again.
3: Why?
0: Well, it's not only that, but they're...
1: And fidget... I don't want to be compared to wieners.
0: Yeah, a little tiny fidget spinner.
3: That's fine, but, like, it's kind of nice. Like, you're both just sitting there just
1: like
3: watching.
1: Their fidget spinner?
3: Yeah. It's not right, like
0: so you gotta find
1: what
0: it,
1: kind
0: you
1: of girls f- are you getting with
0: OCD?
1: They need a wiener. A wiener is like a fidget spinner.
0: ADHD.
3: Yeah, it's pretty awesome.
1: I mean, I'm not saying it's not. I'm just kind of cool.
3: It is cool. Yeah, it's super cool. Sitting there watching a movie
1: so,
3: together and
0: Well, Derek, you want to know why this is making a comeback?
1: It's not.
0: Well, I'm going to tell you why it is.
1: Okay, but it all right.
0: Because of the rise in throat cancers.
1: What girls are given HJs?
0: Well, a lot of women are now saying that they're not going to do that anymore because of the risks of throat cancer.
1: But are there girls? I mean, you couldn't get girls to call in. They're like, yeah, I'm giving regular HJs. No chance. That doesn't happen.
3: It is.
1: I just don't believe it.
0: This one woman, she goes, my name is Becky, and I will not bleep a bleep.
1: Oh, my God.
0: So the only thing that I'll do is I give away this consolation prize.
1: I don't understand. So there's so girls are no longer doing that, huh? Mouth hugs.
0: No, they're not, Derek.
1: Cool. Wrap this up then.
0: I know. Can we just blow up Earth?
1: Yeah, like I don't even care. I don't even care. They stopped doing that. I don't even want to be here.
0: Yeah, what's the point?
1: I mean, sometimes I really think that's the only thing I'm living for, is to get a mouth hug. That's the only goal.
0: Wow. You're just, you know how some people are paycheck
1: to
0: paycheck?
1: Yep.
0: Derek is mouth hug to mouth hug. That's how he lives.
1: Yeah. I thought that's how most of us were living. And apparently we're not. We're not, okay.
3: Yeah, you need to stop.
1: You need to stop.
3: That's
1: you need
3: crazy.
1: To start Derek, is what you need to
0: him.
1: Do.
0: Okay, Derek's not giving him, Nard.
3: I know.
1: You need to
0: start.
1: Don't
0: tell him to stop.
3: But you need to open your horizon. Like, let her just fidget with it a little bit.
1: What?
3: Instead of give it, be like, mouth hug. That's it. No HJs.
1: Yeah, I've never had an HJ.
3: You've never?
1: Those aren't even a thing, Nard.
3: Yes, it is. No,
1: yeah, okay, maybe when you're, I don't know, in ninth grade.
3: Yeah. No. Yeah. No.
1: You're not getting HJs after the age of 18.
3: Try it.
1: How many HJs you given?
0: Yeah, old man. How many you given?
3: How many am I given?
1: Yeah.
0: I don't know. Like, he doesn't know.
1: Hundreds?
3: Not hundreds, no.
0: So you've given one?
3: What?
1: That's what you said.
3: No, I've given. Oh, my God.
0: Well, hey, man, let me move on.
1: You're getting mad at me for what you're saying.
3: I'm saying for you to receive it.
1: Yeah, okay.
0: Are you offering, Nard?
3: Nope. I'm saying he needs to try
0: Maybe, Nard, you got to try it. Maybe that's it. Because it sounds like you're offering Derek. You're like, hey, let me do that.
3: He should try it during one of his, like, when he's watching sports, that he's got, like.
1: Hell no.
3: When you got money on it?
1: When I got money on it?
3: Yeah, when you have money on it, you'll be so much more
1: relaxed.
3: When
1: I got money on it, don't touch me.
3: No. Just let her fidget spin it. And
1: no.
3: Then, yeah, you'll be so more relaxed. And then, like, you'll see that.
0: Oh, I didn't even mind losing all my money because of that great handy.
1: I just don't understand that.
3: He'll be
1: that.
3: So much more relaxed. He won't Getting
1: be an HJ
3: edge.
1: Would be like eating dinner without an ice cold beverage or something.
3: No. You know,
1: it would just be the worst.
0: It'd be like eating dinner without silverware.
1: It'd be like having a salad without it being covered
3: like
1: in ranch.
3: No, it's like having chips and queso before your meal gets there.
1: No, it's not.
3: Yes, it is.
1: No, it's not an appetizer.
3: Yes, it's an appetizer. Yes.
1: It's the worst appetizer I've ever seen.
3: No, it's not.
1: Why are you trying to gas up HJs?
3: Because they're awesome.
2: He's the one that gassed up edging, too. So
1: yeah, he did. And that was stupid as well.
3: This is not stupid. Everybody, like, everyone's going to agree.
1: I love that you're gassed up. I love that you're Team HJ.
3: I am.
1: You're the only person in the world.
0: I haven't got any calls.
3: It's a good appetizer.
1: Because they don't happen, Billy.
0: No dude wants that.
1: This is how you can prove that, like, Nar's not a real person. Is because... He's thinking like, oh, people will love this.
3: Yeah.
1: But yeah, in reality, real people do not get HJs.
3: That's warming up our oven.
1: Only aliens or whatever he is.
0: Radicator says that, no, they are definitely a thing, Derek.
1: They're not, but okay.
0: Nard sucks from this person. This person said, what that mouth do? That's the only thing. Nobody says, what that hand do?
2: Yeah, what that hand
3: They should. They should try
1: they
3: it.
1: They should.
0: What that hand do, girlfriend?
1: I can't believe Nard is like trying to be like, no, HJs are the best.
3: Yeah, start out with that. I'm not saying don't do the mouth hug. I'm just saying start out with the HJ.
1: Hmm. All right. Hmm.
0: Yeah, I want a woman with strong hands.
3: They don't need strong hands. It's the
1: especially like because Nard has like a
0: the
1: tiny
0: delicacy.
1: Nard is a tiny Peter.
3: It doesn't.
1: And so
3: matter.
1: It's just like that's the point. Like maybe if you got a big old hog, like getting an HJ is cool. But when you're like Nard and myself, and you got tiny weenies, it's like giving us HJs is insane.
0: It's like a woman holding a straw.
1: It's like what is that?
3: No, like she plays with the whole package.
1: I got it. I understand,
0: all right,
1: Nard.
0: Can we move on, Nard? Because I got to get this something.
1: You're not going to sell me on it, okay? So stop. I'm not buying.
3: You're going to buy.
0: All right, check this out. How many times can a woman do it in a day?
1: Once.
0: What do you think?
1: Once.
4: Do you know how many times a woman can engage in intimate activity in a single day?
0: Yeah, I wonder how many times they can do it. I feel like they could do it as many as they want. Look. You got to look at those Bonnie Blue broads and the Lily Phillips that did like 1,000 dudes in a day.
1: Yeah.
0: That thing doesn't
1: quit. Those are professionals.
0: I know, but that just shows you what it's capable of. Nobody thought, remember that guy he just broke the mile? He wrote, ran a mile in like three minutes, 40 seconds or some crazy thing. Right?
1: Yeah. Yeah, that did happen. That's right.
0: Right? Nobody thought it could be done.
1: No, they didn't.
0: So, but he did it. Just like nobody thought a woman could bang 1,000 dudes in a day, and she banged over 1,000 dudes in a day.
1: Yeah, I definitely didn't think that.
0: It was like in 12 hours. You're like, damn, wouldn't that thing, right? It would get tired, right?
1: You would think.
0: But
1: it'd get worn out.
0: Mm-hmm.
4: Behind this seemingly simple question lies a complex and fascinating physiological regulation system of the human body. This is a serious educational explanation, so pay close attention.
0: First, I understand this is AI, but they do a better job explaining it.
4: The reproductive system is one of the first to become involved. During intimate activity, certain areas undergo varying degrees of expansion and contraction. At the same time...
0: Damn, that Lily Phillips, she was contracted all day, huh?
1: All day. All day.
0: I think they can do it as many times as they want.
1: Man.
0: Unlimited.
1: I feel like I've seen girls like in videos that have asked for breaks because it was so worn out.
0: No, I just watched that movie Aladdin.
1: What?
0: Remember when the that one dude, Jafar, and he's like, unlimited power.
1: So oh, yeah.
0: I think that's what they're, when I think of a lady's part, she's like, unlimited power, and it can just take it.
1: Mm-hmm.
0: Okay. Go to, yes, Morgan.
5: Hey, can you guys get Nard to say bureaucracy?
0: Sure.
5: Like,
0: Nard,
5: how about
0: can you
5: camaraderie?
0: Say, bureaucracy.
3: Bureaucracy?
0: Very good. Wow. He said it. All right. What was the other one?
1: That's what Nard is so tricky.
5: Camaraderie?
1: Okay. Whoa.
0: How was he able
1: that
0: to
1: was
0: say
1: a bit
0: this
1: sus.
0: Stuff? Yeah, it was.
1: Yeah, the second one wasn't as good, but he nailed the first one.
0: Hey, he's getting better.
1: It's just you never know what he's going to be able to say, what he can't. That's the tricky part.
0: Oh, yeah. And people are pointing out, they also say that in Star Wars when the Emperor says, unlimited power.
1: Well, I also think Russell Wilson, because he had that famous thing where he was like, unlimited, and people just wouldn't stop roasting him.
0: All right. Yes, ma'am. You had a question.
5: So what I was calling about, my husband wants it twice a day, and yeah, I give it to him, but my best friend says that no husband deserved it twice a day, no matter how great he is. And she said she wouldn't give it to her husband because she doesn't want him to get sick of her. But I don't know. I have a good husband. He takes good care of me. I feel like it's the least I can do. He spoils me. He takes me out to
1: eat. Don't you think like your chick could give it to you too much?
0: No.
1: Like she's got to almost like limit you a little bit on it. That's kind of what makes it fun.
0: No, what makes it fun is when I have a Diet Coke and then there's another one ready to go right after that.
1: Hmm.
0: And it's nice and, you know, frosty.
1: Okay.
0: Ready to go.
1: Well, I guess everybody's different.
0: I don't know. Chris, could you have too much?
2: No, not at all.
0: Yeah, I don't
1: Chris
0: think so.
1: Chris could definitely have too much.
0: Yeah, it's like, oh, man.
1: He definitely needs to be limited.
0: That's like getting paid too much.
2: Yeah.
3: He's overflowing.
1: Well, there's people that feel that too.
0: What? I don't know. I think you're a good woman.
2: No way.
0: I think you're a very good woman.
2: Yes.
5: Listen, I think twice a day is fine. I don't think it's too much, but my best friend just, I don't know. She has this opinion.
1: I think your best friend's probably right. It's probably going to be bad.
0: Do you think there's any long-term issues that could arise in the relationship?
1: I do
0: because
1: feel,
0: she
1: yeah.
0: does it too much with her man. Can he get tired of, is there... Too much, like too much of a good thing, if you will.
5: Yeah, I mean, honestly, my mom and dad got a divorce. I think because she stopped putting out, and I don't want to end up like them.
0: Hey, do your thing, girl. What works for your relationship may not work for someone else.
1: Yeah,
0: and
5: sure.
0: You know, you're only hearing your friend's side of it. You're not hearing the husband. If the husband knew the kind of deal that your husband gets, he would probably look at his wife like, hey, you're slacking.
5: Yeah.
0: Okay, I mean, do men get tired of it, right?
1: I don't know if men get tired of it.
0: Rad says, absolutely not, can never get tired.
1: Oh.
0: Can never have too much.
1: But I do think it is good for us, you know, to be, I guess, have to chase it sometimes a little bit more. You know, not always have it so readily available when, where, and how, and just at our beck and call.
0: I like
1: it. Like, it's okay if the wife's like, nah.
0: Nah, I don't want to chase my food.
1: Okay.
0: And I don't want to chase that. So I like to have that readily available, just like food and water, things like that.
1: Yeah. And because those things are readily available, we no longer have those skills.
0: Skills to do what?
1: To hunt and gather and, like, you know, we couldn't survive because it's so readily available.
0: Yeah, maybe. But yeah. It's awesome.
1: Okay. So if something were to happen, we'd be screwed.
0: Yeah, that's fine.
1: Because we no longer have those skills.
0: Yep. That's fine.
1: Yep. All right.
0: I don't think we need them. Not in our lifetime. We'll be fine. Someone else's problem. All right, Morgan, what does your friend say?
6: You know, she says that I give it to my husband too easily, but I mean, I was listening to you.
0: Too easily?
6: Yeah.
0: God,
6: what do you guys think? Do you guys think that husbands get tired of, you know, getting that from their wives?
3: Yeah.
6: Do you think he's going to get sick of me?
0: Nard says yes. Yeah, Let's go to Chris. Chris says no. Derek says...
1: No, I don't think so.
0: Nard says yes. So let me hear why Nard says that a husband will get tired of it.
3: Yeah, because if you're giving it to him every day as much as he wants, like he's gonna expect that no matter what. Like you need to make him crave more. You need to make him like, oh, I want more, but you want to limit that more because you want him to crave you every day.
0: Does your husband ever, does he seem sick of you doing it as much as you give it to him?
6: You know, he's always in a good mood. He always spoils me with gifts and things.
0: There's your proof right there that it's working.
6: He's a good husband.
0: So he's always in a good mood. He's always spoiling you. Well, there's your proof that you're doing a good thing.
6: Yeah. Right?
0: It's working.
6: That's what I'm hoping.
0: Yeah. Nard.
3: But she wants it every day?
0: I didn't ask her.
3: Okay, well, do you want it every day?
6: Yeah, I do.
3: Okay.
6: I do. I mean, you know, there are some days when I'm a little bit tired, but I, you know, I think he's such a great husband, and I just want to
0: You can do that thing they call sleep creep, where you don't even have to be awake. You know?
6: Oh, no.
0: Let me go to Jim. Hey, Jim, do you get tired of getting it on with your old lady?
7: Absolutely not. But here's the problem. We've kind of reduced it down to like every 3 days. But I used to be with someone that we did it every day, and it sounds nice and brief nice, but after about 3-4 weeks, it kind of gets hard to keep up with it, and then you feel less of a man if you can't keep up with it. So doing it on your own schedule,
0: some protein,
7: like together,
0: lift some weights, go for a light jog. You know what I mean? There's some things you can do. Yeah.
1: What's your problem?
2: What is your problem?
1: What is your problem today, dude?
0: Oh, hold on. Well, thank you, Jim. Appreciate it. Yeah, what is
1: it? You got an
0: problem?
1: Issue?
3: I don't have no issue.
1: Okay. Sounds like you do.
2: I have no issue. This guy.
0: What is your problem?
3: I got no problem.
1: Why are you going to attack Chris like that?
3: Not because he was gone for a week. I'm trying to catch up.
0: Okay. You got to get all the shots in.
1: I'm pretty sure you were taking shots last week, too.
3: Yeah, but he didn't get to hear them.
0: It's true, because he's gone. He was on vacation.
2: Yeah.
0: So you missed all the rude things that Nard said about you while you were on vacation.
2: Well, I was on a vacation I can afford, yeah.
3: Yeah.
1: Okay. Right.
3: Your wife can afford.
1: Yeah. Okay, all right.
0: Yeah,
1: guys.
0: Again, that's another thing you don't have.
1: All right, guys.
2: How was your trip to Corpus?
0: No, how was your trip to the Alamo Dome? As you're dropping people off to have a good time.
3: The women were rude to their men. It was crazy.
0: Morgan, I think whatever you're doing is fantastic. Don't worry about what your friend's doing. What works for them may be different than you. I would say the majority of men wish they had a Morgan. And, you know, any dude that says that they wouldn't want a Morgan is probably, you know, is maybe an idiot, is what I would say. You care about your husband's needs, and that is nice. That is very nice.
6: Thanks, guys.
0: Yep.
6: You know, maybe I can add a little spontaneity in there every now and then, too.
3: Yes. Yeah, bring a girl.
0: Yes. Oh, Nard's saying bring friends.
1: That's not, you don't bring people into marriages.
3: Why not?
0: You said bring a hot girl, Derek.
3: If she's already getting like good gifts already, he's in a great mood. Oh, my God. She could probably quit her job if she started doing that.
0: Yeah, think about that. You want to really amp up his mood.
3: Yeah.
1: I doubt she could quit her job, Nart. Like, that's not usually how
3: that
1: works.
3: I mean, he would figure it out. If he's getting
1: like,
3: it,
1: I think they know each other's finances.
3: I know, but like, if
1: he's probably not holding money back.
3: I mean, he'll figure out a way.
0: Jordan in our chat says she's good. He also wants a Morgan. Every dude is saying that they wish they had a Morgan. They should make more Morgans.
1: Yeah.
0: Okay. This man says after this call, he hates his wife.
5: Oh, no.
1: Jeez. Thanks, Morgan.
0: It happens.
2: Oh, Morgan, yeah. What'd you do?
0: All right, let me take a quick break. What do I got coming up? I have a husband needs to touch boobies to fall asleep. This woman won't go pee in front of her husband / boyfriend, whoever she's dating. And this NFL star admits to having a bit of a foot fetish. We'll get to that next.
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24: The left lane is blocked off by a wreck on I-37 northbound before Pecan Valley. This has caused you about a 10-minute backup from Presa. There's also a crash on the ramp going from Highway 90 westbound over to Highway 151. That's San Antonio traffic. I'm Jason Fossig.
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0: husband needs to touch my breasts to fall asleep.
1: Yeah. Oh, man. They, you know, it's a melatonin.
2: Yeah.
1: The melons. Tonin. Mm. So what, how cool is that? Wonder if it puts you right to sleep.
2: I wonder if she has does. Big melons.
0: My husband needs to touch my breasts to fall asleep. I'm exhausted and need a divorce. Am I the... Oh, my...
1: What? You need a divorce? We don't like to do anything nice for our men anymore, huh?
3: I mean, come on.
1: That is stupid. A divorce because he needs to hold your honkers to fall asleep?
2: A lot of women would want to get divorced because he needs to hold another woman's melon.
1: Yes. All that is, look, ladies, you have a teddy bear. He's got a, I can't say the word, but you get it.
2: Yeah. Yeah, yeah, yeah.
1: It's a ta-ta bear.
2: Yep.
1: I don't know why
2: a
1: I can't.
2: A movie bear. I got
1: yeah,
2: it.
1: Yeah, the other yeah. way is sound way better, though.
2: Yeah,
1: way
2: oh, absolutely. No, I agree with you 100%.
1: I want to sell ta-ta bears.
2: That would be cool.
1: And it's just, because it's just a woman's boobies, you know, like a mm-hmm. set of women's boobs, and mm-hmm. it's just ta-ta bears.
2: Yeah.
1: Yes. Falling asleep to a nice set of honkers? Sure.
2: It surprised me that the wife is bitching about this.
1: She wants a whole-ass divorce.
0: My God. Throw away because my main has some personal info.
1: That's
2: like
1: dumb.
2: You just hate your husband.
1: Yes.
3: Yeah, at that point you do.
1: Well,
2: Derek, is it really that big of a... Like, he's... I bet he... Because it's probably cuddling and everything.
1: Isn't that what they want?
2: Yes.
1: They want to be cuddled. They want affection. They want to be touched.
2: I mean, they're all different for sure. Clearly, they're all different.
1: Are there any men that have to do the same thing? Where you have to hold your woman and hold on to them and then you fall asleep? Wasn't there science like 10 years ago they came out with this report
2: yes.
1: that staring at women's breasts lowers a man's cortisol and lowers yep. his stress and all those things? They're stress regulators.
2: Just looking at them.
1: Just staring at them.
2: Not
1: for
2: even
1: 10
2: touching
1: minutes.
2: Them.
1: Not touching, just staring at women's breasts lowers your stress.
2: 100% there was. I remember, yeah. Very famous study. I think you have to touch your spouse regardless, like before you go to bed. Like you have to fall asleep touching something regardless.
1: Well, what do you just touch yourself now?
2: No, I'm just saying like a leg over a leg or them cuddling you or you cuddling them.
1: Teabag him. That's a good way.
2: Yeah.
1: It's like, yeah, I got to teabag him before I go
2: what
1: to bed.
2: What are we going
1: to
2: do? Yeah.
1: If my man didn't touch my boobs, she would think something was wrong. Mm-hmm. Are there men out there listening? 1-855-FU-BILLY, where you have to hold on to him to fall asleep.
2: I mean, hold on to it. Like, that's, I mean, maybe. Maybe there are. I don't know.
1: This woman wants a divorce. She's like, I just can't take it anymore.
2: Yeah, she just hates her dude. Like, yeah, that's just, unhappy. Just say it.
1: This woman.
2: But she tries to make him look like he's like weird or something.
1: Green Goddess says she likes cold hands on her warm boobies.
2: Nice.
3: Oh, yeah.
2: Nice.
1: Well, this person says their six-month-old needs boobies.
2: Yeah.
1: Oh, he can't sleep without being next to mommy's boobs. So he's saying his six-month-old needs a set of those booby bears.
2: Oh, yeah.
1: This dude says he falls asleep just holding his own. Oh, man, that's funny.
2: That is funny.
1: Oh,
2: poor,
1: you,
2: poor guy.
1: Let me go to Jesse real quick. Gave out the number, our Texas Hammer Hotline, 1-855-FU-BILLY. Just for fellas that need to hold on to boobs to fall asleep. Jesse, is this something that you do?
4: Oh, yes, sir, it is, bro. I got to have my girl's boobies in my hands.
1: Does she ever threaten divorce or want to hit you with divorce papers or seem agitated or annoyed?
4: No, sir. She tells me to do it.
1: She does.
4: Yes, sir.
2: Awesome.
4: It's lovely. It's lovely.
2: Yeah, it probably makes her feel loved.
1: Yes, of course. Yes. Does she encourage it? Does she ever grab your hands and place them on there?
4: Oh, yes, bro. I got to have my girls.
1: All right. Well, thank you, sir. Now I'm getting a double delay right there.
3: Yeah.
1: Yes, Kyle.
3: Delay.
1: Hello, Mr. Kyle. Kyle. Kyle. You just got to turn your radio down. Is this going to threaten phone calls now because everything's all mashed up? Is Mr.
5: Kyle
1: there?
5: I'll kill
1: all right, go ahead. Are you there?
5: Yeah, I'm there.
1: Okay. No, I'm here. You're there. You're not there.
5: Yeah.
1: You're over there.
5: I'm here.
1: Yes.
5: What?
1: All right, so do you have to touch your woman's breasts?
5: I love touching my woman's breasts. Like, if I don't touch them, it ruins my whole day.
1: Okay, do you ever fall

0: sleep holding them?
1: All the time. If they're like, I mean, if they're available, you kind of have to.
0: I'm not trying to be crass or a nard and weird, but how big a boobs are we talking?
1: Oh,
0: talking A, I'd B, say, C, D. What are we talking?
1: C's are my preference.
0: Okay. And that's what your woman has going on?
1: Oh, yeah.
0: Just imagine, there are dudes out there that prefer C's, and you're with a woman with an A, where it's like you got a mismatched boob relationship where the dude isn't with the kind of boobs that he wishes that his woman had. Think about that.
1: Yeah. Right? That's I couldn't imagine.
0: So you couldn't be with a woman that didn't have the kind of boobs that you liked?
1: No, probably not.
0: Probably not. Yeah. All right. Thank you, sir. Is there a delay now, too? Because I feel like my conversations are more difficult.
2: It shouldn't be, but I wouldn't surprise
0: you. Yes. Keith.
3: Yo, what's up, man?
0: What's up, buddy?
3: Oh, hey, no. I'm an old lady right now. I know she got some triple Ds and nice melatonin for me every day.
0: Yeah, melatonin, right? Puts you right to sleep. Mm. Do you ever put your head between them and fall asleep?
3: I sleep like a baby every night, bro. It's so relaxing. That.
0: Ram says that's booby heaven.
4: Yeah,
3: it is, man. It's like a grown man melatonin.
0: So, and she never threatens you with divorce papers or anything, or gets annoyed?
3: No. Well, yeah, no. Like she also gets annoyed if I don't, grab them or you know, if I don't touch them every day, she gets annoyed with me.
0: Those are big enough where. It's almost like a neck pillow for you, too, where you can set your whole ass head right on one of those things.
4: It supports it all.
0: Yeah.
3: Hey, they're my everyday soft pillows, man. I got to have them every day.
0: You could, those things are big. You use them as a body pillow.
4: Triple Ds, yeah.
3: Hey, I do, man. Massive.
0: I got to have a pillow, like, between my legs because I don't like how my knees touch.
4: Yeah, yeah.
0: So you could just put one of those big boobs between your knees.
4: Okay.
0: It's awesome.
3: I love it. It's an amazing feeling.
0: Yeah, I bet. All right, thank you.
4: Congratulations. You
0: don't do that, I don't like my knees touching. I just don't.
4: No, that doesn't sound like
0: I'm a side sleeper.
4: I agree with you.
0: I don't think
4: anybody likes their knees touching when they sleep. You got to be a psycho.
0: Especially as skinny as I am, just bone rubbing on each other.
4: Yeah.
0: No, what do you sleep? Like ass up probably, right?
5: No, I sleep on my side.
4: No, you sleep standing up like every other conehead.
5: What?
0: He said you sleep standing up like an idiot.
5: Did I don't sleep like a conehead.
0: Did you hear that? You didn't say you didn't. It took a while. No, he sat there. He's like, you know what? Derek's right. coming up, I got a dude that likes to be an adult baby.
4: Okay.
0: Women have what they call the Xbox. And a doctor claims that short shorts can cause this. I'll get to those things and more next.
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7: 76 and clear, all sunshine in the afternoon with a high of 99.
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0: I want to ask this question coming up. I saw somebody saying, is it wrong to end a 20-year marriage because he learned his wife cheated during their dating stage?
5: Ooh. Not during their dating stage, no.
0: Look, if she's going to, I don't know. I don't hate it.
4: I don't hate it either, but then again, it's like they did get married for 20 years. I don't know.
0: Huh.
4: It's a tricky one.
0: I think that, okay, if you don't get a divorce, then you have to cheat on her. You have to
4: but
0: get
4: that wouldn't
0: lick
4: be the
0: back.
4: Same kind of cheating, though.
0: Well, yeah, I know. So you're like, yeah, I know. Well, you did that kind of cheating. Now yeah. I'm doing this kind of
4: I'm
0: cheating.
4: I'm going to do the... you got to admit, marriage cheating is worse than dating cheating.
0: I think they're equal.
4: Oh, God. That's disrespectful to marriage.
0: I think they're equal.
4: They're not.
0: Yeah, and it shows a certain... If she can cheat while you guys are dating, she can definitely cheat while you're married.
4: Nah, that's not true.
0: A piece of paper and a walk down an aisle isn't going to stop her.
4: It means something.
0: She's not going to be like, oh, now I'm not going to do it.
4: Come on. You could take calls for years for people that are like, yeah, I cheated when we dated, but when we got married, I didn't cheat
0: now
4: anymore.
0: Now I take it serious.
4: Yeah.
0: No,
4: I think people do that.
0: Well, we'll see. I got that coming up.
4: I think that's a real thing.
0: I also have just this woman, she likes to get revenge on her husband, and it says all women deep down hate their husband.
4: I believe that.
0: Don't you think deep down all women hate their husband?
4: Well, or I'm definitely starting to get to that phase in my marriage where it's like, yeah, she's really starting to hate me. You
0: I think
4: know?
0: So. I think they all hate
4: I think
0: their
4: they
0: husbands.
4: All eventually do hate you, yeah. Like my great grandma, like by the time she died, she hated my great grandpa. I know she did. She was so tired of him.
0: When she died?
4: Yeah, by the time she died. Which wasn't until she was like 95 or whatever it was.
0: Is he still telling the stories?
4: He's dead too. Yeah, he died like last year.
0: Oh, yeah, that's right. Yeah. I forget. You got so many grandparents that lived a long time.
4: Right. They're the first grandparents I started to lose.
0: And that was your great-grandparents.
4: Yeah, that's not even grandparents. That's great-grandparents.
0: That was the first ones.
4: Mm-hmm. Yep.
0: You're lucky, though, because usually one goes and they start to all go, but they're hanging in there.
4: Yeah. I'm starting to, starting to get a little nervous that, grandma's going to go. That was grandma this weekend.
0: Was she in the UFC?
4: No, she wasn't. She wasn't.
0: Did she fight somebody?
4: No, you would think she did. You would think that my poor grandma.
0: I know what it was. She entered one of the, a slap boxing or whatever that is, that slap contest.
4: Yeah,
0: was she in that?
4: No, she wasn't. She got some a little bit of cancer that was on her forehead cut off,
0: gosh.
4: And it caused a black eye as well.
0: Oh, I thought she was that guy that had that clavicular that looked Max her in the headlock.
4: No, but it. Yeah, grandma not looking great.
0: Goodness.
4: And doesn't help that grandpa's calling the whole family like, look what I did to grandma.
1: Oh, God.
0: She had cancer on her forehead?
4: Yeah, she had a little bit of it wasn't like that big of a deal, but the injury it caused is insane.
0: Well, when you get old, you bruise over mm-hmm. everything.
4: Yeah, you do. Yeah. Yeah.
0: Because my grandma.
4: And grandpa keeps updating Facebook with new pictures because it's starting to spread to her jaw.
0: Yeah.
4: And I'm like, grandpa, will you leave grandma alone? Like, stop posting that picture.
0: Because
4: grandma looks terrible.
0: My grandpa and my grandma would be like, that's gross, Dick. But he would make a joke. He's like, when you get old, you bruise from taking a dump.
4: Yeah.
0: It's like, you what?
4: That's the picture of my grandpa's.
2: Dang.
0: Oh, look at that. Gosh. Yeah, she got her ass beat.
4: How big of a douchebag is my grandpa for posting that? that's crazy, right?
1: He is definitely trolling her bad.
4: He's also posted it with, look what I did to grandma.
1: Yeah. He's like, we're going to have fun with this.
2: Grandma got lippy.
4: Yeah, that's what he's saying.
1: He's finally got something we can
0: she
1: post.
0: She didn't mind her tongue.
4: Yeah, that's what he's making a big domestic violence joke out of it.
2: Wow. Grandpa.
4: He's old school.
0: Huh.
4: In the jokes, I mean.
0: Yeah, definitely. That's old school joke. Mm-hmm. An old domestic violence joke just doesn't hit like.
4: It just doesn't. Yeah, grandpa, he's always late on that, though.
0: Yeah.
4: Yeah.
0: Huh. Well, this woman, she says she's never going to go pee in front of her husband or boyfriend.
3: I refuse to go pee in front of my boyfriend, husband, person. It just won't happen for me.
6: So funny. I tell you, when you...
0: Why? Is that a big deal? I get, taking a rowdy dump.
4: Mm. Yeah.
0: But pee?
4: I mean, it's not the dump, but I don't even want to, have her pee in front of me either.
2: What?
0: You don't?
4: Yeah, I don't, huh?
2: I follow my wife to the restroom.
4: That's disgusting.
2: Like a little puppy dog.
4: You are.
0: Why do you follow her?
2: She's like, I haven't been able to pee in private since I met you.
4: Dude, come on.
2: What?
0: Your wife said, I haven't been able to pee in private since I met you?
2: Yeah. She said that the other day. Did I just follow her in there?
4: Oh, my God.
2: I mean, I make sure it's going to be number one, not number two.
4: Yeah.
0: Because do you hold up? Does he have, number one or number two with the fingers, or how do you do it?
2: No, she'll turn around and warn me if it's number two. And
4: oh, okay.
2: Then I'll just go to the other room.
0: Okay.
2: I won't be part of that.
4: Yeah.
0: Then you retreat.
2: Yeah.
4: Number one, you go right in there with her.
2: Yeah.
4: That's crazy.
2: Well, Nard had a girl that...
1: I loved it.
2: Yeah.
1: I thought that was the cutest thing ever.
0: Yeah. Well, he's had several girls, and he likes to watch him go number one or number two. He didn't care.
1: Yeah, I didn't care.
0: Oh,
2: see, to me, that's weird.
4: Nard's weird?
2: Yeah.
1: No.
0: You know what's funny is I'm looking at the video stream, right?
4: Mm-hmm.
0: And I hear Nard's words, but his face isn't moving, and it looks so much better.
4: Yeah, okay, all right.
0: I kind of like the delay just on Nard.
2: Just Nard delay.
0: So funny. Does everybody does that, right? Where they, most women, they don't mind peeing in front of their man.
4: I don't think they mind. None of them mind.
0: Are there men like Chris that follow their woman in?
4: Probably more like Chris than like myself that get grossed out by it.
0: And Nard,
4: like
0: you would also follow
4: you had the other day.
0: Which one?
4: The video you had the other day of that lady that was confronting that other lady for peeing outside of her car.
0: Oh, yeah. No, she was doo-dooing.
4: Oh, yeah. She was doo-dooing. That's right.
0: You can see the
4: That's different. I thought she was just peeing. And, like, that grosses me out when girls do that, like, in a parking lot. Just, like, pee. I'm just like, oh, my God.
2: Oh, after, like, a night at the club or the
4: yes.
2: bar?
4: Yes.
0: Like, yeah, it feels that. Pretty white trash.
4: Yes. It just is, oh, God. The parking lot then smells, oh, sick. But I think I'm probably in the minority on that.
0: I don't know. I think a lot of guys...
4: A lot of guys like Chris. I think a lot of guys are more like Chris.
0: Do we have any Chris supporters out there that follow their woman into the restroom?
4: They like to see it.
2: Yeah.
0: 1-855-FU-BILLY.
4: Because they're freaks. They're all nasty, nasty freaks.
0: This dude says, he says, Burn, Texas says, yeah, she pees a little bit and then a little fart comes out. And it's
4: oh,
0: awesome.
4: My God, dude.
0: Likes that. That's his favorite. No, what do you get out of it there, buddy?
4: Boners?
1: No, I don't get no boners.
4: Yeah, but that's what he gets out of it.
1: No, it just makes you closer together.
4: He gets his tummy full.
0: How does it make you closer together?
1: I don't know. It just does. Like, because you can, you know, sit there and talk. Like, I don't know. It's just, I feel like it just makes you closer together.
4: I like how Nard acts like people like to talk to him.
1: They
4: you
1: do.
4: Know what I mean? Like, he's probably
0: nobody
4: the most,
0: really likes to talk to you.
4: He's like the most difficult person you'd ever talk to in your whole life. And Nars just, he's trying to find somebody that wants to talk to him. And I'm like, good luck, pal. Because talking to him is just painful. And he's following girls into the restroom to talk. Like,
1: yeah, and they follow me.
4: They follow you.
1: Yeah, I've had him follow me.
4: Why are you lying now?
1: And I would,
4: why are you lying?
1: I'm not lying.
0: We'll go to OJ real quick.
4: Yeah, girls are just following you to the restroom.
1: Yeah.
4: Like, oh, I don't want this conversation to end.
0: There.
1: It's the cutest thing. I love it.
0: Go to OJ. What's up, OJ?
6: Yes, sir. I follow my wife into the restroom every day.
0: Every day? You're a Chris supporter.
6: Yes, sir. She hates it.
0: Why does she hate it?
6: Well, usually when she got to do number the other one, that isn't so pleasant. She says,
0: do you still follow her, though, even when she's doing that?
6: Oh, yeah. Yeah.
2: Okay, that's...
6: Yeah, I like to just give her a kiss.
0: Oh. Do you hold her head like she's giving birth?
4: Oh, my God.
6: Oh, yeah, I give her forehead feet. Kisses, too.
0: I was showing people, because people were like, there's no... Because they have those poop shoes. Maybe you could get them for her, sir. They have these poop shoes. They're like these 7-inch high heels, and women wear them, and it moves their knees up to a certain height, and it helps them go poop.
6: Oh, she probably loves that.
0: Yeah, you should probably get her poop shoes. They're,
2: poop shoes.
0: Look them up. Poop shoes. Look up poop shoes. They sell them. I think they might be limited edition. I'm not sure.
4: They probably are.
0: Yeah, 7-inch heel. You put them on, and then the woman can go.
4: Hmm.
0: People are like, Billy, with this daily poop talk. I can't help it, ma'am. What's in the news? This was in the news.
4: And it's very, just pee.
0: And it's very relatable to everybody.
4: I'm surprised how many guys just don't, you know, doesn't bother them.
0: Derek, can you get to the, there's a piece of audio that I need to talk, it has to do with women's butts.
4: Okay.
0: And a doctor has warned, if you wear short shorts, you definitely want to hear this.
4: Okay.
0: Let me go to Josh first. What's up, Josh?
7: Yeah, what's up, Billy?
0: What's up, buddy? What do you got for us?
7: Well, I don't like going to the bathroom with the girl, but she likes me going in there with her.
0: Oh, she does. She likes you going in there. Number one, strictly, or what?
7: Number one and number two.
0: Oh, she likes you to be in there?
7: Yeah, she wants me to go in there. She wants me to smell everything.
0: Oh, she tells you that? She goes, I want you to come in here. I want you to love all of me. I want you to smell all of me.
7: Yeah. I sometimes the first time when we started dating, I told her, let me, what are you doing? I was like, oh, I'm gonna go number two. I was like, okay, well, let me leave the restroom. Like, no, you're staying here with me.
0: Oh, she said you guys start dating. She's like, I'm going number two, and she wanted you to be in there for it. Like she's birthing a child.
2: Oh, did you hear the like the kerplunk?
0: What? Yeah, he's there for all the contractions.
7: When we first started dating, I was like, man, this girl is different.
4: She's different.
0: Dude.
4: I'm surprised that you like continued.
2: She gotta be hot.
4: Oh, she gotta be hot.
7: Yeah, she's
0: hot and steamy.
4: I actually believe him, like, because she has to be. There's no way she's not. Like, cause I don't know how you could do that.
0: Mm-mm.
7: There's no way.
4: Congrats.
0: So, but. So you don't want her in there when you're doing your thing.
7: No.
0: Okay. No. This guy says that his ex-wife used to clog the toilet all the time.
2: Dude. Maybe a hot girl doesn't smell that bad.
0: Well, thank you, Josh. Appreciate it.
4: I don't know.
0: I'm not sure. I have no idea.
4: They probably smell worse.
0: All right,
4: I don't know.
0: Chris, you said when you went to Disney, you saw lots of short shorts and asses.
2: Yes, all over the place. You couldn't turn without seeing ass cheeks hanging out.
0: All right. Well, a lot of women feel like they look hot and they like to show their asses off now. And so they wear the shortest shorts. Well, this is what this doctor says. They're seeing more and more cases of...
8: Dr. Marwella?
9: Yeah.
8: Is there a clothing trend that you're worried about?
9: So, lately, people have been wearing really short shorts, and that's fine, except that we have all these young people coming in with warts and molluscum here.
0: Right where the shorts end, the short shorts, it's causing the friction, humidity, heat, and all that stuff, mm-hmm. tight clothes.
4: Yeah.
0: Is causing them to get warts on their ass.
4: That's hilarious. And whatever, well, not really, but...
0: And whatever other nasty thing she said is happening to women's asses from wearing the short shorts.
4: Warts on your ass, though, has to be
9: I only report
4: rough.
9: It. When your high knee is out and skin's touching stuff, you get stuff.
0: Yeah. So you sit down, mm-hmm. your ass, you're touching stuff, there's bacteria, all sorts of things.
4: And it's because they have their ass out.
0: Yeah.
4: And so that's how they're getting the warts.
0: On their ass.
4: And then it's like, then what do you wear? How do you show your ass off if you have warts?
0: You can't.
4: You have to cover that up, right?
0: Yes, you
4: or
0: do.
4: Or chew them off like Nard does.
0: I don't know, Derek. There was a lady that she was a waitress over the weekend. She had all these warts on her neck, and they were hanging down. It was like a
4: as
0: wart.
4: As a waitress?
0: Yeah, no. wart on wart.
4: No, sir. No, sir. No, sir. You cannot have a waitress have warts. That are showing.
0: Yeah,
4: no,
0: all over her neck and they're hanging
4: sir.
0: Off. There were warts on top of warts.
4: I thought you went to a nice place this weekend. You went, okay.
0: That's what I thought, too.
4: You know, apparently not. Apparently you went to the Hills Have Eyes. Like, that's insane.
0: It was funny, too, but she had these fake eyelashes on, right?
4: And I would
0: really concentrate on the warts first.
4: They do that sometimes, right? Like, they have the eyelashes, but it's like, I still see this other thing.
0: I would invest the money in removing the warts.
4: Yeah.
0: Because eyelashes aren't cheap.
4: No, they're not. And they're also not helping.
0: No.
4: Because the warts are still standing out like a sumbitch.
0: Yeah. Derek, I've never seen warts on top of warts on top of warts.
4: Brother, I've never seen a girl with warts on her neck that was a waitress.
0: Yeah.
4: Like, I would have left. I couldn't. No way.
0: It made my chicken taste
4: bad. And then she gave you attitude about ordering sauerkraut?
0: No, that's a different place.
4: Oh, okay.
0: It was a different place. I think it's just my face that attracts the negativity. All right, I got to take a quick break. We'll be right back.
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34: Cleanup continues for a crash in the left lane on I-37 northbound before Pecan Valley. Delays start from Highway 181 and about a 5-minute add to your drive through some slow speeds on Loop 1604 westbound from Bulverde to Stone Oak Parkway. That's San Antonio traffic. I'm Jason Fossig.
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0: Derek, big shocker. Yesterday I was at Target.
1: Yep.
0: And insane. They had Transformers. where it transforms. It's a helmet of your favorite team, right? And it transforms into a robot, and then it goes back into a helmet. I looked for a Cowboys one. I was going to get it, and they did not have it for you.
1: Yeah, of course.
0: Sold out. All they had was Chiefs and Niners.
1: Mm-hmm. That sounds kind of cool, though.
0: It's pretty badass, I'll be honest. It looked pretty cool. And then they obviously you saw what happened to the 49ers coach. He got into that horrific car crash.
1: Yeah, I want to know what really happened, but yeah.
0: They said there was no drugs, no alcohol. It was a collision, and he suffered, you know, he got like a bunch of stitches.
1: Just very weird, though, to cover up the story and then bring it up. It's just weird.
0: Broke his nose, because this is from, what, July 14th or something?
1: Yep, it sure is.
0: And it's just coming out now.
1: And also anything bad that could happen to the 49ers, I'm all for.
0: So he's looks like
1: he's training camp starts tomorrow. It's time.
2: Right. It's time.
1: It's time.
0: So one of the guys that used to play for the Cowboys has admitted to having a foot fetish.
1: What?
0: Yeah.
1: I mean, so I guess that's not that big of a deal.
0: Micah Parsons admitted to having an attraction to a specific body part. He now plays for the Green Bay Packers.
1: Yeah, I like how you say that, right? Yeah, he plays for the Packers.
0: He is recovering from surgery on his ACL and meniscus. Appears to have confirmed that he has a bit of a foot fetish. He likes women's feet.
1: I mean, good for him. That's huge for foot fetish guys. Now they can point to a hero.
0: I did see a lot of women kind of want a guy to have a foot fetish, and that's one of the fetishes that they would not mind that their man has because of the benefits that they would get from that.
1: 100%. I think that girls would love for most of their men to probably have a foot fetish because that means they would get, like, foot massages, things like that.
0: And their man would always want their toes done.
1: Uh-huh.
0: Their man would bring them in for pedicures and really, you know, take their feet to the spa.
1: Oh, yeah, they love it.
0: And look, your man gets some feet photos, it's like, whatever.
1: Yep.
0: Right? If he's subscribing to some feet channel,
1: is that? Yeah, like, who cares?
0: Yep.
1: No, I think women, that's one of the fetishes they're all for. Because, again, like you said, it benefits them greatly.
0: That's right.
1: And they don't have to do anything for this fetish.
0: Like
1: a lot of fetishes, like, girls have to, you know, kind of like, you know, do something for it. But like this one, they just get to relax.
0: Relax. It's all about their feet.
1: Mm-hmm.
0: Their feet get to get
1: worship. The only tough part is when they have to like do the, you know, put the feet together with him and, you know.
0: Maybe touch something with the feet.
1: Yeah. That part seems like that could be a little tough.
0: I just think they look better with socks on.
1: Yeah, yeah. I'm not a foot guy at all. So
0: no, just, I think
1: I don't mind them, but I just think girls look cute in socks.
0: Yeah, they look better in socks. I don't know. I just don't have the foot fetish thing. But so many men have it.
1: Yeah, so this is big for Micah Parsons to come out. There's now a lot of foot fetish guys that are like, finally. Because before that, what guy could you point to? Rex Ryan? People probably don't even know who that is.
0: Not like a big, strong NFL tough guy.
1: No. I couldn't tell you one person that was like openly like a foot guy.
0: Nort, are you into women's feet?
3: No, I'm with you. Like, they look better with socks.
0: Yeah.
3: Like, they walk around barefoot. It's like, oh, put some socks on.
0: I know. It feels too granola.
3: Yeah.
0: It feels too, I don't know, like, clamp it.
3: It does.
0: Right? What were those hillbillies that walk around?
1: That was it, yeah.
0: Yeah.
1: One that struck oil, moved to Beverly Hills.
0: Beverly Hills.
1: Yeah.
0: California and all that.
1: Yeah, right.
0: Chris, you got a foot fetish?
2: Nope.
0: What about a hand fetish?
2: Nope.
0: No.
2: Boobs and butts.
1: Yeah, yeah. Boob fetish.
2: Boob fetish.
0: Boobs and butts, man. That's it.
1: I got a boob fetish.
0: Is it wrong to end a 20-year marriage because he learned his wife cheated during their dating stage?
3: Yeah, it's really wrong.
0: Hey, you shut your
1: ass. You can't say it's really wrong. It is a little shocking.
0: Let me play this.
4: Am I wrong for ending a 20-year marriage because I learned my wife cheated on me while we were dating?
0: Look, there's some dudes where they find something out like that, it's over. It's over.
1: You're right. You're absolutely right. And the more I think about it,
0: and even if
1: it would piss you off. And honestly, 20 years of marriage, it probably flies by.
0: And even if you stay together after learning that information,
1: it's going to be different.
0: It's not going to be the same.
1: It's not. Because you're going to be like, wow, this she's had this secret for me this whole
0: time. It feels like the whole thing, this whole 20 years was a fraud.
1: Yeah, it does. You're right.
0: I don't know that you recover from that.
1: Maybe
0: you stay together because you're like, oh, we got kids, we got property and stuff.
1: In 20 years of marriage, man.
0: I think there are moments where a dude, he just, you know, things can happen. And he's just not going to look at her the same.
1: There's not. The you know the crappy part about it is, though, depending on what state you live in, it's like 20 years of marriage, if you get divorced, like, court's going to hammer you. Like, you're going to lose so much.
0: Well, did you see Jelly Roll, right?
1: Yeah.
0: So his woman just bought for their divorce. You know, they got her divorce, yeah, and she got a settlement, and they agreed on the settlement. She just
1: that
0: bought
1: was fast,
0: a,
1: too.
0: A $500,000 Rolls Royce, custom Rolls Royce.
1: Yeah, no, she's living it up. I'm surprised how rich Jelly Roll was.
0: Well, and that always, because they're always, this is what they say, men enter poverty by getting a divorce.
1: That is what they say, yeah.
0: Men take women a lot of times out of poverty.
1: Uh-huh.
0: Right? And so a lot of women, and this kind of goes with the stereotype, when there's a divorce, they end up getting money and the man loses money.
1: It's a pain in the ass because even when you get divorced and you don't even have money like me, like it still breaks you. Like you're like, how do you take, like how does the court sit there and take something that I don't even have? Yeah. Like, that's the tricky part. It's like, you owe me a pay or what?
0: No, are you
1: I don't even have that.
0: You think it would be wrong for him to be upset and divorce her?
1: Yeah, absolutely. That's, you guys suck ass. I'd be like Derek's uncle in the Grand Canyon if I had to pay alimony.
0: Wow.
1: He was a cousin, first of all. Uncle got eaten by a bear, so yeah, get him right.
0: So
1: okay?
0: You'd be a bear in Alaska. Or you'd be
1: no,
0: the
1: you'd
0: uncle.
1: Be Derek's cousin is what it right, would be. That's, he'd be Derek's he's cousin. People. That's the only change there is Derek's cousin.
0: Yeah, I had your uncle eating people in Alaska.
1: Yeah, that's insane. He didn't eat people. He was a Mormon.
0: Gotcha.
1: But yeah, no, that's a 20-year marriage, getting divorced. It just sucks because that guy's going to pay the price for something that his wife did when they were just dating.
0: But damn.
1: Maybe he's willing to do it, I guess.
0: What do you think, Nard? So you would just stay with
1: you
0: her?
1: You gotta find
0: like,
1: a way
0: oh,
1: to get over
0: me.
1: It, don't you think?
0: You got me. Oh, you got
5: to.
0: Me.
5: Yes. Yeah. They've been together for 20 years. Mm-hmm. And that happened in the beginning of their dating stage.
0: I think you gotta cheat on her.
5: No.
1: Well, Nard was saying on break that he thinks basically everybody cheats during the dating
5: during
1: stage.
5: During the dating stage? Yes, they do.
1: And I was like, no.
5: Everybody.
1: I was like, no, they don't.
5: Yeah, because you still got people that you're stringing along. You're like, I don't know if this is going to work. You know, like, you're still figuring it out.
1: I mean, a lot of people do. I'm not going to, like, you know, I just don't think everybody.
0: The people that are cheating during the dating stage are the same people that are going to bring that same energy into the marriage. A piece of paper, walk down the aisle, like I said, a little court document, and that's not going to stop them.
1: It is. It changes it.
0: It's not.
5: It does.
1: Dating is dating, but marriage is different.
0: They're going to have that urge, that itch.
1: But they got married.
0: I understand
1: I mean, it is
0: that.
1: Different, though. It is different.
0: Like, what do you think, Chris?
6: I think marriage, they're not going to cheat. I don't think they'll cheat in the marriage.
1: Just because you cheat during dating doesn't mean you're going to cheat right. during the marriage, right?
6: Yeah, like, so I would have to just kind of just get over it. I mean, it happened when we were dating.
1: It would suck.
6: Yeah, it would suck. No
1: but
6: doubt.
1: But are you really going to throw away a 20-year marriage?
0: Yes.
6: Like, right away. Yes.
0: Yes.
1: Not even thinking about it.
0: No.
1: Like, no thought.
0: Yes. Throw it away. Bye.
1: But it was when you were dating.
6: I mean, maybe.
1: Like, yeah, you're still getting to know each other. You're not living together.
6: Maybe settle for some, like, NFL tickets or something and call it, you know, call it even.
0: Oh, you would have to cheat on her.
1: I don't know.
0: Ken.
1: I don't know.
0: What do you think, Ken? Can you clean this up for us? What do you think?
7: Yeah, this actually happened to me. I ended my engagement because I found out there was some overlap that my fiance was having with another guy. You know, she was seeing another guy when we first started talking, and she claimed they didn't do anything, but a few months into the engagement, I found out that was a lie. So,
0: okay, how do you find out that information?
7: Well, we were chilling, watching a movie at my house, and she's sitting between my legs, and then I see a DM notification come up on her phone. So, you know, I recognize the name, and it alerted me, you know, my antennas went up right away. So I grabbed her phone, I snatched it out of her hand, and I read it, and the guy's talking about, I'm going to miss you, and that we never get to hook up again because you're getting married, and why you got to be engaged and all that stuff.
0: Okay, so she must have posted this online. This guy that used to nail her sees this online. Now he's upset because he doesn't get to hit that anymore because she's getting married.
7: Yeah, exactly. And, you know, it pissed me off, so I kick her out the house. You know, she was like, oh, we were just dating, but, like, I don't play that, man. My dad was a sucker like that. He got cheated on several times. You know, I'm not going out like that.
0: Okay, so you kicked her. She gets a DM from a dude that she claimed that she didn't do anything with. They were just friends. They didn't do anything sexual. They dated maybe, but they didn't do anything sexual. And then you find out that was not the truth. So then you threw her out at that moment.
7: Oh, absolutely.
1: Damn.
7: Yeah, I threw her out, man. And I know it sounds bad, but
1: no, yeah, no, just, it doesn't, because you were just engaged. Yeah. I don't believe
7: you. Yeah, I mean, if we're going to do these things, like, we're going to be get married, like, I need to know everything. I need to, you know, I was with you. I wasn't having sex with other women, you know, in the dating phase, you know.
0: So you weren't overlapping like she was.
7: Yeah, exactly.
1: Overlapping does happen more times than people would probably like to admit, but...
7: Yeah, that's a problem.
1: Yeah.
7: In my book.
1: No, it is. You know what else is a problem? Is that in our chat, this girl said that if every guy left their marriage because of what his girl did when they were dating, everybody would leave their marriage.
5: Yeah.
1: So fast. That pisses me off.
0: Well, you know what? Then
1: that comment pisses me off.
7: Yeah.
0: Most people aren't getting married anymore.
1: Yeah. That's insane
7: to
1: say.
7: That pisses me off too. I always say when there's smoke, there's fire. So if you're getting DMs, you're getting D. That's how I look at it.
0: Usually, I would say that's probably accurate, right? If there's a guy that she had some sort of communication with, and why was she still following the guy?
7: Yeah, I can't explain that either, man. I think when you get married, it's just supposed to be y'all two. It shouldn't be any other guy out there. What was that? I missed that part.
0: That was an idiot. I'm sorry. You probably couldn't hear it.
1: Yeah, sorry. Yeah, I know that probably threw you off. That's an idiot over there.
0: He's a big, stupid dumbass. And he was saying that was probably her backup.
5: Yeah.
0: Backup man.
1: Backup. What? Like, backup plan. This doesn't work out. She's going to go be with that guy.
5: Yep.
0: Yeah.
7: Whoever said that is an idiot. Why would you need a backup?
0: Unfortunately, if you go on the internet and you spend any amount of time on there kind of doing what we do for a living, you find all these stories like that where women, and it says that all women have a backup man.
7: Nah, that's stupid. Now, I'll be honest. I told her initially that, you know, I'm a little older, and I told her, you know, sometimes I take supplements for arousal. You know, if that's a problem, you know, that's something you can let me know. She said, hey, no, that's fine. And then, you know, come to find out later, yeah, I guess to your point, she does have a backup, but that's, you know, that's BS, you know?
0: So you had to leave her. What's in you that made you have to leave her?
7: Like I said, man, I think it's just, like, I saw my dad, you know, he'd been married several times. So for me, it's just the distrust. It's the disrespect. You know, if you're with me, you lied for once. You freaking lied. You said you weren't doing anything with the guy that you were dating, but you were. So it's a lie and it's disrespect. And if I can't trust you on that, I can't trust you on anything. You got to go. Even if we had got married and I found out, she would have had to go.
0: Really? So even if you walked down the aisle and you found out this information later, you still would have left her?
7: Damn right. Yeah, she got to go, man. And you know, she wouldn't get anything from me.
0: Dang.
1: Luckily, he found out before they, you know, got married.
0: That's right. So you just didn't want to be disrespected like that.
7: 100%, man. And now when I date now, man, it's like I gotta see your DM history, like, honestly. Because I don't trust.
0: I'm sorry. What did you say?
1: He said, go with that.
0: He said,
1: no girl's going to let you see that.
5: And then if
7: no,
5: you,
7: I mean,
5: they'll delete
7: it. But I mean, that's the type. That's what we have to demand from these women, man. Like, y'all can't be weak about this stuff, man. We got to demand this stuff, man, because they're out here playing us.
0: Yeah, it does feel like that dudes are getting played a lot, a lot. Nord sees it. If you don't know, the guy who's an idiot, he's also an Uber driver,
5: yeah.
0: And he he drives women to go cheat on their husbands
5: all the time.
0: He says that's rampant, where he picks up a woman and then drops her off so she can get some strange D, and she's a married woman.
5: Yeah.
7: Wow, man, you're kind of almost part of the problem, bro.
0: No, he's an enabler, is what he is. That's what I tell him all the time.
5: Pays,
0: he enables this. He actually encourages this behavior, and he says he doesn't get as many dudes taking Ubers to go cheat on the women. It's just women cheating on the man.
7: Yeah, man, because and women, man, they don't hold themselves accountable, man. You got a bunch of cheating women. Like, you know, if a dude's gonna cheat, man, I think he'll own that. But women, man, they lie, and that's why they say women are better at cheating than men are. You know, women don't think that they cheat, but they accuse men of cheating all the time, man. It's a problem.
0: Sounds,
7: man.
0: Sounds like it's tough out there. It's difficult out there.
5: I actually picked up this girl from her work up earlier, whatever, to go see if her chick was cheating on her.
0: Oh, some lesbian stuff?
5: Yeah.
0: Oh, you must have been bricked up for the whole ride.
5: I was. I was like, man, I was getting her amped. I was like, you think she is? She goes, yeah. I don't know. We're about to find out. And I was like, all right, I'll be out here if you need a getaway.
0: Did you remind her that you're kind of a scissor master?
5: I didn't tell her, no. But I was
8: I didn't let her know.
5: No. I was like, oh, I always hope she's not cheating. She was like, damn right, she better not be.
0: So if she's not, otherwise you're going to have to go get with a dude.
5: Yep.
0: That's how you get her back.
5: Yep.
8: You get her back.
5: Yep.
0: Get with a dude.
8: Sleep with a dude. That is how you get her back. That is well known in the lesbian community.
0: It is.
8: Though, yeah.
0: Oh, they hate that.
8: They hate that.
0: That'd probably be worse than cheating with a woman.
8: They say 10 times worse.
0: Was there a woman cheating?
5: I don't think so.
8: She didn't come back out.
5: She didn't come back out, so I'm assuming that there was no cheating.
0: Okay.
5: But she was amped, like, because she found some stuff in the car earlier that week from her ex. And so she just assumed. She's like, I don't know how long that's been there.
0: That's interesting.
5: Yeah,
7: that's crowd. My little sister's gay, and I'm teaching her the same thing. Like, don't trust a woman at all. Like, she.
8: My little sister's gay.
0: So yeah, he's teaching her the same thing. He's like, look, it's hard out here for a dude. It's going to be hard out here for you, too.
8: Oh, my
0: These
8: God.
0: These women are cheating.
7: Yeah, man.
39: These hoes ain't loyal.
7: Probably even worse for them, because women are so sexy and beautiful. So, you know, they're definitely going to be looking for other options.
0: Yeah. So do you think you'll ever get engaged again?
7: I'd like to think I will, man. But
8: that's good.
7: I don't know, man.
8: That's good you're not so scorned.
0: So you're saying once you read the DM, you had her out of the house very soon after that.
7: Oh, yeah, absolutely, man. Yeah, maybe Nora picked her up in the Uber to take her to Nord. Her ass off. I don't know.
8: I like that. I'm going to start calling Nord. Him Nord.
0: Nord.
8: Nord.
0: Oh, that's funny. All right, well, thank you, sir. Thank you, Ken. Appreciate
8: Nord.
0: It.
8: Nord.
0: From what I'm reading, it says most dudes would probably leave.
8: Well, in his situation where it's just a fiance, not that it's just a fiance, but yeah, for sure. But that's not...
0: Well,
8: I would like to point out, though, that's not the same as being married.
0: He did say that even if he was married, he would leave.
8: I understand he says that, but it's just, it's not the same as being married, being engaged. It's not the same.
0: I guess if things are that important, like owning a home,
8: yes.
0: And you're worried about that, but if you grew up poor, right, and those things,
8: you never want to go back.
0: Maybe. All right, I got to take a quick break. Apparently, all women secretly, deep down, hate their husbands. Derek thinks so as well. I wonder.
8: Hey, it's me, Derek, from the Billy Madison Show.
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34: There's a stalled vehicle in the right lane on Loop 410 eastbound at Babcock, causing delays to start from Evers. There's also a stall in the right lane eastbound on Highway 151 at Military Drive and a crash in the right shoulder on Loop 410 northbound at Ingram. That's San Antonio Traffic. I'm Jason Fossig.
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3: No, I don't believe so. No. I think they actually fill out an application and say, please hire me.
4: Okay.
3: I think that's how it works.
4: OnlyFans, yeah, not a hostage, right?
5: No.
3: No.
5: So again, they fill something out.
4: And so this woman is upset because she's saying that men go there and they sexualize the women.
3: Yeah. No, it's not an accurate.
4: And then they bring their sons there to also learn how to sexualize women.
3: I mean, okay.
4: Like I would be fine with that.
3: Mm-hmm.
4: She would have a point, except for you can't do anything without a woman's ass out now.
6: No,
4: I totally get that argument. If there's no other jobs and all that stuff, and that's the only job that's available for women, right? I would be on her side. I would.
3: Uh-huh.
4: I'd be like, yeah, you know, that's kind of messed up that there's no opportunities for women that isn't in some sort of sexual position like that. But women are dominating right now.
3: They are.
4: But they're also have their ass out all the time.
3: They do. Both things are true.
4: Have you seen, there's a video that's going viral and it shows a woman. She's on the beach, mm-hmm. and she gets in the police dog position, and then her friend's holding a camera on her ass. And so these guys are like, I can't even take my family to the beach anymore because it's just an OnlyFans photo shoot now.
3: Yeah. He's like, I'm just trying to go to the beach.
4: With his family and all that.
3: It's just like boobs and butts just everywhere.
4: Yeah, and this dude's like, I can't take my frumpy wife anywhere.
3: Oh, my God.
6: That would be the worst.
4: Well, not all women want to do that. You know, there are.
3: What would be the worst, Dart? Having a frumpy wife?
6: Yeah, okay. And right. You're sitting there watching these OnlyFans from a distance. You're like, damn, my life would be way different.
3: It's just typical. That's how it goes.
4: Yeah, hilarious, though. She wants to take her daughter to Peckers.
3: What do you mean, so sad?
4: They had a place called Tally Whackers.
3: They
4: and
3: did.
4: You know
3: it
4: what
3: closed
4: happened?
3: Down immediately.
4: Because nobody went there.
3: Because it's weird.
4: Nobody went there.
3: It didn't pop off.
4: Sorry.
3: Yeah, lady.
4: It just wasn't, it didn't, if there would have been a demand for it, it would be there.
3: There would be, absolutely.
4: Okay, and I also want to push back because how many moms brought their daughters to go see Magic Mike?
3: I mean, they do, yeah.
4: Huh?
3: They do. Listen, I stayed in the hotel in Vegas where the Thunder from Down Under is. And moms and daughters were going into that show like you wouldn't believe.
5: Oh, the door handle place.
3: Not that I was in that show. I'm just saying I saw the hall that they went down to go to it.
4: Now,
3: okay?
4: Derek, would you say that they were sexualizing the men?
3: Yes, they
4: of
3: were.
4: Course,
3: big
4: yeah.
3: time. Big time.
4: So
3: big time.
4: Moms and daughters went to that show sexualizing the men.
6: Was it sold out?
3: I did not have a punch card at Tallywhackers. You sons of bitches.
6: I'm so tired of this show.
4: I know, right? They got you a Tallywhackers.
3: I got me a Tallywhackers,
4: card.
3: Arby's.
4: Getting a free one after 10.
3: NARS got visits. Me giving HJs. Like, it's just, it's getting to a point here.
4: So I would be totally fine if they were like, oh, well, you know, women being sexualized. I totally have your back. But men are also sexualized.
3: Uh-huh.
4: They do get sexualized.
3: And I mean, like, they're not even really showing anything.
4: Not anymore.
3: No.
4: We had an event at Hooters, and they didn't show anything.
3: I didn't see one Hooter.
4: No, there was no Hooters
3: anywhere.
4: I think
3: Hooters is, like, rebranded.
5: Yeah.
3: Haven't they rebranded it as, like, family? And it really is. Like, it's like they're not wearing anything sexual at all.
4: No, it's more family-friendly now.
3: Yes. It really is. Like, it's. I'm not even kidding. I mean, I think, you know, our show set them back a little bit with that, but, you know.
4: Nah. It was super family friendly.
3: You couldn't even hear us.
4: Yeah, only if you're outside, it was perfect.
3: Yeah, right.
4: Everybody should have been outside of Hooters listening to the show.
3: Apparently the speakers out there were awesome.
4: Yeah, fant-

0: Fantastic. Mm-hmm. So all those people that got kicked out, you should have been glad.
1: Yeah. Oh, thank you. I got to hear the show.
0: Yeah, I got to enjoy that. What's the top place for affairs? What do you think it is, Nard?
2: Ooh, work.
0: Work.
1: Ooh,
0: you're
1: that's
0: wrong.
1: A good guess.
0: You're an idiot.
2: Damn it.
0: Oh. Stupid dumbass.
1: Ooh, I thought it was a good guess.
0: It is, but I don't need to gas him up.
2: The gym.
0: The gym. Oh. You got it. Boom, boom, boom.
3: The place that people are having the affairs is the gym.
4: Oh,
3: it's the gym.
4: Oh,
3: it's not that they're not going to the gym and they're going somewhere else. It's that they meet people at the gym.
4: 100%.
3: So when people say it's like, oh, you're going to go out to the bars isn't where people cheat.
4: No.
3: You know, and my thing is, and people, I tease about this all the time.
4: Yeah.
3: My husband is somebody that's like very protective of me, right? And like, he's on the road a lot, and so now I work every day of the week, but if I used to like go out in Nashville without him, I'd be like, well, if you're gonna go to the bars, you know, that would be like, the bars is where people find people.
0: I'm
3: like,
0: well, I mean, that is where people hook up. There's alcohol and inhibitions.
1: The bar makes sense, yeah.
0: But gyms, and I guess it's the smell and the aroma and the animalistic things that are going on, the grunts, the outfits.
1: Well, they say you can't have a mixed matched couple where one works out and one doesn't.
2: You can't. It won't work.
0: So, well, there's another thing, too. So you go to those gyms. There's the grunting and things like that. But they had all-female gyms, right?
1: Yeah, but didn't they flop?
0: They didn't do very well because women would just wear frumpy clothes to those.
1: Well, women also, I mean, it showed you that women don't want to work out there because they want, I mean.
0: They
1: would like to maybe show off, I guess.
0: I don't know. They're showing off for all the
1: women. I mean, why wouldn't explain to me why else the all-women gyms really didn't work.
0: I don't know.
1: You can't.
0: What's up, Jess?
5: Hey, Billy.
0: What you got going on?
5: Hey, dude, the Hooters thing is like a tale of all this time. Like, that's been around like forever, right? Since like...
0: Yeah, what dads would take... It wasn't even for the kids. It was just so dads can perv out.
5: It's like a rite of passage, though, I feel. It's like, nobody says it, though. It's like something that you don't say. It just...
0: Would you take your daughter to Peckers? With dudes wearing G-strings?
5: And, no.
0: No? I mean, so there's definitely pubes in food.
5: No. You know what I mean?
1: Oh,
5: yeah.
1: Oh, my God.
0: There's pubes in the food at Peckers, for sure.
5: Stop.
0: For a butt hair, there's
1: Come
0: at
1: on,
0: least
1: dude.
0: A butt hair.
1: Come on. There's pubes in the food at Peckers? That's probably why they closed
2: they
1: down.
2: They better wear a hairnet.
0: Yeah, for their ass. Yeah. For their ass. Yeah, they got to wear a hairnet for their balls and ass. All right, thank you, Jess. Got to take a quick break. Hang on.
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7: 76 and clear. All sunshine in the afternoon with a high of 99.
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1: All right. Chicken. Chicken heads.
2: I was trying to find this video that I saw yesterday. And it's this woman, and what she was saying, I think she's like a porn actress now. Mm-hmm. And the headline was, all women secretly hate their husbands. The video, for whatever reason, got deleted or got moved around. I'm going to try and find this if I don't find it today.
3: I found it.
2: Oh, so you did. The premise of the video is she's talking about how she got revenge on her ex-husband.
3: Evil.
2: It's nasty.
3: And it's, I think so many women do this after they get out of a relationship with somebody. Like, what? Oh, my God. I think so many women do this.
2: I don't know how that gets revenge.
3: Because it's like, that's what, all right.
2: If you got an ex and then they go
3: emailed it to you, Aaron.
2: If they hoe it up out there, it's like, whatever. Why do you care?
3: Well, I mean,
2: you were there.
3: This is how she feels like she got revenge.
2: That is not. What she did, I don't think is revenge. And we can debate this one.
3: Okay.
2: Because some dudes might feel dumb. They might be like, oh, man, feel really stupid.
3: I mean, it's not really revenge. It's not, but it does suck.
2: The premise is, so all the things that her husband wanted to do with her, she now does in porn videos with other men.
3: Yeah.
2: And she knows that his friends have to watch that now. And so all his friends get to see her do things that she would not do with her husband when she was married. And to me, it's like, well, now I know why your marriage failed.
4: Yeah.
2: It's not revenge.
3: It does kind of go along the lines of like when a girl, like if she gets in shape and loses weight after her and her husband split up and it's like, oh, revenge. But it's like, you wouldn't have done that unless he left you.
2: Right.
3: So it really doesn't matter.
2: Do you have the audio of this woman admits to sleeping with the guy that she told her man not to worry about?
3: Yeah, it's row 2, worry about 2-1.
2: Okay. Maybe a lot of guys have been in this situation where you're talking to a woman, dating a woman, and you're like, hey, I'm a little leery about you and the relationship with this guy. And what do they say? Oh, don't worry about him.
3: Mm-hmm.
2: Don't worry. I look at him like a brother. Or no. I don't like him that way.
3: Yeah.
2: Well, this woman admits. Let me see if I can get this to work. See if I can get anything to work here. Nope. So far, nope. All right. Finally, it'll turn on. My little button wasn't turning on over here. I love a good setup and then it doesn't. There's no payoff. That's my favorite. I love to have all that big, huge intro. And then it's like, oh, here's the payoff. Nope. Not yet. Hold on. Here's the payoff.
5: I just got cracked by the guy I told him never to worry about. He should have been worrying.
2: She got a mouthful of snacks.
3: Sounds like it.
2: And she says he should have been worried.
3: Mm-hmm.
2: Yeah, I think your gut instinct says, yeah, you probably should worry. If something feels off, you're probably right.
3: Yep. 100%.
2: You know, she said, I just got cracked by the guy I said, don't worry about.
3: But it's like, man, if you're even having to ask your wife about a guy, it's like, that is weird.
2: Okay, you have the other piece of audio,
3: yeah,
2: right?
3: Yeah, it's in row 4 in purple.
2: Has anybody ever heard that, though? Oh, don't worry about him. Then you find out. Oh,
3: I think a lot of people have, yes.
2: Like, no.
3: I think a husband has definitely been like, hey, what's up with that? Like, y'all kind of are like, you know, y'all get along pretty good, huh? Oh, don't worry about
2: him.
3: Why
2: does he message you all the time?
3: Yeah. I think a lot of people have been through that.
6: What if the guy was gay?
3: That's what they say sometimes, too.
2: They'll use that, too.
3: Yeah.
2: No, I think he's gay. They won't say that he's gay, because then she's lying.
3: Yeah.
2: So they'll be like, hey, it's not lying if I go, I think he's gay.
6: Well, because I was listening to this guy's conversation and this girl. I picked him up at, like, it was like 10 o'clock on a Saturday. They just ended their night. And so,
2: you mean
6: like,
2: in the morning?
6: Yeah, in the morning. And they smelled like bad alcohol. But like that was their discussion was like, he was like, just reassure him, I'm not trying to have sex with you. I'm fully gay. I would have sex with him before I had sex with you. Just tell him that.
3: Wait, that's what he was telling the girl?
6: Yeah. And I was like,
3: he was like, no, tell your man that I'm gay. I'd do him, but I wouldn't do you.
2: Yeah,
3: that,
2: see, that would probably work for a lot of dudes. And you'd probably get, you'd be like, yeah, see, he doesn't even want to do you. He wants these cheeks.
3: Yeah.
6: No, he's like,
3: that probably would work.
6: He's like, I want to crack his cheeks. And she goes, stop it. Stop it. Like, she was kind of getting offended that he didn't want to, like, crack her cheeks, even though he's gay. I was like, oh my God, this guy is going to get his cheeks rattled by this guy.
3: No, he's not.
6: just so he could get reassured? It sounds like it.
3: I don't think the guy's just all of a sudden going to be like, oh, okay, well, I'll let him do it. Like, that's not usually how that works, I think. But
6: I mean, it didn't sound. It sounded like it was going
3: to
6: happen.
3: It sounded like he was just trying to emphasize, I'm not trying to get with your girl.
6: Yeah.
3: That's all he was doing.
2: Yep. Yep. It sounds like it.
6: But I think that hurt the girl's ego.
3: I don't think the girl cared. The girl probably just thought it was funny.
6: No, she's like, stop. Stop saying that.
2: Oh, this dude hung up. You guys got to be a little more patient with your stupid phone calls. Come on now. Let's be a little more patient. We got a Texas Hammer hotline for a reason. That's so that you guys call in. It's a live show. You guys are so damn blessed. You know that? You get a free show. It's live. Super fun.
3: Yeah.
2: It's a fun damn show.
3: I mean, the majority of radio shows are not live.
2: No, they're not. And they're not fun.
3: Yeah.
2: Come on. What other show yells at you guys as much as we do?
3: I mean, what other show gets yelled at as much as we do?
2: They don't.
3: Yep.
2: They don't. Yes, yeah, somebody does need to give me a Diet Coke.
3: This guy earlier said I had a punch card to Peckers.
2: Yeah.
3: That guy be banned in the other chat. But our chat allows it.
2: Yeah, we allow it.
3: They even crown him.
2: And we laugh.
3: Yeah. And they're like, that guy's funny.
2: Man, Derek, hear that one joke? Man, Derek's got a punch card to Peckers. Derek loves pubes in his food. And nothing. Butt hair. Hey, can I get some butt hair with this? Like, you're just over there sprinkling butt hair on your burger.
6: Oh, God.
2: At Peckers.
3: That's what you just, you've now done that.
2: Oh,
3: you've now put, I didn't see that anywhere in the chat.
2: Oh, man, look at this. This is a butt hair dispenser.
3: Now I'm putting butt hair in my burgers.
4: Butt hair dispenser.
2: Extra butt hair, man. I really like it.
3: Yeah.
2: Add some zest to it.
3: Good luck doing this anywhere else, pals.
2: See, you don't get all that. Radicator says not live. Yes, we are live, you dumbass. Yes, we're live. 100% live.
3: Mm-hmm.
2: Just because it's on a stupid delay, we didn't set
3: otherwise,
2: that up.
3: How would we then read that, huh?
2: Exactly. Exactly.
3: Yeah.
2: All right, so I got to play this, the revenge.
3: Yeah.
2: So this woman, imagine getting married. See, he didn't know this about her beforehand.
3: Yes.
2: He probably didn't.
3: Can I tell you that the number one, I found this one, this video, this version on TikTok, and the number one comment on TikTok is, this is not the flex you think it is.
2: So even men and women don't think that this is, she's the one getting revenge.
3: On Twitter, though, no. I saw different in the comment. The comment section was different on Twitter.
2: Well, I want to know if you think that what she does makes the guy look stupid.
3: Okay.
7: I get so much revenge on my ex-husband. The most toxic thing I ever done to a man, all the scenes I shoot after I get divorced was to get revenge on him. I did everything that he never wanted me to do. Now you're going to watch me older man the way you didn't like, the one you hated, and all your friends are going to watch it and they're going to be on you. Have you seen your ex-wife?
2: So
4: yeah, I don't think that's
3: on Twitter
2: so the guy looks dumb. The husband looks stupid.
3: On Twitter, how they're putting it is all women hate their husbands because of what this woman did to her ex-husband.
2: That all women secretly hate their husbands.
3: Yeah. So
2: they harbor resentment and anger and don't truly like their husbands for whatever reason.
3: I think a lot of that is true. I mean, I think the majority of them. I mean, does it really seem like wives like
2: their
3: husbands?
2: We need to hate their wives.
3: Yeah.
2: We need to get up and hate the wives, too.
3: I don't know. It does seem kind of like, you know, most wives are annoyed or don't really like their husbands after a certain point.
2: Well, then, Derek, we need to hate the wives.
3: I mean, yeah, that is what we
2: revenge!
3: Could do.
2: That's what I say.
3: Yeah.
2: We want, what do we want? Hate the wives!
3: Well, I don't think that helps anybody, if I'm being honest.
2: I know, but you say it in the evil voice, and then it sounds great.
3: Mm-hmm.
2: Nard, what do we got to do?
6: Hate the wife.
2: We got to hate the wives. If they hate us, we hate
3: Nard. How's Nard going to get a wife if he's doing
6: well,
3: that?
6: Well, we can't be having him hate on us.
2: Yes, but she's going to hate him anyways. Even if he gets a wife, she's going to hate him.
3: Isn't that just natural, though? Like, you get married, and it's like, oh, this is good. But, like, after five or so... Like, Nard, like when you're married, like after about 5 years, it kind of felt like your wife hated you, right?
6: I would say it's sooner than that. I would say it's like 2 years. It
3: felt like everything you did, she just would be like annoyed with.
2: We have Joey in our chat says his wife secretly hates him.
3: I know that, like, my first marriage, it felt like after like a year or two, it was like, damn, this woman hates my guts.
2: Yeah.
3: And it's getting to that point now with my next wife where it's like, damn, this woman hates my guts.
2: She's kind of bored with you.
3: Now, this one more like I kind of understand it, you know, a little bit. Pretty mean, but.
2: Derek, see, if that's the case, then we need to hate the wives.
3: I think I need to. No, I probably need to love the wife more. That's probably what the problem is.
2: No, there's lots of dudes that love their wives and their wife secretly still hates them.
3: Nard was the one that I saw. Because I mean, you know, Nard. Was like, I don't know what he was, but he was on that girl's ass. Like, he loved his first wife.
2: Barry says that.
3: And she did not like him.
2: Barry says his wife has the audacity to call him childish and immature.
3: Yeah.
2: She's always upset.
3: Mm-hmm.
2: Let's see here. This dude says his wife openly loves him.
3: Like, don't most wives,
2: oh,
3: like,
2: that's sweet. I like that.
3: Does anybody else feel like most wives, like, man, they think, like, you're the funniest guy in the world, and, like, they're into everything you
2: do. For, like, the first 9 months.
3: And then, like, yeah, now they do not think you're funny at all.
2: Women get the ick for their man being nice to them. Mm-hmm. They feel like there's something behind it. I have some audio of these women that argue that the nice guy is the red flag.
3: Mm-hmm.
2: That all the TV shows where we're supposed to root for the nice guy to get the girl, we should have been rooting against them because they're actually the bad guys.
3: Okay.
2: Yeah.
3: Are they? I mean.
2: Yes.
3: I don't know. They're just shows. Like, calm down, people.
2: I know, but you know how shows, it's like propaganda, and they try to get you to think
3: and
2: a certain
3: way. Be like
2: way.
3: That in real life?
2: Yes.
3: Okay.
2: Yes.
3: Yeah. I mean, if you're an idiot, yeah.
2: Well, you know how all those people are like, well, we were raised on Disney princesses. And, you know what?
3: I mean, that is true.
2: That's not real life.
3: Yeah. I mean, it's not.
2: It's not real
3: Disney
2: life.
3: Princesses.
2: Yeah, of course, because it's a cartoon, you dumbass.
3: Yeah, they live in castles and whatnot.
2: Okay. And a lot of cartoons, little mice don't talk either.
3: Nope.
2: You know, it's a cartoon.
3: Mm-hmm.
2: Dumb. Yeah, I think you're right. I think wives secretly do hate their husbands.
3: I'm convinced.
2: Hate their big, dumb faces. They're tired of them pawing
3: at
2: them.
3: As weird as that is, like, I think the husbands do love their wives, but I think the wives just get tired of their husbands.
2: Are you going to take that, ladies, that Derek just said that the husbands do love their wives, but the women, they get tired of the husband?
3: Are you going to take that? What did I say? Like, Jesus Christ.
2: Are you going to take that? What? Are you going to, really? You're just going to let Derek just say that to you guys?
3: What did I say that was so rude?
2: No, I'm just saying, well, you know, that they're... Derek just kind of called you guys out saying you guys hate your husbands, but men love their wives. I mean, you got a problem on your hands, ladies. You got to clean some stuff up.
3: Okay, are we all not, like, we're all on the same page, right?
2: Yes,
3: like,
2: Derek, I say, I'm on your page. I want to hate the wife.
3: All right.
2: Yes, very evil.
3: Billy wishes Indian in the cupboard was real.
2: No. But it would be badass. There's a ride at Disney. I know you were there, Chris.
4: Yeah.
2: It's like the Runaway Railway, Mickey and Minnie.
4: Yeah.
2: And you get to be in a cartoon. That would be pretty badass. That's kind of cool.
3: Hell yeah.
2: Kind of cool. Like, you know, I also like Star Wars. I wish that was real. I wish Jurassic Park was real.
3: Jurassic Park.
2: Yeah.
3: I don't wish that was real.
2: I do.
3: Not at all.
2: I do.
3: You do? What?
2: Yeah, because I know.
3: Did you guys not see the pterodactyls?
6: Yeah.
3: They went crazy.
2: See, I believe there might have been pterodactyls, but I don't think that they made some dumb idiot. Like, he's supposed to be the most vicious dinosaur, just kills everything with tiny little hands. Yeah. I don't believe it. I just don't believe they had the tiny, there's no point. Why does he even have hands? He can't do anything with it.
3: T-Rex?
2: I'm not buying that.
6: Yeah, what's he do with them?
2: Yeah, nothing. Nothing. He can't touch himself.
6: Yeah.
2: He can't, like, that'd be frustrating. If you had hands way up here and you couldn't do anything.
6: Yeah.
3: So you're like, yo, it doesn't make, dinosaurs weren't real.
2: That don't make no sense. What's up, Robert?
4: Hey, what's going on, man? Hey, man. Talking about wives secretly hating their husbands, man. I've been with my 15 years. She tries to make me think I'm crazy, y'all.
2: Really? Yeah. What does she do? So you think that she hates you, first of all, correct?
4: Oh, what she do? She just takes little things like me overworking and blames it on me. Then I ain't around with my children.
2: Does she have a job?
4: Stuff like that. No, I got two children.
2: No, I know. Does she have a job? Does she work?
4: No, she don't.
2: Okay, so she's mad at you because she has essentially left you to have to pay all the bills and then gets mad because
6: you
2: have to work?
6: You got two kids?
4: Yeah, I got two kids with her.
2: Can somebody make sense of that? Where
3: what?
2: You work too much, but then you got all the bills, and nobody can live on one salary.
6: No.
2: So that's why he has to have another job.
6: To feed three mouths.
2: Four.
4: I got my day job. I got what family. I have to find, and then I got a second job.
2: Jeez.
3: That's...
2: And so what does she complain about?
4: Oh, I'm not home.
2: People have a good question in the chat. What happens if you come home after working your two jobs and you sit down?
4: Ooh.
2: Yeah. He said, ooh.
6: That's scary.
2: What happens to you, sir? Maybe you can't talk about it.
3: He probably doesn't understand.
4: I don't know, man.
2: Does she get mad at you if you sit down?
4: I'm going in a million different directions on that one.
2: Yeah, he probably doesn't ever get to sit down. He's like, what's that? What's a sit down?
3: That would suck to work two jobs for your family like that and your wife hates you. That would suck.
2: That's awful.
3: That's the worst situation I could think of being in.
2: All right, got to take a break. 1-855-FU-BILLY. 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
35: Yeah, buddy. Billy Madison Show. I don't think we got the answer to our question.
3: What was the question?
7: I get so much revenge on my ex-husband. The most toxic thing I ever done to a man. All the scenes I shoot after I get divorced was to get revenge on him. I did everything that he never wanted me to do. Now you're going to watch me. Older man, the way you didn't like, the one you hated, and all your friends are going to watch it, and they're going to be like, have you seen your ex-wife?
2: Right.
3: Somebody said that this just shows that she just hung up on her ex-husband.
2: Yeah.
3: The fact she cares so much.
2: Because wouldn't you just move on?
3: You normally, yeah.
2: It sounds like she has something wrong with her brain.
3: Yeah, I mean.
2: To want that kind of revenge, like something off with her.
3: Now you're going to do everything that your ex wanted to do in the bedroom with just porn stars?
2: Why does that happen? So they try harder for the next person.
3: Which that makes sense because you don't want to lose a person again. You know what I mean? Like you don't want to move on and then lose somebody for the same thing.
2: Yeah.
3: I get that.
2: She is very scorned. I just don't know that really affects him.
3: I don't think it does because like I've said this before. Like I know that like my ex-wife now is a better like spouse to her new like her fiance whatever boyfriend it is now. But that doesn't mean I missed out. Like, she wasn't like that when we were together. Like, she sucked ass. And I think our divorce, you know, Like, I think it makes you a better partner for the next person.
2: Yeah, maybe.
3: It has to, right? Like, how could it not?
2: If you are able to self-reflect and go, hey, all right, I got to clean this up.
3: Yeah,
2: I'm
3: going
2: to do this better.
3: Uh-huh.
2: But I think in real time, you can clean stuff up and do better in so it doesn't have to get to that point.
3: Sure.
2: You just have to stay ahead of things so that it doesn't get out of control. Because it can, a relationship can get off the rails real fast if you don't stop it and fix stuff immediately.
3: I agree.
2: And you don't want to get it to the point where it feels unfixable. Because as we said last week, I think we were playing some audio about relationships. And I was saying that I think most things in marriages are fixable.
3: Yeah.
2: I'd say 99%, unless there's cheating, substance, that type of stuff, disrespect. Most things are fixable.
3: Sure. They are. If you want.
2: If you want to.
3: Mm-hmm.
2: You know, if it's the same behavior over and over again, I don't know if that's fixable. Right? You might have a case where it's like, all right, well, there's no point. Because, you know, you've already had the argument. If you have the same fight about the same things and nothing's changing, yeah, maybe it's time to roll out. I don't know. But I think most things are fixable. What do you think about this? Do you think most things are fixable if your woman cooks in her underwear?
3: Oh, absolutely.
1: All I'm trying to do is cook breakfast for someone in my underwear, but y'all don't want that.
2: What?
4: Who doesn't want that?
2: Yeah, who does not want that? That's all you got to do.
3: I mean, that's hot.
2: Cook in your underwear.
3: My There's two Nard favorite things.
2: Underpants.
3: Don't call them that. Those don't sound hot.
2: No, that's what he calls. I like a woman in underpants.
3: But yeah, a woman cooking like in her thong. Oh my God.
2: Have you seen, they'll wear a t-shirt and a thong and then they're getting stuff from the cupboard and then the t-shirt goes up over it and then it exposes the buttocks.
3: Yeah. And they're making French toast.
2: This dude says that's only good if she's attractive.
3: Well, okay. Even if she's not, though, I mean, it's still, because it's still your girl. Men, so it's like, what do you?
2: Men like the. I know they seem silly, probably to a woman, but falling asleep holding your woman's boobs—that's just I don't know. There's something about it. See, you know, I don't know. Staring at a campfire, something about it. Your woman cooking in her, as Nora calls them, underpants. Something about it, right?
3: Yeah, there is.
2: Topless with just a thong on. Can you imagine
3: she's
2: in there just cooking? You're like, what? This is my lucky day.
3: This is the life. That's what a guy thinks.
2: Yeah.
3: Wow, what a great life I live.
2: This dude says, my woman doesn't cook. I'm the cook. Well, then you wear the thong, sir.
3: Yeah. It sucks, sir.
2: You do something fun for her. You cook in your underpants, sir. Mm-hmm. Women might like that. Try that.
3: My chick yesterday was like trying to like vacuum, and I did not like the way she was handling my vacuum. So I was like, can you just put it down?
4: Up.
2: Yeah, put that down.
3: Like, please.
2: Was she banging into
3: she was like messing with the settings, and like she didn't know what the hell she was doing.
2: What?
3: And I was like, can you just put my vacuum down, please? She's like, oh my God, okay, whatever. I never thought I'd say that. Like, I never thought that'd be like something that I was like, can you put my vacuum down?
2: Yeah, get out of there with that.
3: Please put my vacuum down.
2: Women are pushing back that they don't want to cook topless.
3: All right, fine, don't.
2: What?
3: Yeah, I guess probably, well, it depends on what they're cooking. Because they're cooking something that's in, like, some oil or something. Yeah. It's like, then they
2: get
3: some slash.
2: Wear an apron. Just wear an apron.
1: All I'm trying to do is cook breakfast for someone in my underwear, but y'all don't want that.
2: She's saying dudes don't want that.
3: Mm-hmm.
2: Is anybody, this might be an impossible phone topic.
3: Yeah.
2: If there's any man out there that has a woman that cooks and cleans in either nude or scantily clad, I don't know if we're going to get that.
3: It's a good thought, but
2: just feels like a porno.
3: Yeah. I don't know if that's real. I see it on the internet, but obviously stuff on the internet staged.
2: It's all over the internet.
3: Yes. But I don't know. I don't think that's real life at all. I really don't.
2: Huh. Nard, you ever had a woman cook for you with a butt out?
4: I have not, no. I think that's a fake, like, just on the internet.
2: I know. Isn't that sad?
3: It is
2: sad.
3: See
2: something that you like?
3: Because, like, you think, like, oh, look at what I'm missing out on. Look how other people's lives are. But it's not even really like that for other people.
2: Too bad. It reminds me of the fake iPhone that was shaped like a heart that they were showing yesterday.
3: Uh-huh. Yeah.
2: It's like, damn, oh, that's just internet AI garbage propaganda. It was an iPhone shaped like a heart. It looked kind of cool. Like, it'd be a nice gift for your woman, right?
3: Yeah. Get
2: a nice heart-shaped iPhone. It looked pretty badass. Like, obviously not if you're a dude. But for a woman, it would look cool, but then it's not real. And now you guys are telling me that women don't do this. They don't cook with their butt cheeks out.
3: I don't think they do. I think it's just like the thing I've seen this summer is people going on vacations and their vacations looking nothing like they were sold, like what they bought off the internet. Like, oh, look at this destination. Like, this place looks like this and has this. And when they get there, it looks like ass. It's completely not the same. And people are pissed.
2: Oh, I bet.
3: But it's just like, yeah, I just think that's just internet stuff. Like, what girl is, like, really cooking with her ass out?
2: I'd love to hear it. I'd love that phone call. That's why we have a hotline, Texas Hammer Hotline, 1-855-FU-BILLY, where you call in and then you tell us yay or nay. Chris, have you ever had that happen?
5: No, unfortunately not.
2: I do think
3: it's because women don't really cook nowadays.
2: Oh, maybe that's what it is, too.
3: I think that's a big problem. I think that guy earlier that was like, I do the cooking, my wife. I think that guy represents a lot of, I think most guys are the chefs now.
2: What about cleaning? They don't clean with just a thong on?
3: I don't think they really clean. They don't really cook or clean.
2: They're not in there scrubbing with the bubbles?
3: Imagine you don't cook, you don't clean, and you make about 10 times less than your husband. Isn't that's crazy, right? Like, that's insane.
2: And that person has a husband. That's what's crazy.
3: That's insane.
2: What's up, Dan? Insane.
6: Hey, man, back in the day, I used to date a girl that used to clean in her underwear.
2: It's pretty sexy, Dan.
6: Like, I would come over, and there she was just in her underwear.
2: In her underwear,
6: mopping and sleeping.
2: Mopping and cleaning. That's cool. Probably she's
6: with the music going.
2: Shaking her ass like Britney Spears in that one movie that she came out with. I forget what it is. The opening scene where she... No, it's not Road Trip.
4: It's not?
2: No, that's the one where that dude stuffed that thing down his pants and then fed it to him. It was like French toast.
3: I don't even
2: think
3: she was in that movie.
2: It was like Crossroads or something like that.
3: Yeah, Crossroads. That's what it was. Yeah.
2: Thank you, Dan.
3: Yeah. Norm's like, that's like a comedy.
2: Yeah, Britney Spears in a comedy. Yeah. She was in Austin Powers movie.
3: Oh, she was? Okay.
2: She had like
3: a
2: cameo in there. What's up, Ray?
8: Hey, what's up, brother?
2: What's up, buddy?
8: So I'm talking about the apron, the wife and the apron.
2: Yeah.
8: So my wife would definitely rock it, dead ass, but we're...
2: Yep.
3: What?
2: He said his wife would definitely dead ass do that, and then he just left.
3: Yeah, all right, cool.
2: Thank you, Ray.
3: Appreciate it, Ray. Nice flex.
2: Jacinda.
9: Hey.
2: All right, so you do this for your man?
9: Yeah, I just did it the other weekend.
2: Really? All right, take us back to that special moment. Tell us everything you did that weekend.
9: So honestly, it was a chill weekend. Nothing was really happening. He's like, you should just wear the apron alone.
2: So you were free balling is what they call it. I don't know what
3: call that for girls.
2: You're
3: free balling it. Can't be it. At least I hope it's not.
2: Yeah, I don't know if I can say the other version.
3: Oh, okay, I got you.
2: But so then you just
9: free flapping it.
2: Free flapping. So you're out there. I like that version.
3: Free flapping it.
2: So you're out there, you're just free flapping it and with nothing on.
9: The cheeks are out.
2: Everything out.
9: Yep.
2: Wow. And you cooked for him that way?
9: Yeah.
2: I don't remember.
9: I don't remember what I made.
2: That's fine.
9: That's how distracted I was, but it happened.
3: Wow.
2: Yeah, I do believe that it would make the food taste better.
3: You're probably right.
9: Oh, yeah, for sure.
2: Well, that's so nice.
9: Plus the added love.
2: Added love. And it was his idea.
3: Wife.
2: I know that she did it. That was really cool. Is this your husband you did this for?
9: I was just about to say, what's messed up is not even my husband yet.
3: Oh.
5: Wow.
3: Oh, that makes sense then.
2: They always do it for the dudes that aren't their husbands.
3: Yep. When he becomes your husband, it's like, that won't happen.
2: We're just having funs and giggles here.
3: No, but it's the truth, though. I mean, we are having funs and giggles, but it is the truth.
9: But guess how long we've been together?
3: Oh, I'm going to say 2 weeks.
2: 9 years.
4: 15 years.
9: Billy's close.
3: Yeah.
9: 7 years.
2: Yeah.
3: Oh, wow.
2: So good.
3: Okay, so you basically are married.
2: I'm a champion at
3: all right, well, never mind.
9: Yeah.
2: I'm good at guessing games.
3: I take it back.
2: You're common law.
3: You've been in a long-term relationship and still doing it. God bless you.
2: That's so sweet. Thank you, Jacinda. What a nice lady for doing that.
3: Yeah, it is.
2: Tina,
3: she deserves a wedding.
2: Tina, what were you scraping?
3: It sounded like
2: Freddy Krueger was on the phone.
3: It sounded like scraping. It did.
2: What else? Yeah. Those claws and you drag them across stuff? All right, yes. Tina, do you cook when you're in your underpants, as Nard says, for your man?
9: I have been married for 30 years, and I've cooked with just a T-shirt in my underwear.
2: Oh,
9: yeah.
2: Bless you. That's so nice.
9: Yeah.
2: That's why you're married
9: That's
2: for 30 years.
9: That's the only way you can cook. That is the only way you can cook.
2: I always thought it looks weird when women have pants on when they're cooking, right? It seems like they would get
9: wet. Yeah,
2: absolutely. Yeah, it looks funny.
9: Yeah, have a good day, guys. I just want to let y'all know.
2: Well, thank you. Appreciate that. She's like, I am done with you guys.
3: Yeah, bye. I don't want no more questions.
2: What's up, Brandon?
10: Hey, guys. Yeah, my wife used to, and then we had a child. So now she sleeps with clothes on and everything now.
2: What do you mean she sleeps with clothes on because you had a kid? You don't have a lock under your door?
10: Well, yeah, but he's six. And so, like, when he was younger, he'd have nightmares and he'd have to come in, you know. And we did lock it. One time we locked it and we fell asleep and forgot it was locked. And we woke up to him screaming and banging outside the door at 3 a.m. So now we don't lock it anymore.
2: It's obviously having a child has kind of ruined a lot of fun stuff for you.
10: Yeah, he's a free range child. So, like, you know, he gets to go around the house and ruin everything for us.
2: Oh, yeah. You make having a child sound terrible now.
3: It is.
10: No, I mean, I love him. I do miss my wife just sleeping naked or walking around. Cooking in just a shirt. She doesn't even hardly wear underwear.
2: You got to blame the economy. And because back in the day, like, you could have just a normal salary and then have somebody there working that would wake up with the kids and stuff. And you could tell the person that was working there, just be like, hey, should they be preparing breakfast for you and stuff? Just normal people. You didn't even have to be rich to have that.
10: Oh, like a nanny? Yeah.
2: Yeah, yeah. And then you'd be like, hey, my wife's going to sleep naked tonight, so can you watch the kid? You don't even have that anymore. It's just a stupid economy.
10: Unfortunately,
2: where everybody has to work now. So dumb. Thank you, Brandon. Yep, all the fun stuff stops when you have kids.
3: Yeah.
2: This dude says they got
3: I agree.
2: Little Lizard says she's got 5 kids and they know better than to come into my room when the door's closed.
3: That's how it was with my mom.
2: Yeah, you knew better.
3: I went in anyway.
2: Yeah, you're like, the sounds and smell, Mom.
3: Yeah.
2: What's up, Jacob?
11: Hey, what's up, man? I'm just, my boyfriend cooks for me all the time naked.
2: Appreciate that. Thank you. that'll end it.
3: That damn peckers.
2: Yeah. That'll do it. That's it. No more calls, please.
3: Yep. Ever.
2: No more calls, please.
3: It'll be a call-free show.
2: Yeah. That's it. You know how some people love a good toxic relationship?
3: Yes.
2: Yeah.
3: Of course.
2: Well, that's what this woman loves.
12: I met a man who I love, and I just want to make his life easier. He's on a boys' trip, and he keeps calling me because he wants to say, hey. He called me after work, even though he's on the way to a brew fest with his guys. He's like, how was work? Tell me about your conference. And he loves me, and he's like, okay, I got to go now, babe. We're going to go do blah, blah, blah. And I'm like, okay, have fun. And, like, where's the toxicity?
2: She wants some toxic stuff.
3: Yeah.
12: Where's the me screaming at him to call me?
2: Yeah,
3: she craves
2: like this. Yes.
12: Where's the me, like, not, like, where's the crazy in it, though? You know what I mean? Like,
2: she doesn't have, there's no craziness. And so now she's like, this is ass. This relationship is kind of boring.
12: He's actually, like, in love with me and shows me in every single way.
2: Yeah. And she's like, oh, I hate that. Why do I gotta have a guy? Where's my toxicness that I like?
3: Uh-huh.
2: Where's that drama that I love? I got a man that actually likes me.
3: Everybody,
2: let me mess it up.
3: You think you want drama free until you get drama free, and then you're like, where's the drama? You can't win.
4: You can't.
3: You cannot win.
2: Let me play the audio where they say that nice guys is like a big red flag. Do you have that one?
3: Yeah, it's like the row 2.
2: Yeah, I'm on row two.
3: It's like
2: nice
3: right below
2: guys,
3: the
2: I see it.
3: Yep.
2: All right, listen to this.
13: I did an entire video about how the self-titled nice guy stereotype in movies has historically put these types of men in a good light. Ross from Friends, Ted from How I Met Your Mother. These men consistently display such alarming behavior. They act like being kind means they are suddenly owed something. They act like the friend zone is actually a waiting room, and they act like rejection is a hate crime. Yet...
2: The friend zone is just a waiting room.
3: Huh.
2: Oh, I want to, I can't wait. Tomorrow we got to, I want to hear from dudes that are in the waiting room.
3: It's a better way to call it.
2: It is. Yeah. The friend zone. No. I'm in the waiting room.
3: I'm in the waiting room. I love that, actually.
13: Despite all of these red flags, movies and TV shows frame them in a way where we're supposed to feel sorry for them. Obsession takes the nice guy and removes that romanticized framing layer by layer so we can see who they actually are.
2: Man, that's so true. The waiting room.
3: Uh-huh.
2: You know, some dudes get the fast pass, and other guys, they just got to wait in the standard line.
3: It's true. So true.
2: It is.
3: It's a good way to put it, too. It's I don't know, waiting room sounds better than friend zone.
2: It does. And, you know, and some dudes, it's like, man, yeah, but they got a fast pass with her. How'd they get that?
3: Well, don't worry about them, okay?
2: They got on the ride right away.
3: Yep.
2: They didn't have to wait at all. All right, quick break. We'll get to the news next.
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22: I was driving home from work. A guy came and T-boned me. The person that hit me, their insurance company was being very aggressive. 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
2: 76 and clear, all sunshine in the afternoon with a high of 99.
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2: If Nard could read, I would have him read the news. I'd like to comment on the news. That'd be pretty fun. Nard, he just goes and finds all the interesting stories. And then I could roast him when he picks the dumbest stories. Nard, I should have you be my news guy.
4: Okay.
2: You could just read the headline.
4: Right.
2: I got a good story that you would like. New York circus performer airlifted to hospital after a female colleague's arrow misses target and hits his neck.
4: Oh, God.
2: You know how they're like, oh, they're the best at a bow and arrow or whatever. Mm-hmm. Shoot an apple off the top of your head.
3: Yeah.
2: Well, she didn't do so good with her aim and got him right in the neck.
3: Damn it.
2: Shot him. I wonder if he's... The New York State Police said the incident happened when Anna, 42, was performing with Edwin. This is about 9:30 p.m. The pair were undertaking the daring stunt where Dana took a bow and launched an arrow at a foam target held by this dude. The arrow ended

0: I saw one, Derek.
1: Did you?
0: Yes.
1: Oh, wow.
0: So I this was years ago, maybe 8 years ago.
1: Mm-hmm.
0: And they were doing, you know, some sort of swingy thing, and then somebody fell to the ground. I was like, oh, they're going to have to stop the show.
1: No, they just keep rolling.
0: No, they just dragged them off.
1: Yeah.
0: Right? And then the show kept going.
1: Yeah, what are they going to do? Because if they stop, they'd have to do refunds.
0: And they didn't make an announcement, like, anything.
1: No. Yeah, that's not how that works.
0: It reminded me of, like, when the WWE and Owen Hart, and he fell from the rafters or whatever. He fell from that
1: yeah.
0: rope.
1: Mm-hmm.
0: I remember yeah. I was like, dude, that person's got to be messed up.
1: Mm-hmm.
0: They might be dead. And they just dragged them off. And they went, no word. I still don't know.
1: Yeah, no, it's yeah, the show must go on. And then at the end of the show, JR announced that he's dead. That was crazy. That
0: yeah.
1: was crazy. It was a pay-per-view, though, Billy.
0: Yeah, it was.
1: Like, they had to carry on, you know what I mean?
0: Huh.
1: What are you going to do?
0: Rhode Island dad claims that he saw Bigfoot in the Connecticut woods.
1: Oh, another one, huh?
0: In detail, that it had no boobs, and can't imagine how big the male ones are, since the female one was so big.
1: Yeah. Yeah, and these people are out here.
0: I mean,
1: among
0: if it's
1: us.
0: A woman and is giving birth, right, that she has to have tatas, right, to feed the baby.
2: You would think.
0: Gosh, I can't imagine being the baby of a Bigfoot mama. And
1: I can't
0: then you
1: got to
0: put your face on a hairy breast.
1: Ugh. I just can't imagine being a person that's like, I saw Bigfoot, man. And the news is like, tell us more.
0: We got one in the studio.
1: Yeah.
0: No, I was on Oklahoma, whatever, Good Morning Oklahoma, about his Bigfoot sightings.
1: Oh, man. Oklahoma scams so many people on Bigfoot. They have, like, Bigfoot tours.
0: They got a bounty.
1: They got Bigfoot restaurants.
0: This person said, I saw Bigfoot on 16 and 4 and Bitters.
1: Yeah, people have said that. We had that guy on. That guy was hilarious.
0: Yeah, this guy.
1: His Bigfoot was hilarious. His Bigfoot had the tiniest wiener. That made me laugh so much.
0: Well, this dude, according to him, he said, man, this beast had no visible genitalia or other anatomy signifying its sex. There were no boobs.
1: Mm-hmm.
0: Said, if that was a girl, I can't imagine how big that boy is. If the females are that big, I don't want to see the male.
1: I mean, maybe the females are bigger than does that happen in any instance where the females are actually bigger than the males?
0: I think just America.
1: Okay.
0: Pretty sure. Can you name?
1: Yeah.
0: Can you name another place?
1: I was talking about like species, like animals
0: so was I.
1: Or anything like that.
2: I think all of our animals are fat too.
1: Okay, all right. I was just saying if they're naturally bigger than the males, like in,
0: not sure.
1: I don't know either.
0: So I've only really been to America.
1: Yeah, I got it. I wasn't talking about humans.
0: I wasn't looking for that when I went to Europe.
1: Oh, that's messed up.
0: Let's see here. A woman crushed to death by a man. So he fell out of a 12-story building, right?
1: Mm-hmm.
0: And she's just do-do-do-do-do-do. The body at 12 stories, right? I don't know how fast that dude's going. I don't know how much he weighed, but killed her.
1: I bet.
0: When the dude hit her.
1: God, how awful.
0: Woman crushed to death by the man who landed on her.
1: Just a brutal way to go out.
0: Told you, I thought I was...
1: The guy jumped, right? Like, that's what... Or did
0: I don't know, he fell or something.
1: Oh,
0: I think they're
1: okay.
0: saying that he fell from a 12-story building.
1: Gotcha. I thought that he had, like, jumped.
0: There's just been too many of those.
1: Mm-hmm.
0: There was another dude, he just fell off a building. I'm like, I would not want to live somewhere where you could fall off a building.
1: Nope.
0: At all.
1: Mm-mm.
0: I thought for sure my forehead was going to get taken out, though. I told you when I was lifting those weights.
1: Yeah.
0: I had bought this bench at Target,
1: mm-hmm.
0: and the little piece, the metal, just bent. I'm not even lifting that much weight, right?
1: Mm-hmm.
0: But it bent, I guess, the weight of me and the weight of the weights.
1: Weights, yeah.
0: It bent the metal piece, and it just sent me flying into the wall. I'm pretty sure I got a concussion.
1: You had to, yeah, if you slammed right.
0: I think I still have it.
1: I think so. My favorite part was you just worried about the weights going into the wall.
0: Yeah,
1: you're like, I don't want to deal with that.
0: I don't have to repair that.
1: Yeah, I'll just use my head.
0: Yeah, so then my head. And that hurt so bad.
1: I bet it did.
0: Oh. Tommy Lee injected Jack Daniels. Have you guys seen this? You know, obviously he's from Motley Crue and he has the big penis.
1: Yeah, he does. But massive.

0: They steer a boat with it.
1: They had a bunch of addictions and things like that.
0: Of course.
1: They got to the point where they would inject Jack Daniels into their veins.
0: Yeah, I mean, that's usually what happens when you get messed up every day. You keep looking for new ways to explore, experiment.
1: Yeah, you wanted to see what was up.
0: I mean, that one just seems like the dumbest thing ever, but...
1: I know, to put Jack Daniels into
0: your veins. To inject it? Like, all right.
1: I guess if you have a real addiction.
0: Yeah, I guess so. And I mean, I believe him. I believe he had a real addiction.
1: Ex-porn star elected into office on platform. She was fighting for adult content creators' rights, and she got elected.
0: That's pretty shocking, but it is 2026, so maybe it shouldn't be.
1: Do we got a porn star in office?
0: Yeah. I guess what we're elected to office, I mean, I guess it shouldn't be a shock. It's like anybody could get in there.
2: It's a free-for-all.
1: How perverted
0: and
1: it, is that
0: I guess that
1: town?
0: Should happen, right? Like, it should be anybody.
1: That is pervert town.
0: Yeah, it is.
2: I want to live there.
0: And yeah. I want to live. You do.
1: Chris is like, I want to live in pervert town.
0: Yeah.
1: I want to be the mayor of pervert city.
2: Hell yeah. Let's go.
0: Oh, man. That would have to be a low population. Not
1: pervert
0: a lot of people
1: city?
0: Are moving to
1: I
0: pervert
1: feel like it would
0: city.
1: Be packed.
0: You think it'd be packed?
1: Oh, yeah.
0: Doesn't that place just sound scary?
2: Pervert city? No,
0: yeah, pervert
2: like
0: city
2: paradise.
0: Sounds terrifying.
1: It'd be packed.
0: Oh, come on.
1: This ER nurse impales himself on trekking pole in this freak hiking accident. He had to climb 10 miles for help while impaled with the pole in his body.
0: Oh, that dude's hardcore, though.
1: That is hardcore.
0: 10 miles just to get help?
1: I've had a splinter, and I couldn't leave the kitchen until I got it out.
0: You, like, go down. You're like, no, please.
1: No, get it out of my foot.
0: I can't go.
1: This
0: guy had to go 10 miles with something impaled in him.
1: You can see it. Look, it's all the way through.
0: Oh, my God.
3: Oh, my God.
1: No, he took a picture of it. It's impaled through the side, the meat of the side by the ribs.
0: Oh.
1: Awful. All right, that's it for us. We'll see you tomorrow.
4: So your boss is loud.
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1: Artsy is very, like, precipitated.
2: What's that?
1: What is that fancy word is it starts with an F?
3: Sophisticated. No,
2: sophisticated.
4: Sophisticated? Yeah. Sounds like a struggle with effort.
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5: 76 and clear, all sunshine in the afternoon with a high of 99.
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Kiss Rock San Antonio. Today, July 27th, is National Chicken Fingers Day. It's also National Scotch Day. Put those together, that sounds like a meal a divorced dad has after his kids have gone home for the weekend. Standing

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1: Coming up in the program, are nice guys the cool new thing to have? 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And I've got the two reasons why clapping cheeks in your relationship feels like a chore. 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

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Now you do what they told ya.

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And now you do what they told you. And now you do what they told you. And now you do what they told you.

99.5 Kiss Rock San Antonio. Over the weekend, a man was arrested for breaking into a woman's home at 6:30 in the morning and making a margarita. Y'all, does this mean Jimmy Buffett's actually alive? Is this the ghost of Jimmy Buffett? No, it's actually a man.

man whose name is, no joke, Joffrey Bartimus. 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He also bought a 6-pack of beer with him. When the woman came down, he said, "Oh my God, I'm sorry," and then ran out the back door.

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1: Before OnlyFans or anything, look up Melissa Midwest. I don't remember what she looks like, but
2: I think blonde, nice tan.
1: Or pull up the photo, dummy.
2: She doesn't even have a picture posted.
1: What do you mean?
2: It's got a question mark where the picture should be.
3: Bro, you're a dumbass.
2: That's her
3: IMDb. You're the worst private investigator I've ever seen in my life.
2: That's her IMDb. What? That's her IMDb. What? Whatever you say. IMDb.
1: Just beep, beep, beep, beep.
2: IMDb. Is it IMB? Or no, IMDb. Is that DD? What?
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1: Clear and sunny in the afternoon with a high of 99.
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99.5 Kiss Rock San Antonio. Summer is wrapping up, and a survey just came out this week. It's kind of a weird survey. It's the main reasons you get out of the pool. And the number one reason you get out of the pool is you get bored, followed by you get tired, then you get hungry, and then you get your fingers are too wrinkly. You know what didn't make the list? When you gotta pee, which is not a good sign. If you don't get out of the pool and you have to pee, there's one place you're going.

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1: Clear and sunny in the afternoon with a high of 99.
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radio. I want to know what you want me to play. 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I put three songs in the Kiss Rocks app. Open it up. Pick which one you want to hear. The one with the most votes, I will play right after Better Than Ezra. So vote now.

You're in the 90s, Nooner on 99.5 Kiss Rock, San Antonio. Recently, Lenny Kravitz said that he works out in leather pants, and he said the reason is because he performs in leather pants, so he needs to train in leather pants. But no, Lenny, we've all seen the outline of your thing in those leather pants. That is too big to be swinging around in gym shorts. You need that support.

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You're in the 90s Nooner, all 90s music all hour long. We're going to round it out in 1992 with Sweat from Tool from their debut album. One of my favorite Tool songs that actually went unplayed live. They did not play this song live from 1998 to 2016. They finally got it back on the set list, playing it as recently as last year.

99.5 Kiss Rock San Antonio. Comic-Con took place over the weekend, which usually produces a ton of pop culture announcements and also a few unplanned pregnancies. I've been there at night before. It gets kind of wild. One of the coolest things was Green Day showed up in an ice cream truck. It was a surprise appearance. There to support Nimrods, obviously. But Billy Joe got on the roof of the ice cream truck and played Basket Case while the rest of the band handed out ice cream.

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1: Clear and sunny in the afternoon with a high of 99.
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Smashing Pumpkins got some news over the weekend. In 2027, they're getting a star on the Hollywood Walk of Fame, along with the Ramones and Linkin Park. 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

99.5 Kiss Rock San Antonio. A new survey out this week says 24% of people believe flirting and dirty talking with an AI chatbot is considered cheating. And listen, it might not be cheating technically, but it is embarrassing as hell. So either way, I'm dumping you. You might as well just actually cheat on me. And 11% of people admit to doing this, which is 11% too many.

San Antonio. A little dog named Prita that has been missing for almost a month was just found swimming alone in the middle of the San Francisco Bay. It was getting attacked by a flock of seagulls when someone saw it and called in for help. And then a bunch of, I'm going to say it, really hot tattooed firemen showed up to rescue the dog. So based on that, I'm going to leave my dating apps and just throw myself into the ocean. Come get me, hot firemen.

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4: Clear and sunny in the afternoon with a high of 99.
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Rock San Antonio, Jack White performed in Chicago over the weekend, and he got a surprise appearance from Black Crowes frontman Chris Robinson. He brought Chris Robinson out. They did a cover of I'm a Mover, and honestly, they sound pretty great together. We got the video for you, kissrocks.com.

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1: 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And I've got the two reasons why clapping cheeks in your relationship feels like a chore. 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
0: Yes, San Antonio weather.
1: Clear and sunny in the afternoon with a high of 99.
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99.5 Kiss Rock San Antonio. Hey, it's Brandy. I'm getting out of here for the day. Stick around. Chris is in next. He's got Missions baseball tickets for you in his 420 ticket window. And I'll talk to you tomorrow.

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99.5 Kiss Rock San Antonio. Chris Fun is just stepping back in after a week's vacation. I don't know. I took the kids to Disney with the wife, and vacation, not the kind of vacation I like, but anyway, no, the mouse was fun. Just way too many people in Florida. Way more humid than Texas. You walk outside and you just got to shower again. But anyway, not too different from right here. But I'm glad to be back. Thanks for waiting it out. Big thanks to Melanie Cruz for filling in last week. Let's see what I got for you today. Oh, yeah, your Missions are going to take on the Springfield Cardinals August 6th out at the Wolf Stadium. 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
3: Clear in the overnight hours, dropping down to a low of 85.
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99.5 KISS Rock San Antonio. I'm Chris Fuentes. I mentioned earlier, back from vacation, went to Florida for a week of just sweating it out. And as gross as I felt, it couldn't be any grosser than that viral video of the foot fungus lady on the cruise ship. Oh my gosh. Have you seen this video? You can probably Google it. And this lady, she not only scratches her feet with her bare hands, and you can see all this fungus on the bottom of her feet, she then grabs her pizza with the same hand and starts eating it. And in another video, she's scratching the bottom of her foot with one of the forks. Thank goodness the cruise line has found that fork and discarded it. Said, no, it's not for scratching your dirty fungus feet, you dirty lady. If you want to be grossed out, just Google it. It is disgusting. Breaking Benjamin, The Diary of Jane, KISS Rocks.

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1: Coming up with the program, are nice guys the cool new thing to have? 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And I've got the two reasons why clapping cheeks in your relationship feels like a chore. 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
1: Clear in the overnight hours, dropping down to a low of 85.
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1: Nard is supposed to be like my boy and my buddy. 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
2: What?
1: 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I get no more money because of this giant loser. 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
3: Clear in the overnight hours, dropping down to a low of 85.
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7: Road construction will continue right now as you make your way on Loop 410 northbound approaching Houston Street. It's looking like the left lane is going to be blocked off with a 2 to 3 minute delay. Stop and go traffic currently backed up all the way to South Cross. Then an accident has a right lane blocked off at 35 southbound as you make your way towards 1102. Expect a 5 minute delay back to Center Point Road. That's San Antonio traffic. I'm William Shotwell.
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99.5 KISS Rock San Antonio. I'm Chris Fuentes. I was reading this interesting pool poll, appropriate for summer. The question is, what's your cue to get out of the pool? And the top four answers are when your fingers get too wrinkly, when you get hungry, when you get tired, and when you get bored was number one. There was five total. The fifth was other. But here's the thing. I noticed nobody said, when you have to use the restroom. Think about that at the community pool. Or your family pool. Puddle of Mud, Control, KISS.

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1: Clear in the overnight hours, dropping down to a low of 85.
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11: Taking a look right now as you make your way on I-35 northbound, approaching Highway 132 and going up to Bigfoot Road. Expect a 12 to 15 minute delay for stop-go traffic. Possible road work reported in the area as well. 151 westbound just past Loop 410. That accident reported is going to have some slow traffic back to Penn. That's San Antonio traffic. I'm William Shotwell.
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2: And so this woman was going, wait a second. She wants to have a daughter just to take the daughter to Peckers.
3: I would like to live in a society where it is normal for women, mothers specifically, to take their daughter when she turns 16 to a place called Peckers. And all of the waiters at Peckers are shirtless, and then they wear a thong where you can see their print and their ass is hanging out. And when they come up to the table, we're all like giggling, and like someone like goes to fake slap them on the ass. And that's a rite of passage. That's for the daughter. That's a big moment. We get a picture with all the waiters because like this is the day you start sexualizing them.
2: Okay. The women at these restaurants aren't hostages, right?
4: No, I don't believe so. No. I think they actually fill out an application and say, please hire me.
2: Okay.
4: I think that's how it works.
2: OnlyFans, not a hostage, right?
5: No.
4: No.
5: So again, they fill something out.
2: And so this woman is upset because she's saying that men go there and they sexualize the women.
4: Yeah. No, it's not an accurate portrayal.
2: And then they bring their sons there to also learn how to sexualize women.
4: I mean, okay.
2: Like I would be fine with that.
4: Mm-hmm.
2: She would have a point, except for you can't do anything without a woman's ass out now.
4: No,
2: I totally get that argument. If there's no other jobs and all that stuff, and that's the only job that's available for women. Right, I would be on her side. I would. I'd be like, yeah, you know, that's kind of messed up that there's no opportunities for women that isn't in some sort of sexual position like that. But women are dominating right now.
4: They are.
2: But they're also have their ass out all the time.
4: They do. Both things are true.
2: Have you seen, there's a video that's going viral and it shows a woman, she's on the beach and she gets in the police dog position and then her friend's holding a camera on her ass. And so these guys are like, I can't even take my family to the beach anymore because it's just an OnlyFans photo shoot now.
4: Yeah. It's like, I'm just trying to go to the beach
2: with his family and all that.
4: And all there is just like boobs and butts just everywhere.
2: Yeah, and this dude's like, I can't take my frumpy wife anywhere.
4: Oh my God.
6: That would be the worst.
2: Well, not all women want to do that. You know, there are.
4: What would be the worst, Dart? Having a frumpy wife?
6: Yeah, you're sitting there watching these OnlyFans from a distance. You're like, damn, my life would be way different.
4: It's just typical. That's how it goes.
2: Yeah, hilarious, though. She wants to take her daughter to Peckers.
4: What do you mean, so sad?
2: They had a place called Tallywhackers.
4: They
2: you know what happened?
4: It closed down immediately.
2: Because nobody went there.
4: Because it's weird.
2: Nobody went there.
4: It didn't pop off.
2: Sorry.
4: Yeah, lady.
2: It just wasn't, it didn't, if there would have been a demand for it, it would be there.
4: There would be, absolutely.
2: Okay, and I also want to push back, because how many moms brought their daughters to go see Magic Mike?
4: I mean, they do, yeah.
2: Huh?
4: They do. Listen, I stayed in the hotel in Vegas where the Thunder from Down Under is, and moms and daughters were going into that show like you wouldn't believe.
5: Oh, the door handle place.
4: Not that I was in that show. I'm just saying I saw the hall that they went down to go to it.
2: Now, okay? Derek, would you say that they were sexualizing the men?
4: Yes, they were. Big time.
2: So
4: big time.
2: Moms and daughters went to that show sexualizing the men.
6: Was it sold out?
4: I did not have a punch card at Tallywhackers. You sons of bitches.
6: I'm so tired of
2: this
6: show.
2: I know, right? They got you at Tallywhackers.
4: They got me at Tallywhackers, Arby's.
2: Getting a free one after 10.
4: Nars got me giving HJs. Like, it's just, it's getting to a point here.
2: So I would be totally fine if they were like, oh, well, you know, women being sexualized. I totally have your back. But men are also sexualized.
4: Uh-huh.
2: They do get sexualized.
4: And I mean, like, they're not even really showing anything.
2: Not anymore.
4: No.
2: We had an event at Hooters, and they didn't show anything.
4: I didn't see one Hooter.
2: No, there was no Hooters anywhere.
4: I think Hooters is like rebranded.
5: Yeah.
4: Haven't they rebranded as like family? And it really is. Like, it's like they're not wearing anything sexual at all.
2: No, it's just it's more family friendly now.
4: Yes. It really is. Like, it's, I'm not even kidding. I mean, I think, you know, our show set them back a little bit with that, but, you know.
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2: Clear in the overnight hours, dropping down to a low of 85.
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18: Taking a look right now as you make your way on I-35 northbound, approaching Highway 132 and going up to Bigfoot Road. Expect a 12 to 15 minute delay for stop-go traffic. Possible road work reported in the area as well. 151 westbound just past Loop 410. That accident reported is going to have some slow traffic back to the pin. That's San Antonio traffic. I'm William Shotwell.
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Round two of the 5 o'clock double shots coming up minutes away with Korn. I'll take Falling Away from Me, and I will send you Adidas, Chutes and Ladders, and Make Me Bad to vote on with the free Kiss Rocks app. And we'll do it after Stabbing Westward. 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
1: Coming up in the program, are nice guys the cool new thing to have? This woman discriminates against short guys. Wild story about this woman that has kids with her brother. And I've got the two reasons why clapping cheeks in your relationship feels like a chore. 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
0: 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San Antonio weather.
1: Clear in the overnight hours, dropping down to a low of 85.
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12: Still got that accident right now on I-35 northbound. The exit ramp to New Braunfels is going to be partially blocked off due to an accident. Expect a break tap or two back to all the way to Austin Street. Expect also some slow traffic on I-35 southbound between 3009 going to 1604 with a 10 to 12 minute delay. That's San Antonio traffic. I'm William Shotwell. This report is sponsored.
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Tomorrow morning on the Billy Madison Show, we discuss things like a woman who discriminates against short guys. That is rude. Also, nice guys, a new thing to have, maybe. And a wild story about a woman who has kids with her brother. That's tomorrow morning on the Billy Madison Show here on KISS.

0: question. 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
1: Yeah. 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But hey, come back to my place. 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
0: Clear in the overnight hours, dropping down to a low of 85.
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19: Ah, the mood lighting, relaxing, right? Much better than those old hospital vibes.
20: A hospital's supposed to have hospital vibes.
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22: 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Many in the millions of dollars. 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And remember, there's no fee unless we win. 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
25: We do have an accident being reported on Loop 1604 eastbound approaching Stone Oak Parkway, causing a 20 to 25-minute delay. Stop-and-go traffic packed up easily all the way to Northwest Military Highway. And then Loop 1604 southbound between Kyle Seal Parkway and going to New Gilbo. Expect that to be an 8 to 10-minute delay to get through. That's San Antonio traffic. I'm William Shotwell.
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1: 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Wild story about this woman that has kids with her brother. And I've got the two reasons why clapping cheeks in your relationship feels like a chore. 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
1: Clear in the overnight hours, dropping down to a low of 85.
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System of a Down, 99.5 Kiss Rock, San Antonio. I am Chris Funes. I am out. Thanks for letting me hang out with you this afternoon. I always appreciate you, especially after a week off. It's great to be back. Let's do it again tomorrow. Melanie Cruz takes it from here. I leave you with Incubus, Kiss Rocks.